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0: 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Victor 238. 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
2: 12-3-3-7-46, Penning East College, callers. Black Grand Cherokee broke down requesting assistance while he waits for 1051. ETA is 1 hour temporary.
3: 12-11.
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0: Aye.
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0: 173 North Lapham Street, Unit 301. Caller wants their siblings escorted off property. They seem to be having a family event and are pressuring the caller's mother. Stated it's more verbal than anything.
3: 10-4.
5: David 305.
0: Go ahead.
7: I'll be 10-8 report. Can you clear 14 and put them on the associate so I can start editing that, please?
4: Bravo 212.
0: 12-11.
4: Butler's 1080. 13 and myself are standing by with the vehicle while they finish the search.
5: Copy, Butler 1080.
7: If 213's available, we'll need him over here for pictures. Fire at a force entry.
0: He's on a suicide threat. It's going to be a moment.
3: 10-4.
5: Oh, 218 on
0: 10-8. No, 221, checking status.
3: Henry 221, he found those for an awful good thing, but.
0: Never.

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1: Sure. Victor 240, if you can respond with Victor 238 to 173 North Lapham Street for the dispute.
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2: Morning, Sunny. I spoke with 213. I'm going to go take his place, and he'll head down to Central.
1: Sounds good, thank you.
3: Bravo. 217, that's where I'm from?
2: I copy the notes.
3: 10-4.
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0: Echo 204, it's 5165 South Brennan Drive, 5165 South Brennan Drive. Patient will be a 47-year-old female, conscious and breathing. Her finger bent backwards. She passed out from that. She's awake at this time.
1: 10-4, Carter's going to meet me there. You can have him on 5.
0: South Echo 204.
2: Victor 216.
0: Go ahead.
2: I'll respond to the dispute instead of 240. I'm familiar with this situation.
0: Timber.

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1: Here
0: is County Line Road and railroad tracks. County Line and railroad tracks for a red pickup truck that was swerving. Pulled into a driveway, close by, I think it's the first driveway west of the railroad tracks on the south side of the county. They are willing to make a statement.
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0: 109.
3: Was the Falls or told to have a canine?
2: 12-23.
0: Negative.
3: 10-4. Is the WSD one on the west side?
0: We can check for a Tulsa, correction, that Tulsa or somewhere nearby for K-9.
3: 10-4.

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2: 61 will be in room.
1: Tip 4. And Tip 4 through your caller is now advising she is conscious and breathing. Tangle on 09, follows through correction. Tosa should be in Rock 1.
2: 6210.
1: Our caller is advising that she is now conscious and breathing.
3: 10-9.
1: Tosa PD is en route with a K-9.
3: 10-4, it's just for a walk around.
1: 10-4.

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1: 10-4.
2: Well, it's 213, clear the log, and you can attach me to the 11th call. I'll be in route.
0: Victor 338.
1: Go ahead.
3: There's no answer at the residence and no answer from the caller on callback. We're not able to get in the building. We'll be clear with the log.
2: 19M23.
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1: That's fine.
0: I added a subject I haven't labeled as rear passenger in the call notes. Can you confirm a 99 that's showing for him?
1: Hi, copy.
3: Bravo, 214.
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1: 203 CP, refueled in front of Walmart. Passman, boy, get a job, 7563, PDJ, 7563.
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0: West 346 North 5368 Elm Avenue for an unresponsive male. We're gathering further.
1: 10-4 Rhino.

0: Ocean Unit responding to Elm Avenue. 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We're still trying to gather further. The patient is upstairs and the door is unlocked.
1: Uh-huh.

0: Go ahead.
1: Near the Orthopedic Associates of Wisconsin, North 15, West 28300 Gulf Road, for a male in a large white SUV hunting deer with a 1032 from his car.
2: Ocean 245 and Ocean 251, we're trying to get him on the ground to start CPR.
0: Yeah.
3: 63, if somebody else is close, I'll head over there with her.
1: 7-8-263.

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2: 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I've got audible alarm bells ringing at TC3 station.
0: 10-4.
2: You can contact someone from fire and let them know, see if they know about it or come and check it out. I'm out.
0: 10-4. Ocean Unit, CPR in progress.
3: It's 63. I know there's people that get special permits to hunt over there due to the population. But I'm not sure about the hunting from vehicles. Can you see if there's any warning on?
0: Not for good. 225, this is CMS.
4: 225.
0: Century Health Services for a patient with concerning lab values. 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
4: Affirmative.
0: Howie.
4: Can I go to 0310, sir?
0: 10-5-2-0-3.

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1: 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Temper.
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1: Over. 20, I have someone from TC responding.
7: 10-4, doesn't look like anybody's here and nothing, 1037.
0: 219.
1: TC responds to the park, North 85, West 153, 2 Menominee River Parkway. Staff is requesting well-being check on a homeless male that's in a dark jacket and boots with blonde, grayish hair near the baseball field. He's not being disruptive. They just want him checked on due to the heat.
0: Echo 2-0-3, 10-4.
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9: Just 1043, my MDC crashed. I gotta get that clogged up.
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9: I'll be out on, or at the intersection of Moreland and Grange, just putting away the stop sign.
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1: 10-4.
2: 308, 308, take this 1050 PDO, Northmoreland and Summit, Northmoreland and Summit. Silver Acura versus the black Blazer, caller witnessed. They pulled off into the side. There's debris in the intersection, 1040.
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1: 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The either side, 03 checking status.
4: Check the area, including the gravel road. Couldn't find a red pickup truck. You could clear as UTL.
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0: Bravo 217, I'll be 76 to the comms, Andrews.
1: And for Bravo 217.
0: But
2: we spoke to the warden. He said there's no overpopulation permits in effect right now, and they would never apply to hunting from a vehicle.
1: Well, that's what I thought about the second part, so I don't know, is he available to start this way?
2: Affirmative.
0: Or one regarding.
2: 9201.
0: They're not hunting, they're taking photos. They just have very large cameras that are camouflaged, so everything's 10 feet here.
2: Hi, copy.
1: 6 are copy.
2: X267, animal complaint.
0: Full 514, clear log.
2: Alright. Out at the Costco, in a handicapped parking space, there's a dog in a vehicle. It's a red Ford with a plate of Adam Robert Charles 7323. Unknown how long it's been in the vehicle. It's a larger pit mix.
3: Next, 2679 copy. I'm assigned it to WCTC. It's a good sign. 68 or 504?
2: 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My apologies. X268.
4: 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I'm en route.

0: 308. I'm going to be an unnecessary traffic stop. St. Paul, Wisconsin.
1: Robert 210.
2: Robert 210. Call 217 status.
1: Clear AOA back in the village.
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4: 381.
0: Could be out of Michigan, Edward, Young, Tom, 8928, UIT, 928. I'll take another one. 10-40. You're driving very erratic.
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3: 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It's responding. We'll be standing by here.
2: 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Crisis will be responding. Tango 501.99 is confirmed. Body only.
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0: 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The Wisconsin Auto Boy Adam Nora 1145. 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

0: falls, 213.
1: 234, just verifying you want it cleared log, or did you want it report since it's in the active status? Oh, 213.
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1: 10-4, thanks. Hey, 216, accident video.
4: Go ahead.
1: Eighty-three in Gulf. They're over by the Home Goods now. No injuries, no airbags. Cars in a gray Honda sedan. And the other party is no longer on scene. They did exchange information.
4: Echo
1: 204, 10-8 long. Henry 221 information. Send back to 204.
4: Henry 221.
1: Henry 221, reference the well-being check. Subjects in Bristol, Tennessee, we're sending a TTY over to their agency to attempt to check welfare there.
3: That's right, thanks.

0: And Henry 221, did you want me to keep you attached to that call? I just reassigned you.
1: You can clear all line.
0: Copy.
1: Charlie 503, I'll be sending you a citation.
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0: 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Caller when they said they pulled off the side of the road, there's green there.
1: 304, got it. Point traffic.

0: Adam, Sam Paul, 2604, ASP 2604 on a dark colored Ford Bronco. 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
1: Echo 202, Echo 206. It's going to be at Moreland Road Golf Complex, 5900 South Moreland Road. Caller saying that there's a female laying on the table, believes that she might be 10'5'6 and not really talking. She'll be outside near the clubhouse, stating that she does not need an ambulance. She's being described as a female, white in her 60s, brown hair, orange shirt, and has been there about 15 minutes.
0: Echo 202, Tower 4.
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2: 4219. 206, Tower 4.
0: 20. 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
1: And Echo 202, Echo 206, being called in by the employees. 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Go ahead.
0: 5-4.
4: Well, it's 514, clear to log.
1: I'm sorry. 302, 1082, Tom.
0: 732. Hey, my ass says the R.O. Colton, first of NARA, N-A-R-A, middle A, Adam, female white. DOB 042477.
2: 213 MRPD regarding.
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0: I'm sorry.

0: Engineer for this reckless driver, westbound Highway 16 from Capitol, westbound Highway 16 from Capitol. A gray Cherokee, partial plate Adam John Boy 1, vehicle swerving, nearly sideswept the caller.
1: 9262, return.
0: 10-4. Attention VWAP units, reckless driver, westbound Highway 16 from Capitol, westbound Highway 16 from Capitol. 9261 is currently attached to this. We had a silent open line and then in contact back with someone, they advised that there was a gray Cherokee with a partial plate of Adam John Boy 1 that nearly sideswiped the caller while changing lane suddenly, approaching Ryan at this time.
1: 202, 1023.
0: 10-5-202.
1: To that, I copy. I'm on westbound 16 of Capitol, I see 9261. You can attach me.
0: 9261, the vehicle is approaching Ryan.
1: Back on.
2: Bravo 215 and 14, hostile shots fired.
1: 14.
0: Yeah.
2: Bravo 215, Bravo 214, near North and 166. That's somewhere in the area.
0: X268, it's going to be a full plate Adam John Boy 1 Road America plate on a 2025 Jeep Grand Cherokee Gray. List back to an address in Heartland, currently under Ryan Road.
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1: Still getting caught up.
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1: 10-5. 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
0: 12-211, 10-18, suspicious.
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0: Gotcha.
1: On a Bay 59, North 56, West 14044 Silver Spring Drive. 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Should be a bronze four-door Honda.
2: Bravo 210, Bravo 215. The caller now has reason to believe it came from some sort of vehicle. And he saw them go by, but we don't have any further descriptions. We're trying to determine who our caller actually is.
0: Well, it's 211 copy. 219 same.
2: And now they're giving us a 5-minute delay, and we'll give us our first name of Tom. That vehicle he believed was eastbound.
3: 15 copy.
0: Freeway, can you run the works on the drive right now?
4: 738.
1: And for the reckless, they're approaching North Shore. Cars following in a gray Volvo SUV. There's a couple of cars between them and the suspect vehicle.
5: David 216.
1: Good.
5: Based on what the complainant is saying, this occurred on the westbound I-94 off-ramp to Highway 83.
0: 0423.
1: 10-4. We'll get WSD out with you.
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5: 10-4.
0: Sam 502 traffic. 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
0: Is our DPW responding to assist with the traffic hazard on Appleton and Premier?
3: Caller calling from.
2: No, and I'm trying to check the phone number now, see if he's mobile.
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0: 20.
1: Hey, firm. They advise they don't know how much work can be done tonight, but they were going to respond out there to check it out. They didn't give an ETA.
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1: Hi.
2: And for our 215.
1: Sorry.
0: 10-4. Thank you.
1: Go ahead.
0: Compliance rights tonight.
1: 10-4.
2: Oh, it says acknowledging.
1: Echo 203 traffic. Echo 203. 203 is going to be copy of Michael, Wisconsin, Boy Boy David, 8231, EBD, 8231. Sounds like 203.
0: False 215 tonight.
1: X268. Sounds like we have a poor connection. The phone's starting to cut out, but they might be at Merton Avenue now. We're trying to gather further. Our suspect vehicle may have exited at Merton.
7: The vehicle right now. The caller will make a statement.
1: Anyway.
2: Hey, Bravo 210, Bravo 215. I checked TLO. Looks like it's going to be a Thomas Loesl. L-O-E-S-L. It's showing a 66-year-old. 2280 North 166 is the address showing in TLO.
0: 2262, clear UTL, advise Heartland at 7 already.
5: 321, same driver.
1: Energy 21, affirmative. Brian 261.
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8: Echo 202, 1029.
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7: 10-4. I'll have traffic on East Cap from Merton confirming Adam John Boy. 1, Romer, please.
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7: Cover.
3: Bravo 215, I apologize. I didn't see that address. Go again.
0: 9201.
8: Last name Doro, David Ocean Roberts, Ocean William, first name Michelle, M-I-C-H-E-L-L-E, middle A, 10-23-1972, female white.
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1: Echo 201. 2201.
0: I'll be out at Heartland for that reckless.
1: Super.
2: To be 2280, North 166.
7: Northbound Moreland from Coffee. Northbound Moreland from Coffee. The Silver Honda Court. Unknown, temp 28.
1: Never go 201.
2: Probably 214, 1046.
7: Okay, 201 for that 28.
2: Good. It's me in traffic, semi-tractor trailer, ETA 10 minutes on the tow. Me in lane 2.
1: Echo 201.
7: 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E25, 25, TE. They're all putting their hands out the window.
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1: 23 to the jail.
8: 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You rolled the ambulance down here. She's incoherent and failing to answer questions. 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

0: Victor 260.
1: In the area of Roosevelt Park Pavilion, requesting 1060 for a young child of approximately 7 to 8 years old on a motorized bike that was zipping around the area with a toddler in the back. He was by himself, just went southbound on Main. Caller lost sight, but was concerned.
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4: 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And I'll take a second. My operator showing a 99 and break for a 27-29 out of Wisconsin.
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5: I go to 201 on a second 28. Pulse 211.
4: Last of E, Boy, Union, Robert, Boy, Edward Young versus Brian, common spelling. Middle is P. David. Male white, 41971.
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1: 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She's the city bus driver returning her call from earlier. 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

0: Revere to Mango. Several people at the park heard it too. I'm trying to get more information. Several people at the park heard it as well. I'm going to check for more information. Copy.
1: .302/312/302 and .312 responding to 1037 Frame Park, 1200 White Rock. 1200 White Rock, cross streets, Baxter and Perkins, where a Mini Cooper was driving at a high rate of speed and went off the curb and almost hit a child. This occurred 15 minutes ago. The Mini Cooper is no longer on scene, however, the caller is waiting in a white Yukon, requesting 1017, 1040.
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0: Pulse 215, 219, a decent exposure.
1: 15, 219. 304, I'll take a 1051 for the vehicle that I ran the plate for.
0: Number 304. 5 below North 91 West 16121 Falls Parkway for a male Asian who's defecating in the middle of the floor outside the restroom in the business.
1: 215 copy. 219 copy.
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0: Confirmation was sent. We're just waiting on reply.
1: 26 traffic.
3: 10-4. OB-26 for that party.
0: 10-4.
2: Bravo 210. Witnesses stated it was a car backfiring.
0: That's Bravo 210. 26.
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0: Echo 203.
5: 203, can you be Cleveland and Calhoun? What's the Calhoun? Captain 40 Boy Sam, 4128. 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
0: Never go 203.
5: 10-4. Staying for Revere. I'm behind you, please, out.
1: Thank you, 12, clear, all up.
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0: Go ahead.
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2: 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Tango 501, clear log, 1042.
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0: 9250. 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
1: 9250.
2: Is the caller able to determine what sort of vehicle that this individual arrived in? 20.
3: 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He's still going at this time.
2: 219, I copy.
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0: Go ahead. In the area of W266 and 6560 Top of Hill Drive, W266 and 5560 Top of Hill Drive, there's a male driving up and down the street, yelling and honking his horn. The gold Dodge truck pulling a trailer. He's yelling something about being the father of someone who lives down the street. Car doesn't see the vehicle currently, but advising this has been ongoing. Question 1060.
5: 10-4.
4: Probation's placing a hold.
2: 26.
0: 26.
2: Appears my operator has a 99. You start 27 and confirmation.
3: And for further Tango 109 paperwork was back to the jail. The warrant was also requesting a fax number for additional paperwork. They were provided the jail's fax number.
4: 10-4.
0: 10-4. 27, do you copy? North Avenue, Hollyhock.
2: 27, copy. I'll be in or out from north.
1: Charlie 503 with a disabled motorist.
0: Go ahead.
1: Westbound 16, west of 83, Wisconsin trailer plates. X ray over Robert 90713. X over R 90713.
0: Never. 10-4.
6: David 216.
3: And false 219. The caller didn't see him arrive as she was on break at the time, but if he does happen to leave, she'll be on the lookout for what type of vehicle.
0: David 216.
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3: 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Should be wearing a red top, red shorts, has a black fanny pack, and black flip flops.
0: 10-4.
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0: 9201, Delafield's out with an accident. Their home goods, area of 83 in Gulf. 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
0: Echo 203 status. 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Echo 203. Echo 202 status.
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3: 302 copy open.
1: Charlie 503, I'll be 10-8 with a log. There's any eastbound squads on 16. There's a silver Porsche doing 109.
3: Charlie 503, I'll put it up for a call. I'm not seeing anyone directly on eastbound 16 right now.
0: Echo 203, we had a caller requesting permission to leave a black Ford Escape at Valley View Park. The owner had a medical event earlier, was taken by a private transport to the hospital. They're stating it would be removed tomorrow. They are requesting 1021 if this would be an issue.
2: Yeah, you can make my way up there, so they're coming eastbound towards us.
0: 10-4, they do their plate and vehicle information.
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0: 10-4.
3: He's at Eastbound Highway 16 and 83.
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0: 10-4.
7: Last unit calling, repeat.
13: Roger, traffic stop, Riverfront, partial.
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0: Consider 4 units for a reckless driver, eastbound highway 16 from 83, eastbound highway 16 from 83, a silver Porsche going over 100 miles an hour.
9: Jerry, go ahead.
13: I have an X-ray, Edward 6464, AXE 6464, Riverfront off of Arsenal.
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0: 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Caller's husband fell.
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1: 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King 216.
0: Kurt, Blue Mountain and Barker, it's going to be Scion versus Explorer. And so they pulled into the underground parking structure of Omar.
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3: 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I was able to get that VIN to come back out of Montana. 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
3: 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Copy. 16, trim, right tonight.
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0: 9202, prisoner transport. Echo 201.
2: Out of the mobile, off of 124 in Cleveland, Wisconsin. 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No vehicle associated. Still not black. Escalate.
5: 202.
0: Staff Echo 201. At the jail for an inmate that's going through severe withdrawals. City walks around sending an ambulance. 1099 confirmed valid. For exceeding speed zones, bond of $124 or 2 days. Expired CCW. It expired March 15th, 2026.
5: All right, copy. I'll be real.
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0: for
8: logs.
0: Get
8: National
0: Solicitors.
8: Silver. 312. 211 Bravo 215 at Burfield Square, 95 North Moreland. Caller is essentially a third party who got information from her mother that they recently dropped off a Hilton Wallace 429-74. She's wearing a top of baseball hat, a black graffiti print shirt, and black pants. Report is under the influence of possibly multiple forms of 961. He was dropped off there and usually gets picked up by other individuals. And it looks like he has a couple 99s, one of which is out of Jefferson County, including a bench warrant for failure to appear, operating a vehicle without owner's consent, misappropriation of funds.
2: 211, go ahead.
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2: Jeremy.
0: 15 copy. 9203 for damaged property call.
2: Bravo 219 traffic.
8: Bravo 219.
2: In a lot of quality heating on Brookfield. 154 Young William Henry. The black Acura.
0: Close 217, we're 23.
8: And for Bravo 219.
0: 205 West State Road in North Prairie. 205 West State Road. For a construction crew that damaged caller's driveway with a milling machine.
8: Perfect. And Bravo 212.
3: 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It's going to be on a Taurus.
0: 12-11 is a CMS.
4: Go ahead.
0: Go ahead.
4: Go ahead.
8: If you also want to drift south towards the square, the caller just gave us some information. It's unknown how he'll react. And he's a felon with a history of violence.
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9: King 216, I'm 23, just trying to find him.
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10: 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Again, that's going to be on a Taurus G2.
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8: 27. I'm sorry, 26. Can you see if there's any prior history for CCW violation?
9: King 216, I found him.
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11: 10-4.
9: Copy 228, when you're ready.
8: Radar tell you advice. 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
11: 10-4.
9: Both are out of Wisconsin. First is boy Charles George, 3345.
8: And go to
9: Adam Sam Zebra, 2488.
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8: And for King 216.
0: 27, do you have a caliber for the Taurus? 1080 time was 1904-1904.
12: 9-0. 10-4.
11: 10-4.
4: 20.
11: Go ahead.
4: You can clean me from that neighborhood check. 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
11: 10-4.
0: Hey, 109.
12: Troy.
0: There's also a second 99 for that subject out of McHenry County, Illinois. We can start confirmation on that as well.
9: Okay, go to 03, 71.
0: Step out to 03.
10: 27, vehicles parked on Hollyhock at North Avenue.
12: Pro 219, 10-6.
8: And for Pro 219.
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0: So far.
1: 215, did she mention where she dropped him off?
2: We're getting it now. We're now in contact with mom.
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1: Damn, 225, out of security at 3-pillar.
0: So far.
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0: 10-4.
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3: 20-4, check.
1: Bravo 215. Just 43 for other units coming. The bus stop is clear.
3: Fine, Spark. No problems tonight.
2: Caller's reporting they were actually dropped off at the light that blew out of Moreland.
0: 10-4. Copy.
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1: 10-4, we'll throw it in the notes.
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4: Adam Zebra Union 5443, AZU 5443, will be east of Carroll.
1: Copy 314.
0: Capitol and Eastbound Highway 16, it was abandoned. Caller was driving, phone was in reverse and somehow dialed. There was no issue. She was cooperative.

0: Charlie, you can have take traffic stop.
1: Hi.
2: Tango 303 parking compliance.
0: Westbound 16 off ramp to Lakeland. Westbound 16 off ramp to Lakeland. View Wisconsin Auto, Adam Young, John. 9159 AYJ 5159.
1: Tango 303, go ahead.
2: We are at 4833 on 126.
1: How far?
3: 27. 26. Both units are 1019.
2: Bravo, 214. Are you still in line with the color?
4: Affirmative.
1: Turn 4.
2: Can did you advise what he was doing here at all?
3: 27, you can open Sally. What's the case number?
1: Case number 259-259.
4: And then dropped him off, and then he gets picked up by other people. That's about it.
2: Very well. Copy, thanks.
1: Bravo, Tucson. I might have him at the bus stop by Chipotle.
4: And 4.
1: Call 215 status.
2: Send
1: 4.
4: Bravo 214, you went into the north section. Bravo 2.
1: Victor 240, assist other department.
3: 212, I'm in the area.
4: And Bravo 212.
3: 211, I'll be 76.
4: And Bravo 211.
2: Victor 240.
1: State Patrol's on a stop with a possible impaired driver requesting a 1040 response to Summit Avenue and eastbound I-94 in the northbound lanes just north of.
5: Close, Sally.
2: Copy.
1: Bravo, Tucson, incoming units. He'll be by the bus stop wearing a baseball cap backwards, gray and black backpack. A lot of tattoos. Unsure if it's him or not, but fits the description. Sam, 225, Crowlock. Denver.
2: Figured out Mangum, is that you at Blue Mountain, Moreland, eastbound?
1: Henry 221.
5: Door 1, please.
1: Henry 221.
5: 34, can you actually put me back on the crash quick?
1: 24.
2: I'm going back to Krieger, that's me. She just turned eastbound in Moreland. I got it.
1: Henry 221, Officer Martins. My bad.
2: 211, that's
4: going to be
1: 11. 211, 10. Henry 218, I'll get on the call. Sir. 233. 10-15-5-2. Henry 221, checking your status.
2: Bravo 212, he seems to be walking, he's bound now.
4: Yeah, but he just wants the air for now.
1: 33 traffic on area 3 for Henry 221, not answering his radio.
2: Yeah, he's walking up towards Chipotle now.
4: Yeah, where I'll give you the air until it dies. 1033 for the Chipotle Brookfield Square call.
1: Henry 218, his GPS is showing he's east on Highway 16 at north.
2: Henry 221.
1: Henry 221, checking your status.
2: Okay.
1: 10-4, I have a caller from Bristol, Tennessee on the line looking to speak with you. Can I transfer him off to your squad cell? Bravo, 217 on off status.
2: A from Shuffler.
1: 10-4, 1030 traffic has been lifted. 1033 is lifted on the main, resume normal radio traffic.
4: Bravo, 217, switch over.
1: Henry 221, can you just advise the squad number?
4: Bravo, 212, you can lift here. 10-4, 1033 lifted, 2031.
2: I'm on squad 4, surrounding 3723.
1: 1033 traffic was lifted on the main. If you did switch out, you can switch back.
2: 211, he's 26.
4: Yeah, it'd be 1026.
1: 10-4, 24.
5: 3-4, 10.
3: 24.
5: 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You can clear me and reattachment at 1046.
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1: 10-4, what direction on I-94?
0: Eastbound.
1: Over.

0: 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Generic voicemail, multiple attempts. Strike TLO accuracy is only in the 20% range. We did play back the call a couple times. It said that she was trying to go to the emergency room, but didn't say why the male party was taking the keys and leaving. 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
2: Adam John Victor 3700, AJV 3700, Sunday Blue Mazda, leaving call from unknown related.
0: And 4.
3: King 216, what was my name of call again?
0: 2013.
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2: Returning northbound on 6124 from National, without city in Zebra 3246, UZ 3246, White Colorado. We'll leave one in the parking lot of the speedway.
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0: 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Born in 73 out of Milwaukee.
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1: 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It's been 17 clears. 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Calhoun and Civic. A car believes a possible 1086 male. 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No ID. Known. It's going to be a male, black, all black clothing.
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0: 10-4, do you still need status?
2: I did find it. It was back in March of this year. At that point, the names that were run were Anaya Cooper, born in 2001, and Willie Howell, born in 77.
3: Except for the female. Can you check the phone number that called that day? See if it's the same.
2: Negative, not the same.
3: Okay. 10-4. Well, 2-13, I'll be clear with reporting tonight.

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1: Good.
0: Pending well-being check at Fortfield Hills, called in by the superintendent of the course, possible vagrants laying down by the 15th hole.
1: Step four, we can clear one from here. We'll clear.
0: And for Bravo 212?
2: In route.
0: And for the callers, we'll be standing by in the parking lot watching for you.
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3: Bravo 217, getting pen my call. 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
0: Bravo 217.

0: 16, 216, we call that COC, we're waiting on a callback.
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0: And for?
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0: Bravo 213. Confirmed, same subject as before. It's asking for a ride to Milwaukee. 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

0: 9263.
1: Sorry about that, 9263. 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Do a case number and go ahead and clear it out.
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2: Can you please change this to a 1037? 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
1: Yeah,
0: changes to a civil matter. He's going to be contacting the asphalt company tomorrow. I'll be clear lock.
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1: 9204, checking status.
0: I'm in contact with the complainant. He said the hole where the guy's laying down is off of Moreland and Pinehurst. If another unit wants to go search over there.
3: 10-4.
2: 04, you can clear me log.
3: Bravo 214.
0: 217 and 23 and hole 15.
3: And for 217.

0: 302 and 312. 2 and 12 response to this 1016 that occurred at Adams and East Main Street. There's a white male and female verbal argument. The caller confronted the man about arguing, and then he tried to attack him. He can no longer see or hear them, but he doesn't want a complaint. You can meet the caller at 1100 East Main Street, Unit 6, 1040. 302, copy.
1: 312, copy.
2: Echo 202, cell hang up.
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2: 9250. Echo 202, it's plotting to New Berlin Eisenhower Middle High School. 4333 South Sunny Slope. It was an immediate disconnect. We did attempt to call back that generic voicemail the first time, and then on second call back, the line picked up and disconnected right away.
3: That far?
4: Great.
5: Call the subject with no answer. We left a voice message. 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
4: Bravo 214.
2: That far.
3: Highway E, north of Highway K. Going to be in front of our Savior's Lutheran Church. With Wisconsin Row 851 William Union Robert 851WUR.
4: Hearts on those stands, like I can take care of that if you want me to.
5: Alright, G62, clear side.
2: Alright, sir.
4: Victor 238, both units are going to be 23 on the call I created.
2: Number.
5: Echo 202, I copy the notes, you can clear it.
2: Number, go 202.
4: 41.
6: Henry 221, I'll link to it for you.
2: Number.

0: Engine area 4 units for moving traffic hazard callers on I-4 from 15 County Line and I-4 15 County Line. Black SUV, Palisade, plate Adam Boyne, Nora 5174. 2-1 restoring kids in the back door, banging on the back window. Time delay, about 50 minutes.
1: Over, Sally.
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4: Pulse 211.
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3: Appleton Highland, Wisconsin, boy, boy, Henry, 2309, BBH, 2309.
4: 10-4.
1: Therefore, invite the pickup.
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0: Bravo 217.
1: Last of the list, Boy Lincoln Adam, correction, Boy Lincoln Edward Sam, first of Robert, conventional, no middle, male white, 3/11/1986.
0: Sam, first MA.
2: Attention area, 3 reckless driver, eastbound I-94 from Jefferson County line. Again, eastbound I-94 from Jefferson County line. Caller's willing to make a statement. This is received from Jefferson County of a black SUV Palisade with a plate of Adam Boy Nora 5174. It had two unrestrained children in the back that were banging on the windows. Plate does not match that return. There were multiple occupants and a female driver.
3: 300 and 306, respond for the call holding 1040.
1: Bravo.
0: Bravo 217. Just confirming, Boy Lincoln Edward Sam?
4: Please recover.
1: Affirmative.
0: And for so far, not on file, Wisconsin, home. Start taking.
2: Sam 502.
5: Sam 502.
2: Any local charges for your subject?
5: Negative.
2: Copy.
6: Thank
2: you, Jim.
6: We'll be out of the room for a CT scan.
2: No more.
1: Bravo 217.
0: Bravo 217.
1: Full last name is Robles, Robert Ocean, Boy Lincoln Edward Sam.
7: Victor 238, we're 1080 with our subjects.
2: And for Victor 238.
0: Person. No license issued, address out of Milwaukee. No one.
1: Copy.
2: Team 216, can you send me a message?
0: Am I?

0: 1223 is the Lopunder address.
1: Denver.
2: 211, if you haven't done so, can you fax the paperwork to the jail?
3: Am I?
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6: 10-4, I'll have our clerk call over.
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6: Victor 238, do we have any expansion?
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6: Check with Waukesha, please.
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4: Sure.
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8: 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I was coming to NR Sam 7290. ANS 7290.
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4: 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Victor 238, negative on WKPD.
9: Looks like just walked into 1104. We'll meet with the caller. If you just want to hold on the floor here quick and you figure out what we have.
4: Copy.
10: Victor 216, we copy. 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
0: 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His DOT address shows 1104 East Main Unit 1. 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
0: 04.

0: 9262. Can you just advise WKPD that we're in their city, not requesting any assistance?
1: Over.
2: Victor 338. You can put me out of my PD.
1: Over.
3: 3426 with Dominique. Can you do confirm?
4: I'm going to be right back home.
3: You should be added.
5: K-54. K-334. Can you pull me out of Donald's Sports?
2: Victor 260.
1: Go ahead.
5: Control my apologies.
2: 10 of these residents has been secured. You control all units out of the PD.
1: Sir.
5: Bravo 217, turn your test.
6: 26.
5: Yeah.
1: 304, there's no name at it. Is it Dominique Smith, 497?
6: Hey, bro.

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1: 9204, clear warning.
2: Go ahead.
0: So far, thank you, Jeffer.
2: Three 12 Nicholas, still on paper.
0: 342 Lakeview Drive, 342 Lakeview. It was an initial hang up in contact. Now the caller said no, wouldn't give their name, and then hung up. We're attempting call back again.
3: Bravo, 214 Kenny Logan. Can you catch me at 1037, please?
2: Jennifer.
3: Concord amount.
0: 312, it just shows he's a sex offender.
2: Yeah.
4: Three 306, we had a plate to the call. Do we have any contact information for the register owner?
0: Henry 221 for information. It's a Trini Mars subject that we were out with a dispute on earlier. Do you want Henry 502 to back you?
5: Same with all checks.
0: And for Henry 502, copy?
6: I copy.
0: And Henry 218, 342 Lakeview Drive.
1: Henry 218, I copy. Bravo 215, I'm back in the city and you can clear the call.
2: And for.
0: For information, we're back in contact, and the caller sounds 1056.
3: Okay.
1: 9-2-4.
2: 402, 1041, fleet 4.
0: 9-2-4.
1: With that time delay, you can clear out that reckless driver.
0: Over.
5: 7-4-2.
6: Carlos 217, I'll be clear with the logging. Can you reattach me to the juvenile travel?
2: Over. 420, 32.
0: 306.
5: 7420.
0: Thank you.

0: you know, just responding to Lakeview. Our caller hung up on our call taker again. Stated that if they're coming, that she could work with that, and then just continuously hangs up when we attempt call back.
1: Henry, Tracy, she's very 1056. You guys don't have to call her back. I'm 1060.
0: 10-4.
2: Yeah, thanks.

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1: We have a 1021 for Kristen. Do you want me to air it? I did add it to the call.
2: No, you need to air it.
1: Of course.
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5: 408, can attach me to that. Fleet 12.
1: 10-4-4-8. Echo 201 is 2740 South 149. Being called in by the alarm company for a 92-year-old female who is experiencing an uncontrolled nosebleed. 12-218, suspicious.
4: 201-10-4.
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1: ahead. 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
1: False 217, is this EMS?
6: False 217.
1: Going to be West 197, North 4950, Hickory Street, Unit 153, for a 79-year-old male who is conscious and breathing, had a fall. Do you want to clarify?
6: Paper.
1: So far.
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1: Go ahead.
0: 34 traffic. Can you report to that?
3: Can you also clarify the house number?
1: Go ahead.
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4: Appleton at Lilly, Wisconsin, Adam X-ray Williams, 7342. AXW, 7342.
1: Okay.
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3: We're off the Wheeler. We're on Charles' side. We can kind of see into the house. Doesn't look like there's anything 37 right now.
0: Are you available?
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2: 44, do you have contact info for the homeowner here? Or the RO of that car that Wheeler ran?

0: We were there for another 1090 that was canceled in 2024, and the home owner was a Laura Stevens. Well, which plate are you inquiring about? There was two run.
1: Believe it was the Tesla.
2: 1919, clear report.
1: 222, we have contact with the homeowner.
3: We're on train.
0: So far.
4: 36 will be clear. Close
0: up. 736.
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1: Nando.
0: Frank Edward Lincoln, Ida X-Ray, Nora Adam, Nora David Ocean, Nombro, Mount Hispanic Derber, 223-1980, 223-80.
2: 24,
0: who's the
2: RO come to? Roger,
3: clear, there's no problems.
4: Hey, Frank. I'm Maury Ramirez Hernandez.
5: 10-4, expired 1074.
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5: And 4217.
0: Copy, that's my driver with a Mexico ID.
4: Motherfucker 201.
0: 3A, was that for me?
5: A firm, expired 1074.
0: Tommy, thank you.
4: 10-4, I show him as having no license issued, suspended status, no one's.
0: Copy, he doesn't speak any English. As soon as Tony gets here, that would be great.
4: 10-4.
0: And I just had a second vehicle pull up.
4: 10-4.
6: Sam 502, TOT jail staff. I'll be clear with the report tonight.
4: 10-4.
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0: 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Our car can hear a alarm that's been sounding. They're staying for about 90 minutes. 135 and Capitol.
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2: 12215. City Waukesha fire just called over. Advising there. Got a fire alarm call at the jail.
4: I attached to 1021 suspicious off of Pilgrim Road.
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4: I know, but sounded pretty fast. There's a motorcycle going southbound on Moreland, now turning eastbound onto Janesville, just for 43. I don't know if you guys are still in the area.
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1: 03. 12. Got a call from the jail. So this is going to be turning into a prisoner transport. Prisoner broke sprinkler head and might have inhaled some of the dirty water from that.
3: 302.
1: 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Caller stating she's been drinking since last week. She's now out of alcohol. And

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2: Yeah, perfect.
0: Scott's going to be leaving for the night. You can clear call log. Over.
3: Tango 202, 1043 on that Mary subject for the assist EMS.
0: Go ahead.
3: Last name is Polly Tom Union Lincoln Young. 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
0: Highway K at Four Winds Way. Going to be out with a red motorcycle. I'm sure that point hit.
5: That's for Mike, 248.
0: 20.
2: Go ahead.
0: I'm kidding.
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3: Prepare to copy the IR number, please. 26-28283. I'll be heading to the reported location.
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0: 10-4, do you need another?
5: Yeah. David 503, he's 10-2. 4-4, tonight.
0: Number 44. 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
4: 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Denver. 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
5: And Bravo 212, we're starting to get calls from the property now. Active alarm sounding, no smoke, no fire reported as of yet.
1: Okay. Go ahead.
4: Echo 202, you'll be calling Levon 262. 422-0913, 262-422-0913, in regards to the neighbor dispute call that you had a short while ago.
1: 10-4, Rock the Wheeler, what's your 20?
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7: I've got 201, I'll be 23 with the fire department.
1: 10-4, I'm over here on Arcadian, we can meet at the house, looks like there's people outside.
4: 10-4, go 201.
6: 10-4. The house like wraps around. I think there's a couple different units.
1: We're on this call over by here.

0: expected fee for the year? Seven traffic. You can take myself, 216 and 240 off the call. Leave 341 on the call, please.
1: Number.
2: Bravo 213, I found three possible in the house.
1: Five.
2: Four. Bravo 212, fires, I'm seeing nothing showing.
0: 27, Travis.
1: Victor 238, we have three teen attached as well. Did you need them off the call?
3: I got them in the area.
2: And four.
4: 377-812-F. 377-812, Frank. Going to be Janesville and Woods.
0: I'm sorry, who do you have on it?
1: Victor 318 is also attached.
0: She can stay attached.
1: Never.
0: Adam Tom, X-ray 4510, ATX 4510. Going to be on Gebhardt. Just west of Pilgrim.
1: Ontario 4 units for a reckless driver. Northbound Pewaukee from Lindsay Road. Northbound Pewaukee from Lindsay. Road, dark colored sedan with yellow bumper sticker. Can't maintain lanes. Been hitting curbs and crashing the line. 10-4.
5: Engine Pewaukee units. Reckless driver Pewaukee Road in Lindsay in the northbound lanes. For a vehicle that's unable to maintain its lane, hitting curbs and crossing the dash line. The dark-colored vehicle with yellow bumper stickers. It's a sedan with a plate of 133 Zebra Sam George. 133 Zebra Sam George. The plate returns to an Anderson Brown Deer on a 2015 Dodge Dart.
1: An update to the reckless driver. The gear plate of 133 Zebra Sam George comes back on a 2015 Dodge Dart. Is that a Brown Deer?
0: Back to the 6. You said northbound Pewaukee from Lindsay?
5: Affirm, and it's approaching Lisbon.
0: 06-23.
6: 746.
0: Out of position.
1: Sir.
6: 306-23.
2: 10-206.
0: False, 215, Clear Lodge.
1: 10-4.
0: False, 215, dispatch, can you send me a message?
1: 10-4.
7: 9-218, I'm at main, have the caller put their header down.
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0: 19, causing a west KVI hazard zone.
1: Copy. I'm sitting just north of Main Street, waiting for him.
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0: 10-4.

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1: 420, go ahead.
2: Last one's going to be that tender shot. Henry Ever, Nora, David, Ocean, Robert, Sam, Henry, Ocean, Tom, first name, Kirk, King, Ida, Robert, King, middle initial, A, Adam, male, unknown, 040584. And can you just advise if there's special rules for registry?
3: 10-4. 10-4.
4: Bravo, 214, hang up.
3: 27 for recovered property.
0: 27.
4: Good. And the double 3-1-81-55 West Blue Mountain. Median hang up. Or be trying to go back.
5: 70 verbal registration and equipment. 10-8.
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3: Good. When you come 19, no hurry. A recovered check that was found in a restroom in the amount of $1,000.
0: Copy. Is it a resident?
1: Westbound Levi 5, south of Lisbon, Wisconsin Auto, Adam Frank, call 8558, AFP 8558.
3: Robert 210, engineer says. Negative, an individual that lives out of Illinois. It is written by the village.
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3: Go for it.
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4: The 3A traffic stop, Washington, end up.
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4: Boy, Charles Zebra, A303-BCC, A303, Washington, and dot.
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5: 420, you can 22 on that request. I got it in my car.
1: 10-4.
0: Bravo, 214, I copy the announcer. Just not reporting any emergencies. Make sure no cause. I'll be 10-11.
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7: 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Like she said, it looks like it just has to register, but I don't see any rules or conditions for anything.
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8: You can attach us to 9203's call and we'll be around.
4: And 63, go ahead when you're ready.
3: I'm an animal complaint northbound Redford at Ridgeview Parkway. Northbound Redford at Ridgeview Parkway. J3 wrecked and missing traffic.
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0: The 7 Brew, 1010 South Moreland Road. There's a homeless male lurking on the property. He walked away now, but they think he's still in the parking lot. Described as a male, white, 65 to 75 years old. With a lot of clothing, has jacket, pants, hoodie, and hat and backpack.
1: Bravo 530. Late West can handle those.
0: It'll be at the Broadway Limo. I guess the new business name is Level Headed Mudjackers. It's North 51 West 22222 Lisbon Road. Pressing at 1021 to start. They're not on site there. Instead, about 5 minutes ago, they received an alert on their camera, which appeared to be law enforcement walking around with a flashlight. However, there was no squad that was seen on the roadway. And we do have a possible call that it's related to that I'll cross-reference, and I can air the phone number if you need it. Bravo 530, confirm you said thirds will handle.
1: Copy. We're doing a building check, but we'll give them a call.
0: Never.
2: 10-4, 214-217,
3: just right. 408, Senate. 248. Yeah, once we say GM 23, I'll just make sure he wasn't doing anything illegal.
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0: 10-4, 217.
4: 92-63. It's been relocated. How we could log. 10-4. 406, 408. 406 and 408, respond for juvenile trouble. 3823, Stillwater Circle. 3823, Stillwater Circle, Cross Street, Tanglewood, and Bayberry. 5-6 juveniles are deemed on ditching last seen on Willow Drive, messing around with new homes being built. 1040.
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0: 10-4.
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8: 27, can you confirm who he is out with? Is this the RO, John?
6: Hang on, pick up.
9: Contact was made, advice of building checks. You could clear a log.
0: 10-4.
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6: 4-4, can I advise?
0: 10-4.
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0: 300, 1023.
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0: Bravo 217, coming along.
1: Bravo 217. X-ray 268, X-ray 504. It's going to be at Chase Bank, 110 Oakton Avenue, 110 Oakton Avenue. Caller stating that there's three black females sitting outside without adults, approximate ages of 3 to 10 years of age.
0: 12-4, copy.
1: X-ray 268, did you copy as well?
2: I did. I was on my side channel. I'm in routes.
1: And X-ray 268, X-ray 504, our caller is a passerby, saw them as they were going home, stating one of them walked down and was parallel to the caller, like she wanted to talk to him, but then walked back where the other two were at. Bravo 311.
2: 10-4.
3: Go ahead. Bravo 217 added a note that the male was not acting disorderly and left the property before law enforcement arrival. Did you want me to clear you as well?
1: Yeah, perfect. 10-4.

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1: Pulse 318, Pulse 219 is going to be at Judy Lane Elementary. West Winds.
0: And it's right with them.
1: X-ray 504, standby. At Judy Lane, West 172, North 8959, Judy Lane. Caller is receiving a call from her son, a Dave Bollmeyer, date of birth in 2008, stating that there is somebody at the park threatening him. They're clutching something underneath their shirt. The juvenile did walk to that location. We are still trying to gather further by calling the juvenile.
0: Except for?
1: X-ray 504, I copy your both unseen.

0: Area 3 units for road rage. Eastbound Capitol Drive from Meadow Creek Drive. Eastbound Capitol from Meadow Creek. New Black Dune City Denali pickup. Robert X-ray 1215. RX-1215 was screaming at the caller. He was following behind them and has seemed to back off a little bit, but still behind our caller.
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2: Yeah, 267. With that being so close to our jurisdiction, you can pass along to WSD.
0: I copy. Area 4 for a road rage will be eastbound Capitol Drive at Meadow Creek Drive. Eastbound Capitol Drive, Meadow Creek Drive. There's a subject that's screaming at our caller in another vehicle, 1028 of RX-1215, Robert X-ray 1215. It's a black GMC Denali pickup truck. He was following the caller and isn't as close to her anymore and still behind the caller at this time. They're coming out to Pewaukee Road. I go to Caesar Fest.
1: In the entrance for the Sensic, I'll have two vehicles, one with their heads of lights on. Stand by.
0: Go for
1: it. 820.
0: Go ahead.
1: I'm Robert Nora, 3877. Brick.
0: Go ahead, Dennis. Give me 1 second.
3: 10-6-9-11.
0: Traffic. Okay, falls 218, falls 219. The subject J, the caller's son, lives at West 172 North 9043 Shady Lane. The son was there with a friend, a Cameron Schneider, approximately 17 years old. We're still attempting to gather. We did attempt to call J directly, but he did not answer. We're still talking to the parent.
4: 44, you said you're 10-6-9-11?
3: Yeah.
0: In area 4 units, the subject is also turning on their brights, causing the caller to have a limited visual. 81028 comes back on the black GMC Sierra, listening to a Terry Bot-Hewn. That is 74, and out of Hartford, it's valid at once.
3: He's on Greenfield from Rock, Indiana, 28-40 for Edward Hunter. 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
0: Multiple units. Falls unit with squad 1187 go.
5: Falls
3: unit. Forsake and safety.
4: I have a forsake.
0: Confirming because I had both of you key up again. Falls 219, are you 1023?
3: Confirm.
1: 5205 negative 1050. It's just a disabled vehicle.
0: 10-4, falls 218. Okay. In area 4, our caller turns southbound on Springdale from Capitol to try to get away from the vehicle, and the vehicle is still following our caller.
5: 9-2-10-8.
2: False. 218, I was just acknowledging your transmission.
0: 10-4, 3-2-2.
5: 63, I'll try to get over there.
0: 10-4. 10-4. And 218-219, the juvenile apparently knows who the suspect is. And 63, our caller is going to try to make it to a police department for determining on which one would be best at this time.
3: 201, I'm getting pretty erratic movements from the driver. I'll take a second.
0: Echo 203.
6: 19, I see two juveniles on an e-bike coming towards me and then another individual on a motorcycle who's leaving the scene.
7: Okay. 262, we're 1023 as well.
0: 10-462, I copy.
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0: 10-4. X-ray 504.
6: They were older than the caller had thought, and they're waiting for an Uber. So it's heading along.
0: I copy.
5: 63, I copy. You said this initiated in the village?
0: Hey, firm, this did start in the village of Pewaukee.
1: I could choose your first, but second, 28.
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0: 10-4.
5: Copy that, are they aware?
0: Hey, firm, they are aware.
1: William David, 1613, WD, 1613.
0: 10-4. 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
4: 444-26, 444-26, 10-90. 402 Travis Lane, number 68. 402 Travis Lane, number 68. Cross Street Grand and Dead End. For a burglar alarm interior, 1040.
3: 426, copy.
0: And 9261 and 63, our caller pulled over on Green Road, going westbound now. The suspect vehicle continued southbound on Springdale Road. They stated that the vehicle did put a signal on to turn and follow her, but continued southbound on Springdale from Green.
5: Southbound.
8: 408 1060.
5: 63. I was going to Springdale from Watertown. Is there, what was the description of the suspect vehicle again?
0: Suspect vehicle was a black GMC pickup RX1215, Robert X-ray 1215, comes back on the black GMC Sierra.
3: 26, you want to just make sure you grab her phone and keys. 218 for 219.
5: Go ahead.
3: I'll be 1060 shortly. Are we looking for anybody or is everybody else looking up?
5: I'm out in the corner of Shady Lane and St. Thomas with Jay and his mom and another individual who's explaining the story, unknown who the motorcyclist was.
3: Careful. Do you have a direction I travel for?
5: It looked like you may have gone off to Main Street, and I don't know if you went east or west.
3: Careful. On 1060.
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0: 26. Can you mark the vehicle parked and secured in the women's club?
1: 10-4.
2: The 63, I'm northbound on Springdale. Figured you would have been closer to me, but now I'm getting up to North Ave and nothing yet, so he might have turned around and went back.
1: This is copy.

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1: 27.
2: Okay.
0: 7. And 9263 and 61, our caller is no longer pulled over on Green Road. She continued on her way to her original destination. She is available by phone if needed and was willing to make a written statement. Her name is Riley, born in 2008.
3: Hi, Tim.
1: I'll be en route to the PD with one female 1080. Starting mile 64.1, 406, 1024 UTL.
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6: All right, well, I guess she can, if she wants to file a complaint, she could contact the village. Still no locate on the suspect vehicle.
3: 10-4.
1: 26. Can you check the 1080 for any OWIs out of Florida?
2: 9261 will be clear, UTL.
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2: 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Did she say she pulled over by Green Road?
0: She was on Green Road from Springdale. However, she continued on her way to original destination, just available by phone number.
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3: They're going to be legally parking in the center lot while they get their trailer to pick it up. Just note that. Survive the hard times. Do you need a tent still?
1: Yeah.
3: Okay, okay, yeah. Echo 205, you can attach me.
0: 10-4. Echo 203 is in route as well.
2: Part time to survive. I'll take 203 up here. She's closer.
3: 10-4. Echo 205, you can play.

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0: 312 because it opened. It originally started like an open line at the courtyard at Sussex. And we attempted callback and got in contact with a subject saying that there was a resident that was found on the floor of the memory care unit.
1: 10-4, conscious and breathing.
0: We're still gathering that.
2: Can't be far traffic.
1: 10-4, 76.
0: And it'll be an 80-year-old female, conscious and breathing.
1: 10-4, fire can advise them.
0: 10-4. King 334.
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1: 15005 West Glenora Avenue. 15005 West Glenora. 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
0: 10-4, clear it.
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1: Name Henry Union Nora, Charles Henry, Boy Edward Robert, George Edward Robert. 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

0: 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He pulling into the Tahoe Film Hotel. Charles, 5383, BCT 5383 is the hotel parking lot.
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0: 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He wants to waive the 72-hour contact now.
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0: We stopped on the westbound 16 off ramp to 83 out of California, 9 Victor Edward Frank 261 NVF 261 out of California.
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0: 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Plotting at 18340 Orchard Court, 18340, sorry, Orchid Court. Came in abandoned. 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
1: 4720 Martha Lane, 4720 Martha Lane, 85-year-old female, conscious breathing, who fell, husband's with her.
0: Yeah, far west.
1: Victor, 341 status. Victor, 341 status.
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0: 420, traffic stop main in Aurora. Adam Young, Edward, 7197, AYE, 7197, Oakland, Maine.
1: 7420.

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0: Southbound 124 at center. Grayston, 128.
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0: 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She had internet issues 3 weeks ago, now feels like weird things are happening.
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0: 3303 would be assisting Fort Atkinson PD. There's a decent amount of notes in the call. Apparently they're tracking a blue Chevy Traverse. There's a subject that's alone in the vehicle, not to believe under the influence of drugs or alcohol. Looks like he has DV, DC, and bail jumping and on active probation. They're tracking him through the Life 360 app and was driving around Jefferson County and then headed eastbound on Highway 59. And they're also then having an officer call into WCC for updated location as well. 1028 of Boy Adam Mary, 5701.
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4: In the area of Sunny Slope and Beechwood Trail. Sunny Slope and Beechwood Trail. Called in by an off-duty Milwaukee officer. There's about a one-hour delay. Caller's son saw somebody walking who appeared to have injuries to their arms, legs, and face, had cuts. They were last seen on the west side of Sunny Slope near the bike trail. Described as a male, white, about 50, gray hair, no shirt, torn shorts, and no shoes.
1: 10-4.
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1: Are you able just to sign off Ocean 251 from Squad 693? I can't log in yet.
2: Hey, Graham.
3: 420 traffic stop will be Arcadian and Tesh Court.
0: Open south.
4: 420, go
3: ahead. I'm not train area 2199, AXM 2199. We're pulling into the, and just use Arcadian Tesh Court.
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Tango 305. Echo 305. Based on reading the notes, I'm assuming this is actually the bike trail in Greenfield is where they last saw them.

0: You just advise the west side of Sunny Slope near the bike trail. Not sure if that's in Greenfield or not.
1: 10-4. Beachwood is quite a ways away, so it's probably going to be Beat 1.
0: 10-4.
2: 300 traffic stop. Blue Mountain, Paso.
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0: If you'd like to respond to that, the Sunny Slope and bike trail sounds like it'll be closer to that area.
3: Copy.
0: Echo 302 in that case, you can disregard.
4: Right.
0: 9301, it's called in by the clerk at the jail to request a deputy to respond to serve a warrant through Dane County on an inmate.
2: 10-204.
4: 10-4.
0: 9350 for a 1021. Echo 302, did you copy? You can disregard.
4: Affirm.
0: 10-4.

0: Go ahead.
1: 8350, 1021, in reference a building check that was done on second shift at North 51 West 22222 Lisbon Road. We have the neighbor now that called in requesting a 1021 in reference as to why deputies were walking around their property. I'm calling Joe at 414-852-5230, 414-852-5230.
0: So the caller is the neighbor of the building?
1: Affirm. So the building check was done, and then the owner of the building called, second shift called them to advise it was just a building check, and now the neighbor is also calling as well.
0: That works. Can you just give me the last four, please?
1: Affirm. It was 5230.
0: Yeah, well, I'll call. You can clear it.
1: Affirm. Thanks.
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0: We're going to be eastbound Blue Mount, east of Elm Grove with Adam, John, David, 7922, AJD, 7922, it's on your way for Black Toyota.

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2: The call in Brookfield at 7 Drew, was there a description of that mail?
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0: Echo 534 was described as a male, white, 65 to 75, with a lot of clothing. 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
1: Commander, advised diet.
2: Yeah, Drone.
0: Echo 305. Echo 305. I got some clarification on the location from the caller. It's going to be Science Open Beachwood Ave in Brookfield. He was last seen walking northbound. Pencil.

311 and 315 will be the area of Sunny Slope and Beechwood Avenue. Sunny Slope and Beechwood Avenue, last seen heading northbound, or a male about 50 years old, gray hair, no shirt, torn shorts, and no shoes, appeared to have cuts to his arms, legs, and face. 311, copy.

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1: 9262. We're in route back to the sun. You can clear his one.
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0: 007, Victor, 12. 007, V12. We'll do Barso and Karina.
3: Charlie, 37J, traffic. Bravo 314, you can clear us, warning.
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3: Down 4.
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3: Down 426.
2: 10 for Charlie 317.
0: And Howard is 1080.
3: Down 4.
5: Four 26. Howard is going to be en route to WMH. If you can get one more to meet him, 1040.
3: That'll be 420 respond.
0: Time for. I got to stop this car real quick. We're on Arcadia and see. There's no 28. We'll be Main and White Rock here in a second.
3: Alright, copy.
0: Disregard. There's 22 on it. I can have WMH.
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1: Bravo, 315. Pulse 311 is going to be north at 59, west 14765 Bobolink Avenue. North 59, west 14765 Bobolink Avenue. Made contact with Juan Corchado, date of birth in 1993. Was an accidental dial. He was cooperative. 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
1: Sam 329.
6: 67 in Griffith, Wisconsin motorcycle plate, 398 Zebra Henry, 398 Zebra Henry.
1: Temper Sam 329.
7: Pick up 301. 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
1: Temper goes 301. Bravo 311, 1033. Temper Bravo 311. Henry 221, Henry 312, assist CMS while being checked.
7: 3-2-2-1.
8: 3-8, your Kennedy's rise in the front lobby.
7: Copy.

0: Henry 221 and Henry 312, Zimmy 480 Cottonwood Avenue, 480 Cottonwood. Our caller's on scene, saying that there's a 67-year-old male who's confused earlier today as a known alcoholic, making statements that he's lived a happy life, he's wanted to get help, is burnt out, and sounded highly intoxicated, not responding to any text. The last attempt was at approximately 5 p.m. The phone rings with no answer. Caller standing by at the residence.
1: Henry 221 route.
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3: Perfect.
0: Go ahead.
2: Did you select CarMax?
0: Ten nine.
2: Are you still at the dealership?
0: Yeah.

0: I think there's an Audi truck coming towards you. And if it expires, it's just a weird maneuver to avoid me.
1: 10-4.
2: Henry 221, Henry 312. The subject is going to be a Ricky Bus, date of birth in 1959. Caller's indicating he does live alone. There is a cat in the window currently. The blinds are open, but the caller can't see anything. The blinds upstairs are closed. Fire is staging in the area.
3: Henry 221, copy.
4: 4623.
5: Yeah, 46.
0: David 317.
2: David 317.
0: Can you copy the notes for the deliveries? I'm David. I'll be 10-6.
2: 10-4.
1: Four oh two traffic stop. Boom on a burger.
5: 402 Red.
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2: 10-329.
5: Tom 4.
6: 9305, 376-2 with the JL, beginning miles are in the notes. 300 is with him.
5: Tom 4.
3: Henry 221-23.
2: 10-4, and just be advised, our caller did indicate the patient did have colon cancer in the past. They believe it may have been in remission. The last actual contact was at about 10 o'clock today.
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1: Pulse 315, it'll be at U.S. Food Service, West 137, North 9245, Highway 145. We were able to make contact with DeMar, an employee there who stated it was an accidental dial from his watch. He was cooperative.
0: Hey, Logan.
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1: Go ahead.
0: West 156 North 8646 Pilgrim Road. Myself and 219 will be out here regarding.
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2: Over. Echo 305, copy of building truck. Echo 305. I'll be out at 14150 National. There's a 37 ladder placed against the building. I'm just going to do walk around.
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0: We're going to force entry for emergency aid. Hey, if you could give us 1033.
1: I copy. 1033 traffic being called on Area 35 Main. All their units op 35. 1033 traffic being called on Area 35 Main. All their units op 35.
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2: Charlie 317.
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1: 334.
4: They won't check the Harlan yet if they want any more up there, yeah.
2: Stand by.
1: Henry 312.
4: We in Casa, just north of Marland. Auto Wisconsin. Boy, David Adam, 3528. BDA, 3528.
0: Area 321.
1: The Shaniqua office. Officer is requesting. Is offering assistance. Did you want them to respond?
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1: 10-4.
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1: Echo 303, I'm out on National. Looks like we'll get through the building. No need for 33 at this time.
2: Copy. 10-4. And Charlie 317, if you're on the main, you can clear. And 1033 traffic lifted on 35 main. All units can return normal to the main. 1033 traffic cleared on area 35 main. All units can return normal to the main.

408, south of the 746, 2001 Gulf Road at Quick Trip, crossed the North Grandview city limits. There's a semi that's stuck on Gulf Road near Quick Trip and partially in the ditch. 1040.

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1: 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King 334.

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1: 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Ping 334,
2: Charlie 370, Charlie.
0: Just advising you is a valid CCW. Sorry, 317.
2: East Mountain, Texana, Burton, Adam Robert, Mary, 2977. 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
0: He's 10-2, denying any medical treatment for both units flight.
1: Silver 221. Maybe 202, your radio keyed up, do you have traffic?

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1: I go 305.
0: The door was raised security, so clear, it's all locked.
1: 10-4.
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2: Reports tonight, no reports.
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2: 10-4.
3: Victor, 318.
1: Just want to let the deputy know there is a disabled vehicle, westbound 94 at the 16 split. No lights on, just hazards. The blue SUV.
3: Victor, 318, I copy. Was the vehicle shoulder side or median side?
1: Shoulder side.
2: 426 with an Illinois front tag.
3: 10-4.
2: 426 foot.
0: Bravo 314. What is out is a citizen at Blue Mountain and Thomas.
2: 014573 Adam 48 repeating 014573A48 out of Illinois.
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2: Eastbound 16, east on North Shore, Wisconsin, Adam 0, William 5604, EZW 5604 on a hot night.
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0: Hey, from what do you need?
2: Pulse 315.
0: Release responsible for him. There is none up here or in the jail.
3: I'm on it.
1: It's on the off ramp for cell phone 41 at Main Street. It's a white Jeep. You just did 10 seconds a second.
0: Okay, thank you.
3: Four oh eight for a semi 28 out of North Carolina.
0: 408, go ahead.
1: Pulse 315, copy the 10-tag.
3: North Am dash 2186 NS dash 2186 out of North Carolina.
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0: Telephone more like just north of the eye. So black and Infinity, Illinois 28, but I can't read it.
1: 10
3: 408.
2: Could I get a 1051 for the semi? It is in the ditch. There's no trailer attached to it. The driver of the semi indicated that a tow would be within an hour. I was seeing if there's anything quicker.
0: It's going to be an Illinois White Sox plate, 17451. 17451, Black Infinity.
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0: There's going to be a couple of King Union, Frank for Lincoln, first of Amy, Common, middle of Lincoln, female. I don't know, new to birth, 115, 1979.
1: Henry, 221 status.
2: 10-6.
1: 10-4, Henry, 221. Falls, 311 status.
0: Okay.
1: 10-4.
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0: 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He's never released a response all the way tonight. But it's on 7.
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2: 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I'm blessing Glenwood.

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0: 9303, Key West Highway disabled vehicle at County Highway Z and 59.
1: All right, copy. I'm assuming that's not the related to just other departments.
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1: Century 4, reckless driving complaint, eastbound I-94 at the Jefferson County line. Eastbound I-94 at Jefferson County line, there's a semi who's unable to maintain the lanes, unable to see the plate, and our caller's lane makes payment. In area 4, they're passing Summit now.

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0: 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Go 302.
1: North Pole and Moreland Road, just under Interstate 483. 20 is going to be Adam Zebra Charles, 6406. AZC 6406.
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2: 302 traffic stop, Main in Oakland.
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1: 8304, go ahead.
2: Pulse 317 on the 3 level.
1: Okay.
3: Echo 302.
1: Echo 302.
0: I'm in the on-ramp of 43 in Big Bend, on-ramp of 43 in Big Bend, Wisconsin Auto, Adam X-ray George, 7238, AXG 7238.
1: Copy, are you northbound on-ramp or southbound?
3: 10-8 warning.
0: Southbound. He's northbound.
4: Anyone near west in Wisconsin? Or sorry, west in college? 426. 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
0: 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It's a white Tesla. Occupied times 2.
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3: 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It lists to a Jamie Sherrod or a Marta Garcia, 334 West Newhall in our city on a white Ford Fusion. No wants.
1: 10-4, can you attach Jamie?
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6: 420, we'll take one more, 1040. Or Bryson Jensen, if you want to come down this way as well. That's fine.
0: 312, 10-8-5, they'll be on my way.
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0: 420, sorry, was a female RO valid or no?
1: ID204, checking status.
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1: 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Denver. Falls 315, did you want read back?
3: Negative.
1: Denver Falls 315.
3: 310.
2: Time for all two.
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1: Echo 534.
4: Go ahead.
1: City of Waukesha is requesting Echo 305 for a stiff on a traffic stop with her partner. 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
3: Affirmative.
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4: 9303.
1: Go ahead.
3: Four 20, go
2: ahead. Frank, Adam 6, Paul 0, Henry, David 4, John, Robert 126-849-9303.
4: Inquiries from this call. And can you reattach us to the use of this other department?
1: Ingram. Echo 305.
3: President, I confirm that first letter was F as in Frank.
1: Echo 305. City callback said you can disagree. 10-4, 10-8. 10-4.
2: Okay, from 3, Frank

0: Copy. That comes back to that Jamie and Marta Garcia. Looks like it's current through June 30th of 2027 with a 1028 of Z Zebra 3026 T-Tom. There is no wants.
1: 9303, was there a specific location you were heading to or just making some phone calls?
2: Nine three zero three. We were checking Highway 59 by County Z.

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0: 9305. I've got a caller on 911 stating that there's someone in her yard who's shining flashlights in her windows. Would that be you in that area? She's at North 71 West 24575.
1: This is LNC.
2: Pulse 315 traffic.
0: Pulse 315. 9305. Can you repeat the last?
1: Hey, from if you could just tell them to meet us at the door, please, on the south side of the residence.
0: Copy.
2: Bravo 310, that's fine.
0: Bravo 310.
2: Appleton Ave and Good Hope. Scott Hutto. Adam, Tom Adam, 3084. ATA, 3084. I'm Greg Buick. Occupy 10-4. I'll take a second thing for you.
3: On Elm Drive and Overhill. A blue sedan, one occupant.
0: 10-4. 10-4, follows 315. Falls 39. Falls 37.
3: What?
0: 10-4, falls 319.
4: 317 on 1060.
0: 10-4, falls 317.
1: 9350, yes.
0: 350?
4: Wake up 301 traffic.
1: 164 in Good Hope. The Adam Sam Charles, 8187. ASC 8187.
4: Westbound Coffee at Moreland, the sports bike. Adam 126, boy, Adam. A 126 BA. We got another one riding Adam with him as well. Make up that one. Second 28 is going to be Adam 726, Adam Sam. A 726 AS. I'll take you back on that one.
2: Bravo 310.
0: Bravo 310.
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0: Okay.
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0: Eso sí, yo. 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
0: The second plate comes back, blue and red, 2026 Kawasaki EX500 to Joshua Paradowski out of Waukesha.
1: Copy. Does he have an endorsement?
0: Am I on him?

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0: 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It says no passenger without 2 years licensed experience.
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1: Bravo, 314, 1021, follow up. NE301, in reference to that disabled vehicle, westbound 984 in Pewaukee Road, did you want a Pewaukee unit just to stop out with it to see if they can tag it? There's 9362 just north of there now.
2: Go ahead.
1: Let me tell Lindsay, 414-732-5825. 414-732-5825. She has more information she'd like to provide you.
0: If they're in the area, they can. 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
2: Southbound 124, coming up to Fair Alive. Wisconsin Auto, at a Paul George, 4333 on a Toyota Camry.
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2: Southbound 124 North, Boy Boy Mary 9365, TPM 9365 on a Silver Equinox.
1: 10-4.

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2: Figured out.
1: 34, do you want a second?
2: That was the same female we were out with. She was very uncooperative and did not want any help.
3: Yeah, I'm kind of picking up on that.
4: I shouldn't need one right now. I'm out with my RO, Tatiana, and then copy 2 more 27s.
1: Echo 301 status.
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1: 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She is suspended. No wants. Go ahead.

0: First one's going to be last name Williams, William, Ida, Lincoln, Lincoln, Ida, Adam, Mary, Sam. First name Clifford, Charles, Lincoln, Ida, Frank, Frank, Ocean, Robert, David, middle initial E for Everett. Male black, date of birth 12-12-1975, 12-12-75.
1: He is valid in the wants. 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
0: Last name, Anderson, Adam, Nora, David, Edward, Robert, Sam, Ocean, Nora. 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Middle initial, D, David. 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
1: 09-14-94. He's suspended, no DL issued, and no wants.
0: Pivot.
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0: Ocean 347, traffic help.
1: Ocean 347.
0: And 347 westbound on 16 at the 67 southbound off ramp, Wisconsin, Adam King Young 4881, AKA 4881.
1: Defer Ocean 347.

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2: 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Traffic stop, Moreland and Cosmo.
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0: Echo 301. I'm standing tight. I'll be at the log.
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0: We're going to copy at 28.
1: Falls 515. Falls 515.
3: Boy Charles Young, 8295. Correction, Boy Charles X-ray, 8295. BCX, 8295 should be on a silver P up.
1: Falls 515, Sergeant Lawson.
0: Falls 311, I'll give him a call.
1: Okay, thank you.
4: It was on a 2019 silver Kia to Nicholas Johnson out of Waukesha. Registration is current. Nicholas is valid.
5: 312 traffic stop. Keep Korean view in some case.
0: 312, bro.
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7: Falls 515.
1: Falls 515. I'm still showing Falls 431 on the board. Is he still on duty or 1042?
7: I'm standing by. I'll have to check the PD.
1: 10-4, thank you.
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3: Hickory Trail at Summit Avenue. Ford sedan, no plates. Silver.
0: For what it's worth, I F-ed him a few months ago on the 19500 block of Lincoln. He was sitting in his vehicle.
2: 10-4.
4: 10-4. He was saying his headlights went out, and so he was driving the tires on, and they pulled another stick real quick. I'm going to give you a phone call, please, though.
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7: 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Verbal warning issued for suspended registration and no proof of insurance. 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
6: 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Where?
8: 420 traffic stop, Moreland, Manhattan.
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4: 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With Adam Young, Adam 7062, AYA 7062, it's on a white BMW.
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10: Wheeler, if you're close, there was a sports bike in front of this guy's house in Manhattan, airport came into our city. High rate of speed.
4: Bravo 314, correction, will now be going westbound, Blue Mound at Kellen.
9: Which direction?
10: Alpha Manhattan.
3: Copy, Westbound Blue Mountain at Calhoun. Do you need a second?
9: Copy, I'm coming from the north of Moreland.
4: Yeah, they can stop out here. We're stopped.
3: Sorry. Sorry. Victor 318. My second can disregard.
2: Time for Victor 318. Victor 330. Correction, Victor 341.
9: All right, advising reports. Core.
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1: Three 12 10 advise. Advise on reports for last day.
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3: 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Victor 318, go ahead.
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3: 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Victor 318, the VIN does come back on a green 2008 Ford Fusion to an Eric or Judith Halverson out of Watertown.
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0: 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Charlie Mary, 4854. PCM 4854.
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0: 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He, lights aren't working, so he can clear both hands, but...
1: Okay.
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0: you can put it as westbound Greenfield at West Lane or Tower Hill Drive with Bullet Boy Paul, 3629 BBP, 3629 White Nissan. He's now turning northbound Tower.
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0: 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We're still gathering.
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5: Clear 318, clear site.
0: Victor 318. Echo 301.
4: It'll be westbound Cleveland at Waukesha. Cleveland and Waukesha, Wisconsin, Adam Williams, Victor 5470, AWB 5470.
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0: 426, go ahead.
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2: Go ahead.
1: Do you guys want to come out here for testing?
2: Yes, sir. This is Ruby's.

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1: 10-4.
2: Falls
3: for false 317.
0: 521 Union Victor King, 521 UVK.
2: Sorry, that was 311. Citation, my apologies.
3: 10-4, false 311.

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1: Hamilton and Jacobson, Boy David, David 5313. BBB 5813. On a black Lincoln, I think, Sam.
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1: 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There's a female that's passed out on the floor. We're still gathering. Okay, go through the
0: 3110, send name.
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1: 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She'll be in front of the building. 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
0: First name is Mary, Adam, Charles, Ida, Adam, Sam. 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Date of birth is 825-99,
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5: I'm 23 in for 10-foot fire. Respond to the northeast corner of the building. They're going to have to enter the side door where my squad is flashing. There's no way around. You have to go by foot.
2: I-363, just for additional, I did have a caller who was waiting out by the main doors, door E. Not sure if you were able to make contact with me yet.
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0: Eastbound I-94 at Grandview. Eastbound I-94 at Grandview. 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
4: 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I was able to check in Spillman. We had contact with it earlier today, and the RL is taken by fire. I will be 10-8-1.
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0: Bravo 315. Dennis is en route.
1: Yeah. 49. The other vehicles that's parked on Janesville Road at Kingston, County 28.
0: Good.
1: Boy, David, boy, 2265.
2: That's 266. You send me a message, please.
0: Ava.
1: I'll take it back when you got it, and I'll take a second. They were here, parked in the vehicle with it off, and then as soon as I pulled up, they turned the car on, and one of them had opened the door.
0: Squad 36.
1: I copy, 76.
3: 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I'm also heading that way.

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0: 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Frank Robert, 60305, FR 60305. Looks like he's sleeping in the vehicle. 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

0: 404-404. It was off to 99 at 443 Dunbar, 443 Dunbar Avenue, Carson Maple, Northwest. The text 91 saying a Benjamin Polinski is inside. The front door is open, but the rear is locked.
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2: Last name Stewart, Sam, Tom, Edward, William, Adam, Robert, David. 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Middle Irving. You can put I's in Ida, and then he's going to be a junior. Middle unknown, 124-84-01-2484.
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6: Last of brown, like the color, versus Mason. Mary, Adam, Sam, Young, Nora. Middles are Robert. Male unknown, 421 of 2010, 0421. 10, copy second.
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2: 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Heard you, Robbie, Weston, Dunbar.

0: 306 and 402, 306, 402. Respond for this 1094 complaint at Sunset Bowl, 333 West Sunset, Carson Victorian Southwest, for two juvenile females on top of a car holding on while the driver is speeding in the parking lot. It's a gray Kia. 1039.
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0: Go ahead.
2: Cabin 3110.
1: Well, 315, West 134, North 8875, Highway 145. West 134, North 8875, Highway 145. Caller saying that there's a semi parked in a no parking zone.
0: 23.
1: 7-4.
3: Four 26, I'm going to have a traffic stop on a vehicle. Big and safe parking lot.
2: 10-426, go ahead.
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3: 402 copy. 306 copy.
2: And just for 43, there's another vehicle turned on east. Might have been like a black Kia. They're advising that was the vehicle involved.
1: Copy, one south on east.
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5: Oh, yeah, southbound Moreland, Nashville, Wisconsin at 254 Lincoln John X, 254 LJX.
4: 10-4. Bravo 311 across the UH, 50 following. 10-4.
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0: Gossip Wendell, you want us by York, would you rather us to 10-6?
1: You can go to Sunset or look for the other vehicle. We should be good here.
2: It's 315-10-11. Row 6, Memphis, sir.
3: Tavern.
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0: South 76 West 18283 Janesville Road. My two subjects are going to be picking up a couple of 16-year-old girls from this residence. I'll be making contact here.
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0: I'll be checking on a blue four-door hatchback parked on the north side of PNC Bank. It's been here for probably about 30 minutes. It's a 28 woman.
1: 10-4.
2: 306 with dispatch. Do we just have one caller on this?
3: Hey, from.
2: 10-4.
1: Checking status.
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The driver was doing maybe 15 to 20 miles per hour on North Cape. Out of fear of striking a deer, she's pulling over safely and letting people pass her. There's no violation. Lieutenant

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0: I'm all with the registered owner. I see that she was arrested last month by the city of Waukesha for OWI. Could you please call over there and see if it was drug or alcohol related?
1: Affirmative.
0: Much obliged.

0: Picking him out.
1: Good.
0: Are they calling you their name?
2: Echo 302. The notes in their call say 5-5, so they think it's alcohol.
1: Negative, you said, former roommate, kind of friend. He sold his truck like a year ago. We can do a little digging on that.
0: Got it. Sure, thank you. King 34 traffic.
2: King 334.
0: West 194 at Springdale, Autos Council, Adam and David, 7153, KYD, 7153.
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1: 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ABJ, 9969. We will be southbound 36 at 45.
2: 10-4.
0: We heard traffic stop Wabash and downway.
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0: Eastbound 59 Brook Hill. Again, Eastbound 59 Brook Hill. Scott Honor, Boy Charles David, 9923, BCD 9923.
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2: Brandon is valid, no one.
0: Illinois, please. I'll grab the bus. Can you read it? All the way down there.
1: Sorry, I copied Broadway and Gaspar. I could not understand the rest.
3: It's Illinois 28. I can't make out what it is. It's all scratched up.
1: 10-4-402 back him up.
3: DC71414 out of Illinois.
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4: 402 copy.
3: Can't revise that.
1: 10-4.

0: 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Wheeler's 23, but we'll take another 1040.
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0: 26 copy.

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0: Looks like there's someone looking through the blinds on the boy's side. Can't tell any physical characteristics, though.
1: Copy. I think his window's allegedly the one with the air conditioning unit on it.
0: 10-4.
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0: Battle of Wisconsin, Adam Young Nora, 8016, 8YN, 8016, something like that.

0: King 334, it's coming back. No vehicle associated suspended emission to Elvis Bradley out of Milwaukee.
1: 10-4, copy that.

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1: 1 George, Beach 0, Sam 5, 7, Nora 9, 7, Frank 1, 3, 4, 6, 3, 6. I'll take you back on that as well.
0: Perfect.

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1: Affirm.
2: King 334, it's coming back, expired on a 2007 Saturn Aura XE to Bradley Mantuffle out of De Pere.
1: Zeller.

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0: On Summit in Roebrook, 28 is Adam Edward Tom, 5194 AET, 5194.
1: Trevor.
2: 31.

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2: 10-4.

0: Squawk 56 and 34 to respond to Fleet Farm for a 1090 called in by the alarm company.
1: 34, 34.
2: That's just a clear warning.
1: 56. I'm going to have to stand by with this vehicle still.
0: Yeah. 10-4, Squawk 31.
2: 76. And 31, any type of alarm specifically?
3: David 317 checking status.
2: David 317 tonight.
0: It was a payment as a silent hold up alarm. Nothing further than that.
2: 10-4. 49, we're almost done here. I'll be responding up there as soon as I'm done. Be a couple minutes. 341, can you run the RO and attach him?
3: Paper.

0: 3350, checking status.
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0: 9350, checking status.
2: You're good.
0: Seven.
3: 9305 for 10-8.
0: 7405. Echo 302 status.
4: Oh, 10-6. Just doing a couple of tests here.
0: 7-4.

0: Bravo 314.
1: Bravo 314.
0: I believe it's the Towns, but at the Advanced Auto Parts off of Blue Mountain and Brookfield Road, there's a yellow cargo van backed up to the building with its doors open. Do they want us to make contact, or do they want us to run out here?
2: King 334.
1: King 334.
2: Is it a male black?
0: Bravo 314. I can't see you there. There's someone that just closed the back door now.
2: I'll scoot over there, but he says he works there. He says he's a delivery driver.
0: 49. 10-4, there's a subject getting in the driver's seat. Do you want me to pull it over if he leaves?
2: Yeah, sir.
1: Go ahead.
0: Bravo 314 to the town. I'll keep eyes on it, but he's just walking around the van right now.
2: 10-4, I'm at Blue Mountain Genesis.
3: Citation issued to the driver for violation of his GDL. Both were given verbal warnings for curfew. 56 is going to escort them home to their respective residences in New Berlin. I'll be going up to 3-4.
1: 10-4.

0: changeover.
1: King 334.
0: He is going to be the delivery driver. I already have him ID'd. He can clear. Be logged.
1: 10-4, Bravo 314, copy.
0: Can I log?
1: 10-4.

0: 56.
1: Go ahead.
0: I'll be following the vehicle to the residence in Berlin. I'll give you more detailed information when I get to the residence.
1: 10-4.
2: And also 2334, where do you want me?
3: Right up front where you are is fine.
2: 10-4.
0: Victor 241, 10-8, correction.
1: 10-4.
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0: 31 to 34. Have all the doors on the east side of the building, but check it.
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0: 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The 17-month-old female, not conscious, is breathing, having a seizure. Eyes are rolling back.
1: Jeans come up here.
2: Got me.
3: Rear rope.
0: So far. 9304 traffic. 9304 van. National and Hillview, National and Hillview, Wisconsin Auto, Boy Charles Young, 4369, BCY 4369.
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1: 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Nothing out of the ordinary. All squads are 10-8.
0: 42. 302, you're clear.
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1: We have the female that's inside that address that's calling 911 right now saying she wants you guys to go away.
0: Tell her come out and talk to me.
1: 10-4.
0: Tell her your name was Roberta.
1: Hey, from Roberta. She says she's already talked to you and she's not going out again.
0: Perfect. I'll let our agent know that.

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1: 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There's a black male that was just brought in by Val Ambo. He walked out and is now in the parking lot stumbling around. He's wearing a white t-shirt.
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0: 9-2-10-4. Falls Row, and I'll take that for 19. Falls Row.
1: 10-4. 19, you can just arrest.
0: 3-9-2-10-8.
1: And 311 and 317, staff advised that he was aggressive. Unknown why he was brought in, but he's now currently walking around the back.
0: 56. I'm out at the Hidden Creek residence. That's attached to the RO vehicle. Pulse row attached.
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0: 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Readable 28 on a black dash charger. 319 with him.

0: 12/3/11/12/3/17. Patients who leave a week's deal, born in 1996, is verbally aggressive to Bell Ambo staff. He's currently walking back towards the emergency department. It does appear that he's on 961. No weapons.
1: 408 to 9. I'll head up for the firework call.
2: 14.
3: Going to be westbound North Avenue at Calhoun. Westbound North at Calhoun. A male black, about 20 to 30 years old, wearing a long sleeve shirt, who's walking in the middle of the road.
2: Yep, yeah, copy.
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0: Copy. It comes back valid, no wants on a black 2017 Dodge Charger to a Trevor Haynes out of Menominee Falls.
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2: Federal 534.
3: Four, good time.
4: Go for him.
1: Bravo 314.
2: Bravo 314.
1: We'll be out with the subject out at Panera.
2: That's right.
1: False 319 traffic.
0: 319.
1: One, 124 south of Old Orchard, Wisconsin Auto, Adam Union, X-ray, 8113, AUX, 8113, Black Lincoln.
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3: Bravo 314.
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3: This will probably be the guy. Can you check on second shift? I know they were dealing with someone from EMH. Can you just check the description for that?
2: Uh-huh.
5: 420, refusal.
4: Yeah, 420.
1: Well, 315, clear one.
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0: Subject from EMH with a Damari Reddick, the male black, orange t-shirt and shorts.
1: I copy. This will be him. I know in the past, he was going to go out and walk with us, so we'll try to see where he's trying to go.
0: Pepper.

0: 420. Did you get a 21 for the on-call ADA?
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2: I-94 and 83 westbound, Wisconsin, truck, X-ray over David, 89746, XD 89746.
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0: Disregard that. He starts at 8 a.m. today, so it's the last name of Morris. I'll give you that phone number.
1: What?
4: Victor 3 team, looks like there's a truck making a delivery of some kind.
0: That one's
5: 90 287 45 59 90 287 45 59 copy 31 to 19 copy 31 to 19 copy 31 to 19 status 408 10 ETL 10 10 10 10 10 10 10 10 10 10 10 10 10 10 10 10 10 10 10 10 10 10 10 10 10 10 10 10 10 10 10 10 10 10 10 10 10 10 10 10 10 10 10 10 10 10 10 10 10 10 10 10 10 10 10 10 10 10 10 10 10 10 10 10 10 10 10 10 10 10 10 10 10 10 10 10 10 10 10 10 10 10 10 10 10 10 10 10 10 10 10 10 10 10 10 10 10 10 10 10 10 10 10 10 10 10 10 10 10 10 10 10 10 10 10 10 10 10 10 10 10 10 10 10 10 10 10 10 10 10 10 10 10 10 10 10 10 10 10 10 10 10 10 10 10 10 10 10 10 10 10 10 10 10 10 10 10 10 10 10 10
4: 3-3-18, copy a truck, please.
1: Post 317, he's valid and clear.
3: 10-4, post 317, the pulse 5-5-7. Good. Permission to give a courtesy ride to 84th and Brown Deer.
5: Yeah.
6: 406, 10-8.
3: Go ahead.
7: 56. Made contact with the parent of that house as well. A lot of information when I'm 19. 10-8 from this, 76 back to this week.
0: 10-4-6.
3: 10-4, thank you.
1: Dispatch copies. Victor 318, go ahead with the plate.
4: 10-4. Truck plate, Frank over boy, 57951, FB 57951.
1: It's coming back valid, no wants, on a white 2025 Ford F-550 to hood cleaning out of Waukesha.
4: 10-4.
6: 133, I'll be out.
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1: Yeah,
0: 7-4-4.
2: Following 317.
0: Ninety 301
2: status.
0: I'll be providing a courtesy ride to the area of 84th and Ground Deer Road. 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
0: 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Mileage is in the can.

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0: Fifty six, I'll be out at Commerce with Moreland, closing all the stop signs.
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0: Never. 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
0: 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Driver is saying her daughter can't breathe and trying to get me to the hospital.
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0: 420. You can leave 23 open. 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
4: Daughter is able to speak to me very, very weakly. She says she's having chest pains. Is the 1052 on the way?
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4: Just one moment. Daughter is 23 years old.
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1: 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First and last will be the same as the mother I added. 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
3: 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Echo 301 assist EMS.
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2: 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It's going to be Minnesota plate, Union David Mary 953. Union David Mary 953. 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
3: 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An 81-year-old female conscious breathing who's sick, lightheaded, throwing up. There is Stanley with her. Sam for Sam, 229.
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3: 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Hi, copy. Would you need readback?
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2: Got the Lamanza, phone's not working. I'll just stop in quick.

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2: 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Adam Zebra William 5486.
1: That expires January 31st of 27.
2: 10-4, thank you.
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1: Sam 329.
0: Sam 329 is going to be at Aura Summit. The caller stating that she doesn't know where she is and does not want to be there, stating that someone keeps telling her that she needs to stay there. Where can I gather for there?
1: But, alright, copy. You need contact with security.
0: Yes. 301 and 303, 15160 West Glenora Avenue. 15160 West Glenora Avenue. Camilla's on 911 reporting she heard a noise upstairs.
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1: Sam 329-1023.
3: 01's gonna advise on the second. I'll be 31.
2: 10-4.
0: 10-4. We're in contact with security right now, trying to find the location of the subject.
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0: Based off rapid, it looks like she's going to be main hospital size, possibly in the rehab wing.
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1: May 363, go ahead.
0: HRLYKN. Henry Robert Lincoln Young King Noro should come back to a white Honda.
1: Copy. Which state was it again?
0: Kentucky.
1: Ever.

0: 10-320. There's no vehicle found with that plate number out of Kentucky.
1: I'll take traffic on at 164 and Green.
0: Over. Sam 329.
2: Sam 329.
0: Security advisor can't tell us what room number she's in. We can hear staff in the room with her.
2: Simple. Just have them advise if they need any assistance.
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2: 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Thank you.

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0: Presente.
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1: Sam 329.
0: Sally called back in on 911 again. She's requesting you come speak with her, but doesn't know what room she's in. We keep trying to call security. It's going to their off-site dispatch, and they're advising just for you to make contact with security on site, but I don't have a direct number to call them.
1: Yeah, I don't have a direct number for them either. You can just clear this log for now.
0: Okay.
2: 4 Lieutenant.
3: 7-4.

0: 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Boy Charles Nora, 8151 on a white SUV. Will be Silver Spring and Davian.
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1: 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Zero may be a Q Queen, I can't see.
4: 10-4, I'll check that. I go 302.
3: Sorry, I forgot my number again. We are 22 to jail. Mileage is in the CAD.

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0: 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National and high low. Wisconsin truck Ryan Young 7405 RY 7405.
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1: 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All 317 status.
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4: May I have 10-8 time, please?

0: There should be an entry in the CAD where it has 534 saying 302. What time was that at? It should be between the 1051 and the testing.
1: Sorry, 0243. 0243.
0: Pepper, thank you.
2: 936, retravel.
1: 936, retravel.
2: Capo, what's the marker? AYK 8796. Adam Young King 8796.
1: Temper 9363.

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1: King 334.
0: East 194, Parker, out of Wisconsin. Adam, the next race, 3143. 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
0: He's valid, class A, B, C, D, and M. No priors, no open cases, no wants.
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1: 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She's upset that an officer never made contact with her.
0: 10-4.

0: spoke with the complainant staff. 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
1: Oh, 10-4.

0: 12, 311 status. 3350, is this EMS?
1: I'll throw out if you're checking status for negative 5510 6.
0: Cover.
2: Right.
0: Hey, 350, we have EMS. It'll be en route west, 236 north, 8481 Clubhouse Circle. We're on line with a male who's calling about his wife. We are still gathering. It'll be an 81-year-old female, conscious and breathing, and the chief complaint thus far is sick person.
2: Go where? Where is going to be managed by my wife?
0: Effort.

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0: 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Adam Mary Paul 8814.
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0: 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You can clear both spots with the log. Correction, warning.
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0: 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Town Line and 164. Wisconsin Auto. Adam Young Boy 1558. 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

0: 9363,
1: it's an M1 open line that's plotting near Quad Graphics South. West 228 North 2801 Duplainville Road. There's a silent open line. No voices were heard. And now it sounds like there's possibly some shuffling and someone just coughed.
0: Clear luck.
1: So far.
2: AM 329.

0: Yeah, be training.
1: We'll clear this again with the log until I hear back from security. We could probably just leave this impending. We'll probably need it more. And then the extra patrol or radar request can clear up the log also.
0: Trevor. 9363, just for 43, we're getting another call from the same number at the same place. Ping 334.
2: I'm probably 1076.
3: Machine 34, copy 27.
0: 4. And 63, we're getting another one.
3: And Robert, Charlie, Ida. Correction, Robert, Edward, Tom, Ida, Charlie. First name, David, Adam, Mary, Adam, Robert, Ida. The most Lincoln, the wife, the number 226-98, 202-2698.
0: Copy.

0: King 334.
1: King 334.
0: We were fine at 59 over to Wendy's and walks off Main and Moreland. Copy, center.
1: Go ahead.
0: 1627, 1627.

0: 426 traffic south, north Enns Road.
1: Go ahead.
0: Boy, David John, 2888. DDJ, 2888. North and Broke.
1: Down 4.
2: Hey, 363, there's no history with the 1021 in our search and our history, along with Spillman, and we tried calling back a couple times. The line rings about 5 times and then disconnects.
3: 10-4, is there a direct line to quad that a supervisor might answer that you have in house? Maybe at the front we can see if it's an employee number.
2: I'll check and see.
0: Four 426 will be north and solar.
1: 10-4.
4: 9305. Can you copy a 27 for me? Cab's down right now.
2: Got that. Just a sec.
0: Ocean 344 traffic.
2: A305, go ahead with the 27.
5: Ocean 344.
0: B16 eastbound and brown. New Wisconsin, Green Bay Packers. Plate 26601 George. 26601 George.
5: Yeah.
3: Okay, move forward. 23, copy.
2: King 334.
4: Last name Reynolds, Robert, Edward, Young, Nora, Ocean, Lincoln, David, Sam, first name April, Adam, Paul, Robert, Ida, Lincoln, middle initial, J, female, white, date of birth, 04-05 of 1991, 04-05 of 91.
3: 1629.
2: 1629.
3: 9363, I'm 1023, although there's no way that I can really get in. I'll try to find something.
2: Tepper, we don't have anything in-house for the Pewaukee quad graphics. There's just Sussex. And 9305, I have a readback.
4: Nine three zero five, Metro.
2: Tepper.

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1: King 334.
0: Please make over to WKPD and advise him. He's going to be walking to downtown on Main Street. He's wearing a black shirt and a multicolored pants with white shoes. He's possible 1096.
1: Okay.
2: 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BBE 7664 on a gray Hyundai.

0: came to report also from 43 at 27 and gave us his correct name.
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0: It's right along.
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2: Forty-seven, 10:42.
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0: Is that Tabitha in your lobby for PBT?
1: Sure. False drill, I'm going to send you.
0: Sure.
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0: traffic.
2: Ocean 344 warning tonight.
3: Sorry. 9318 here. 9318, go ahead.
0: Northbound walk shed. Walk shed. Lane 10. Four, Charlie, Henry, Robert, one, Sam, Tom, Wisconsin Auto, four, right.
3: 10-4. Checking status.
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3: 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John 371 status.
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3: 9305, do you want to be put back on the warrant service? Jennifer, false 311.
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1: Northbound 83 in Johns Way, in 83 in Johns Way. Continental Adam Robert Charles 8595, ARC 8595.
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0: Tenacity was turned over at 515. You can clear 5 o'clock. I'll take a report or bulletin.

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0: 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They've checked with all their employees working. 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You can look.
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1: 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Do 9302, you want to be put back on the draft list?
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0: 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Boy, Dave and John, 5991. 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
1: The 16 eastbound and Brown, Wisconsin plate, Adam Robert Edward 2276. Since Adam Robert Edward 2276.
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1: 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Wisconsin Auto, Adam George, Adam, 2847. 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Silver Buick Century.
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1: 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Ocean 344 status.
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0: Abram.
1: The truck plate comes back, blue Ram 1500. Looks like it's a lease to a Daniel Christensen or a Polly Christensen on the Braun Deer Drive.
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3: 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It's a GFL garbage truck. Tom Overboy, 6840, TB6840. And then I have a DOT number for you as well.
1: Go ahead.
3: 347-7027. And then, that's it. Thank you.
1: Okay.

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1: I got you. Well, advice fire.
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0: 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I have Glendale blocked at 166.
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2: I copy. And Echo 305, I copy full.
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1: 15295 West Library Lane. 15295 West Library Lane, Unit 103. While I was walking down the stairs, heard a female say, "You're not allowed to threaten me." 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
0: 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Go ahead.
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0: 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Grandview getting on 94 eastbound.
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0: you tell me for my current call? I'm creating an animal complaint on 83 and Bennett Road. 83 and Bennett Road for a deer in the middle of the roadway.
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1: Do you know if We Energies handles Spectrum's wires too, or would we have to get Spectrum out here to do that? Because the wires actually say Spectrum on them a little bit further down the line.
0: We would have to contact Spectrum to handle those. I'm sure since we already contacted We Energies that they'll still send their crew out to at least check it out and make sure that none of them are their wires. But we can call Spectrum and get them heading your way.
1: All right. Yeah, whatever's the standard protocol.
0: Copy.
2: 400. Wheeler, stand in here with the driver.
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3: 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I'll just be making some 21.
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0: 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South 61 West, 23045 Fern Drive. 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The call was originally from Lake Geneva. Picked up his phone to a random number that called him, a man named Hans Schroeder. This is his address through DOT, who talked on the phone with him for almost an hour saying he wanted to end his life, and expressed that he was dialing random numbers, and that's how he made contact with our caller.
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0: Echo 304, WSD is taking a report of a suicide threat for a Hans Schroeder. He owns a bike shop in New Berlin at the Calhoun Station for Hans, 1849 South Calhoun Road. They're requesting we go check that address to see if he's in that area.
1: 31.
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0: 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The caller is the homeowner and she's not able to move it herself. We do have fire en route.
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2: 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Back up, please, John.
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2: All right, copy that. WSB's in contact with him. Do they need anything further with us? Otherwise, we're going to clear.
3: 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They said you can disregard.
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0: I'm Pewaukee, it's one. Pewaukee, it's one. So Wisconsin truck plate. 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
1: 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I assume it's probably a little loud out there.
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0: 1041, I'm being routed to the Waukesha County grounds for meet the state patrol for investigation. 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
1: That temp plate is coming back. 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
3: 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Being north of Hollyhock.
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0: Go ahead.
1: She's Class D, suspended, no one.
0: Copy. Copy of Vince.
1: Go ahead.
4: 402, door 27.
0: 3, Charles, 4, Paul, David, David, Edward, George, 6, King, Tom, 770113. It's the Silver Dodge Journey.
1: Okay.
4: 402, 1080 was booked and released. I'll be giving my 59 back to the stop location.
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0: Go ahead.
1: Came back on a 2019 gray Dodge Journey to Teresa. It's showing a license plate of Boy David Tom, 4989.
0: Copy.
2: I'm repositioning to the 16800 block. I'll have it shut down on Glendale Drive.
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2: 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Bill, who's having an issue with his catheter. He's 76 years old. He's home alone on the independent living set.
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0: Charlie 115 traffic.
1: Charlie 115.
0: Westbound 16 at Highway C, Wisconsin, Adam, Paul Frank, 3844, APS 3844.
2: Four away, 10-8.
3: 13, 10-19.
2: Down.
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1: Charlie 115, 10-6, no problem.
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0: 9304, 10-6.
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1: How far close is OC?
2: Charlie 115, unrelated.
1: Charlie 115.
2: Coming out of vehicle accident at Highway K at 83.
1: 115, copy. I'll be clearing in a minute.
3: 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Who are you calling?
1: Unit calling 10-9.
3: 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Were you calling for somebody?
1: Negative. I was acknowledging Echo 303.
3: 10-4.

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1: Highway K at Highway 83, Highway K at Highway 83, two vehicles involved. Red Ford Focus and a white Chevy Trax.
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0: Four eight, you're clear.
2: 42.
0: 420, you're clear. 426, you're clear.
1: 42.

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0: 150. Fire just arrived. Two vehicles, one vehicle in the ditch, one in traffic with a small leak. Fire checking for injuries.
1: 150, copy. I'm 1060.
0: Copy.

X501, Wellbeing Check at the Stop and Go, 405 Ryan Street. 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Says he's looking for someone's house, seems very confused. He's now starting to walk eastbound on Wisconsin.

0: X501 caller's advising he's wearing a green shirt, blue checkered pajama bottoms, no shoes, mid-70s, male white, gray hair.
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1: 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Falls unit that had traffic, go ahead.
2: 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Clear warning, unit log.
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1: Over.
2: Echo 303.
1: Go ahead. X501, we did just get another caller on this. Said that the male is still walking eastbound. Is asking people where Michael Moore lives.
2: Jesus isn't going to be able to help us out here. It's going to have to be Spectrum.
0: 10-4 on 10-60.
1: 10-4. 10-4. Echo Caesar 3, we did contact Spectrum at about 6:05. They said they had a crew in the area and that they'll be sending them out as soon as possible. I did not get an ETA from them.
2: Oh, good. We'll just hang out here.
1: 10-4.

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1: Okay.

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0: Sending a 1021 court order violation for somebody that drove by someone's house yesterday.
1: That's where I contend for now.
0: Okay.

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Charlie 115, IR is 9122. 9122. Okay. Copy.

0: Last name Amdahl, Olson, Mary, David, Adam, Henry, Lincoln, first Gerald, G-E-R-A-L-D, full middle of Keith, I'm guessing K-E-I-T-H, mail way 12846, 120846.
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2: Now,

0: Not showing any license in Tennessee. His Wisconsin returns coming back has moved out of state to Tennessee in 1999. His address in Wisconsin is listed as well with HOSA.
1: Confirmed. Memory issues. Believe he's in town with his sister. Or I'm sorry, with his wife visiting her sister. Can you check PLO or whatever and see if you can find anything?
0: Have any sort of name, or is it still the Omdahl?
1: Believe first name of wife is Lorraine.
0: Copy, wife is Lorraine, and they're there visiting a sister?
1: Believe so, yes.
0: See what I can find.

0: 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Next one, 41.
1: Can you give a call over to Kirtland Crossing and just see if our subject might be a resident from there?
0: 10-4.

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0: In front of the Tires Plus, 3322 Hillside, for a fall in the disabled crossway.
1: So far, the crosswalk there, is there someone with the patient?
0: It's an 80-year-old female, conscious and breathing, affirm. There are other people with her. She's apparently landed face first in the concrete.
1: 10-4, fires will probably be neither just on the street. Have them advised, please.
0: Copy.
2: Shading to the farther trip 42.
0: Copy. Charlie 115, flak zombie. Not for Charlie 115.
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0: X501.
1: What?
0: Partner's on the line with Kirkland Crossing. Sounds like he is a resident there.
1: Terrell will take him over there.
0: Correction, X501. He's actually a visitor there. And we can advise them that you guys are bringing him back that direction. Unreadable. X501, your last was unreadable. 10-9.

0: You might want to hold off a moment. The Kirkland Crossing staff is now advising that it's possibly somebody different.
1: Heifer, we'll take him over there at least. 26 with him. 1076 to Kirkland.
0: Copy.

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0: 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She's saying she does not know the apartment. She is also having difficulty breathing.
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0: 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Can you change that, please?
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0: Sam 121, Officer Best, status?
1: Standby, Officer 1, or Sam 500, he's here at the PD, go ahead with him.
0: I have a 911 open line, is he okay to copy?
2: Oh, 113. I'm sorry, did it list a suite number?
1: Sam 500, go ahead with it.
0: Then open line plotting to Cedar Ridge Lodge, 3011 at North Cedar Ridge. We could hear some Spanish-speaking males and some sort of beeping noise like machinery in the background. We attempted a couple of callbacks. No answer. Voicemail only.
2: 903.
3: Hey, affirm. It was Sweet E, like Edward. We did get a second call from the alarm company requesting to cancel. They spoke with a key holder that said they tripped it by mistake, or an employee tripped it by mistake, and they did get proper passcode.
2: 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I'm all with employees. The other car can 22.
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1: 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I'll be en route and 119 is going to ride along.
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2: 11, if you could just create a assisted SIM for now in the lobby and attach myself and 14.

Concord 501, phone number to call is 715-252-9114, 715-252-9114, quarter order violation yesterday. You're speaking to a Tamara, I can't pronounce her last name.

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1: Charlie 115, roadway's opened up. Have a

0: an open line. It's plotting in between 78 and 80 River Overcoal. Looks like in the backyard in the face area. Nobody coming, following Spanish speaker only. For 43, it's showing up as a phase two plot, but some also got that same phone number showing up as a phase two plot. They're going to check their side. If you can check your side and make sure there's nothing going on.
1: I'm not sure what this two means. Bravo 530, 42.
0: Time for Bravo 530. The cell phone plot gave us a location, but it's giving us a location both in Delafield and Summit. So if you can check the 278 block of River Oaks.
1: 10-4. Those houses on River Oaks are under construction, so I'm guessing that's it. I'll be in route.
2: 114, sir.
0: 10-4-14. Copy. It looks like it's showing to the west of those locations. I can't tell if it's actually 278 and 280 or if it's in the backyards of the Birch Road addresses.
1: 10-4.

0: What?
1: Bravo 112, you'll be calling Dan at 262-951-1815. Again, 262-951-1815 regarding a criminal damage to property complaint.
0: Got it.
1: Bravo 111, is this CMS?
0: Well, wait for me.
2: Go ahead.
1: Ten 4 1 week.

0: Purple 111, this is CMS 17170 Elizabeth Drive. Again, 17170 Elizabeth Drive. First party caller, 62-year-old female, conscious breathing with difficulty breathing. She was feeling disoriented before, but now she feels like she's doing okay. She is a cancer patient. I believe there's someone with her.
1: Have fire advised.
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0: Sagittarius 4, we have a reckless driving complaint. It'll be westbound on Road X at Highway E in the town of Maguanago, coming westbound into the county. There's a blue work truck who is speeding and slamming their brakes. The left front tire is also appearing to be unstable.
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0: 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Echo 301.
4: Westbound 94, just before the 16 split. Wisconsin, Adam Mary George 9905, AMG 9905. You can try to tow right away for it.
0: 10-4. Echo Caesar 1, I just spoke with Spectrum. They have a tech assigned to it, but he's been pretty busy. They're working on getting their way to you. They said 15 to 20, but to give him some grace, I'd say a 30-minute ETA.
2: I copy.
5: Charlie 115, subject has been dropped off. I'll be clear, ACR.
0: 10-4, Charlie 115.
2: 9102, reference the reckless. You can attach me to clear it. I will check the area.
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3: Was that 115 or 119?
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0: 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You can place three on your side and clear.
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2: Paper.
0: Which city, town, or village is that in? Echo 102 is the CMS at the Elizabeth Residence, 4461 South 20th Slope Road. Again, 4461 South 20th Slope. 26-year-old female, conscious breathing, having several seizures. She does have epilepsy.
2: It says Waukesha.
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3: Henry 1-13, traffic stop.
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0: Over.
3: B. Merton Avenue and Highway 16, Merton and 16, Wisconsin, employee Charles Frank, 6056. Boy Charles Frank, 6056. You can change it to Merton and Sunny Slope.
0: Copy, Merton and Sunny Slope. Victor 124. Victor 124. Copy address for follow-up. 1345 Blazing Star Court. Somewhere near another. 1023 and no status. Copy, thank you.

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1: I'm 1023. There's just a ton of construction and people everywhere. But it looks like normal controlled chaos here. I'll be clear log.
0: 10-4.

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0: 202, if you can call Jay Clark at 608-790-5030, 608-790-5030. I believe that some signs that were recently put up at the roundabout Wales Road and Summit Avenue were incorrect.
1: Confirm.
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2: 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And it's verbal.
3: Uh-huh.

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0: He's showing Class D surrendered address on National Avenue in Milwaukee. No one.
2: They have 113 UTL, any problems?
0: Seven, four. 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

0: 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Area 2 squads, reckless driver, 124th and National, 124 National, last seen westbound on National. Blue Silverado pickup, a 90s model, license plate, Mary Paul 7825, MP 7825. Male was speeding, going about 60 miles an hour and passing on the shoulder. Caller got stuck at a light, so they no longer have visual, last seen about 3 to 4 minutes ago.
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0: 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And the plate does come back to a blue 1999 Chevy Silverado registered to a Ruben Lopez out of Milwaukee.

0: 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Clear us with a report and put us 42.
1: So for 9305, have a good night.
0: Falls 118 traffic.

0: 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Go ahead.
1: Falls 118 traffic, Menominee at Main Street with Wisconsin 28, Adam Edward Nora 6498, AEN 6498 on a black Tesla.
0: 10-4, Falls 118.
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1: 1023.
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2: 10-4.
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1: I'll be 10-8 with a traffic citation and 10-8 with a citation from another case I was following up on.
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2: 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Again, 16735.
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0: 10-4. Bravo 119, still hang up, plotting to the Discovery Commons, Brookfield, 16040 West Greenfield Avenue. We heard someone say hello and then the line disconnected. We're working on callback. Falls 118, checking status.
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0: 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The barricades are up at the 16800 block of Glendale. You can clear me. 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
0: 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There isn't any history of retail theft, and on there it only says that there's a tattoo on the forearm, and the, I think it's actually just the left forearm. It doesn't say what it is, though.
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0: Singapore comes back to EAN Holdings, 2026 Jeep. No one. David 113, is this fire?
1: What?
0: David 113, it'll be at 2103 Key Point Lane. 2103 Key Point Lane, a tree came down and took out the power line that goes to the light pole.
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4: 48. Area 4 units heard reckless driver northbound Elm Grove from Greenfield, northbound Elm Grove from Greenfield. It's a red Toyota Corolla, 28 boy David Nora, 1604 boy David Nora, 1604, all over the roadway, deviating the line and almost hit other cars.
0: Area 1 squad reckless driver northbound Elm Grove from Greenfield, northbound Elm Grove from Greenfield. A red 2008 Toyota Corolla, license plate boy David Nora, 1604. Reckless driving all over the roadway, deviating over the line, almost hit other vehicles as well. Currently passing Kinsey Park. Our caller's kind of following, and I'm on the line with her now.
4: Go ahead. I'm 10 in squad 4.
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0: 10-4.
4: 126, traffic stop. MacArthur and MacArthur Court.
0: 126, go.
4: Mike George, 5194. MG, 5194. MacArthur and MacArthur Court.
6: 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I'm on Moreland and Greenfield.
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0: east north, clear limits.
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1: 3260 Pilgrim, it's a vacant lot. I'll be a little ways back. 10-6. 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
0: 10-4.
3: Bravo 510 to 111. Do you want the snare?
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0: Hey, from 91 for an accident unknown, eastbound I-94 east of Moreland Boulevard. Eastbound I-94 east of Moreland Boulevard. Caller advises the vehicle was rear-ended.
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3: 10-4 119. 113 as well.
2: 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I'll be out at Piggly Wiggly.
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0: 9110. It's going to be near the end of the on-ramp from Moreland Boulevard, eastbound.
1: Copy, stay unavailable.
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0: 91 Zen State stopped out there until you arrive on the way to their traffic control. 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
1: Copy, that comes back on a blue Ford F-250 to a Jacob out of Brookfield. It's valid almost. Bravo 115, that one, no cost.
2: Bravo 115, can you hand it and put me on the traffic stop when you're ready?
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Lincoln Pole 4787, Lincoln Pole 4787, black Chevy Colorado.

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3: 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I'm going to have to dispatch the animal.
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1: Hi. You cut out.
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0: I'm not sure what point I'm cutting out. You could just let us have several complaints. The landlord let herself in the residence without notifying the tenant and is destroying a quail hut on the property.
3: 9121, I'm 23.
1: 10-4, 9121. 10-4, what's the address? And is this actively occurring?
0: South 86 West 17937 Woods Road. It is actively occurring.
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1: Hey, can you bring me the snare up? It got itself about 90% of the way out. If I can hold it down, I'll be able to just remove the net and not have to shoot it.
0: For Monroe.
2: There's Dino out over that way as well.
0: Yeah.
2: As well.
0: Yeah. 9110, fire confirmed, no injuries, and now opening up lane 1, keeping the other lane shut down for the time being.
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0: 9135 for an assist fire, North 67 West 28195 Sussex Road. North 67 West 28195 Sussex Road. Some of that's locked out of the house, they don't have a spare key.
1: 10-4.
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2: 10-4. And I have 3-4-27. Elise is valid. No wants. Go ahead with the next 27. Last name Michaels and Mary Iitis to Charles H. Henry E. Adam E. Edward Lincoln and Sam. First name is Danielle D. David E. Adam and Nora. Iita E. Edward Lincoln and Lincoln E. Edward. Middle name Mary. Female white. Date of birth 10/14/55. 10/14/55. 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
2: 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No one's glad.
4: 126 traffic stop. White Rock Perkins.
0: 10 for 10/43. We're getting multiple calls. Westbound 94 at Moreland, same areas, similar areas of traffic control for a possible mattress between the middle and the right lane.
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2: 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Middle M Mary, female white, give birth 225 of 66, 225 of 66, break.
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2: 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Male white. 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
1: 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Again, 17625 West Venus Drive for a 1037 vehicle parked outside that address.
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2: Bravo 115, this is EMS 18940 Wilderness Court. 18940 Wilderness Court, Unit D is in David. 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Would you like for her to advise?
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1: Echo 103, follow-up is in the 14200 block of West Greenfield Avenue. Caller's advising that there's a vehicle parked halfway in the grass. 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

0: 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Wisconsin, Boy Boy Sam, 5661, BBS, 5661.
1: Yeah, 49162.
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3: Echo 513, I just met with Spectrum in Glendale. This is going to be a long-term closure. Streets was notified they're going to be putting out some warnings, and we'll put out something on Facebook as well, and social media.
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2: 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I'm 1060, and could you provide me the 28 that the caller provided?
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0: 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P-Town, Lincoln, 7872. Town, Lincoln, 7872. Just advise that it comes back to.
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0: 10-4. 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If you can obtain a different phone number than what we have, I had a legal voicemail previously.
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2: No calls at Planet Fitness on Capitol. We spoke to a client. 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
0: 10-4. 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
1: Another 14
2: respond for a private parking complaint at 232 Frame Avenue, 232 Frame, Crosstucker Field in South Grand. Property owner standing by states that a tenant has a car parked on the lawn. Possibly an avalanche. 1040.
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1: Over.

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0: 15, please.
1: Victor 129, disabled vehicle.
0: Go ahead. Kurt Henry 6019.
2: Victor 129.
1: Disabled vehicle in front of the True Value at 900 East Wisconsin, a white Acura SUV. Looks to be partially in traffic.
2: 24.
0: That's on a 2018 Ford F-150 to a Dean subject out of Waterford. 10-4, he's here. 10-4.
3: Robert, 500, status check.
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0: 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I see you attach yourself to your meeting with Tim Fisher, city walking employee. He's in a red pickup truck in the area of the address.
1: I got him in the room.

0: 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EAY, 7399. Morrill, Milwaukee.
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0: Victor 129.
1: Looks like the white Acura is going to be east of the intersection, so I think that's either going to be Conemaugh Lakes or Lac La Belle's. There's also a gray Mercedes SUV with its hazards on that's on our side of the intersection. I'll check on the Acura first, but then I'll be checking the one in our area.
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0: 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Our caller was just a passerby. 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
1: 10-4. Looks like there's somebody out with the white Acura. 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
0: Calling Marcia Cuevo, 715-827-5694, 715-827-5694, needs to set up an appointment with the property room to pick up a cell phone.
5: Jennifer, you can pen that for now. 400 will be in within about 20 minutes, and they'll take care of that.
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4: 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Wisconsin, Adam Henry, Union 1273, AHU 1273. That's in lane 2 on the east side of the intersection. So I think that'll be either Lac La Belle's or Ocon Lakes if they could get started. All the other vehicles are passersby, including the gray Mercedes.
0: 10-4. 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

0: Babylon 15, follow up.
1: 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I'm 23. This is going to be actually Village of Lock Bells. I can handle it if they want.
0: Fine. I would be at the post office.
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0: There's a disabled vehicle in your jurisdiction, Wisconsin, at 16. John 502 is out there, as well as a Victory unit. The John unit is offering to handle it if you want.
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0: 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John 502, did you copy direct?
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2: 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Full middle of Patricia, common. 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
0: 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You can clear the Victor unit. I'll stand by for the time.
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3: 10-4. 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
3: 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You can clear me off. 10-4.
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5: 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West 293 North 3819 Round Hill Circle. 88-year-old male, conscious breathing. Not feeling well, can't get off his chair.
0: We don't have access to knowing who the AAA providers are. Do they have a request for a specific tow?
3: Bravo 110 to Green the Road in the area of Unitarian Universal, 13001 West North Avenue. Callers advising of bottles with possible chemicals in them. One was ran over with a strong odor in the area.
5: 9162 for an open.
6: Negative. I do recall that Slack provided that service. If you want to contact them, let's see.
0: Copy.
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0: 10-4.
1: Okay.
5: 4819.
0: 10.
3: Bravo 111, open line. Bravo 111, open line, plotting in front of 16805 Lake Road, 16805 Lake Road. Heard some shuffling noises and possibly a car passing by.
1: 10-4.
6: 16, I'm telling you.
0: 10-4. John 502.
5: Ninety 1-50 for an assist EMS.

0: 14 on flight 3.
1: 5-0, can you go ahead?
2: Per Slack, they are not a AAA provider. However, they've been advised by AAA that if the customer pays the bill themselves and gets an itemized receipt, that AAA will reimburse them for the fee. Can you advise if she wants Slack started or not?
0: Honeywood 50 for the CMS at the Courtyard, apartment 139, West 235 North, 6350 Hickory Drive, apartment 139, 90 year old female, conscious breathing with shortness of breath.
3: Have a question.
0: Yeah, go ahead and start it. 10-4-9 with you.
4: 10-4-14 for the debris in the roadway, Fairhaven and North.
2: 10-4, we'll get him started.
5: Yeah, there's one bottle so far on Fairhaven. I'll get back out on the North Avenue here and check for more.
4: 10-4.
6: 503-504 today.
2: 10-4-503-504. X501 unrelated.
3: Go ahead.
2: Getting a report of a PDO accident in the parking lot of Walmart.
3: I copy. If you could have 141 handle that, please.

0: 10-4, and just for my clarity, I have 141 as an SRO. Is that not accurate?
1: It is accurate, but she'll be able to handle it for you.
0: Copy. Thank you so much. 141?
2: I copy.
0: I'm for. It's the parking lot of the Walmart. It came in through our non-emergency system. I don't have vehicle description.
2: 10-4, I'm out.
0: Copy.
2: 15, I'll be on it.
0: David 113, assisting us.
3: Hi.
0: 10-4.
3: 14.
4: Go.
0: Medical arm activation at 2091 Hillcrest Drive. 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It's a medical arm activation, no patient contact.
3: 10-4.
2: Fifty-seven, go ahead.
1: 114, 10-8, Ocean.
2: 10-4, 114.
0: David, 113, unrelated.
3: Go ahead.
2: 14, go ahead.
3: The chemical is a systemic fungicide. It looks like all of it, at least a 5-gallon container of it, is run over and entered the sewer system, I believe.
0: 911 open line plotted to the south of 4615 Vettelson. A couple of businesses located there. I'm unsure which one it's coming from. We could hear a male cursing. Nobody coming to the phone. You hear some sort of loud noise in the background. We do have previous open line 911s with that same phone number.
3: 10-4. Any name and association?
0: My partner made a call back and we're speaking to somebody named Jim.
5: 159, I'm 23.
0: 159.
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0: Nature Hill School, 850 Lake Drive. Patient's going to be in the front office. It was a student that was feeling dizzy, fell backwards, and hit her head on a metal locker. She has a head lap.
1: 10-4. Yeah, fire away.
0: Copy. David, 113.

0: What?
1: In reference to that 911 open line, my partner made contact. They're at Gendusa Engineering, 4615 Vettelson. Spoke to a Jim Gendusa, born in 64. No problems. They were cooperative. No emergencies. Nothing seen. 37.
2: Copy.

0: X-141, the reporting party advised their phone was left at home. They had to return back to get the phone to call in. They're responding back to the Walmart, 6 to 7 in the ETA. They'll be driving a 2023 white Honda Accord.
1: We have an Apple Ridge for actual.
0: So far.
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0: 10-4, David, 113. Ocean 159, unrelated.
2: Ninety-one zero four for a found animal, west 228 south, 1544 Antioch Street. West 228 south, 1544 Antioch Street. Caller cop 911 for this. She found a cat outside that appears to be ill, possibly a stray. She's trying to cool it off.
0: 911, open line. It's plotting near the waterfront at Golden Mass. You can hear a male and a female speaking. Sounds calm. Talking about the weather.
3: 9-4. Copy.
0: Sam 121, assist EMS.
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0: 1427 North Summit Ave. A fall while working outside. Now can't put any weight on her leg. We're gathering with a family member who's with her.
4: 7-4, you can have 3-5, please.
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4: 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They confirmed they are at Golden Mat. We spoke to a walker born in 2008. 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
3: 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Hey, Adam, Z Zebra, P Paul 4851. Adam Zebra Paul 4851. 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

0: 108, respond for harassment complaint, 425 North University, number 142, 425 North University, number 142, Crossetown, Michigan, Chancery, 1017 with a social worker at the entrance for an elderly resident claiming verbal abuse, 1040.
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3: 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Maintenance managers requesting 2 to 3 homeless people removed from the property as they've been at the front of the store loitering for hours. 1040.
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1: Ocean 159, we have a pending no cause over at West 340 North 6206 Breezy Point Road. Again, West 340 North 6206 Breezy Point Road. We spoke with Dimitri Branscombe, who said that he was outside mowing the lawn with his phone in his pocket and accidentally dialed in. Nothing 1037.
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2: 10-4. At 21350 West National Avenue, 21350 West National Avenue. Caller's a contractor trying to get paid for work he's done there. However, seeing a death notice posted at the house, but can hear dogs barking inside, advising multiple vehicles parked in the driveway, but no one answering him when he knocked at the door. Concerns that the dogs are being neglected inside, or suppressing a 1017, 1021.
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4: Falls 117, traffic stop.
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2: If you could call Yanitsa at 262-442-7515, 262-442-7515. She has information about an Isabel subject who took 4 buzz bells from Quick Trip yesterday. She's not an employee.
4: Good Hope, west of Pilgrim, Wisconsin. Adam L. Lincoln, E. Edward, 6652. Adam Lincoln, Edward, 6652.
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5: I'm in route to Sendex in Elm Grove. Could you have Elm Grove officer respond? 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
0: Go ahead. 16, go ahead. Are you 1060 to Nashville call yet?
2: Negative.
1: If you could please meet with a Brookfield officer in the lot of Sendex. 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
0: 10-4. You can 22 on that. 513, you can put me out on that.
2: Yeah.
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1: Weber Dental, 17585 Horse Avenue. 2 minutes abandoned. I'll call back. We spoke to the front desk. It was just someone trying to dial out. 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
0: 111, if you can 1019 to your PD lobby to meet with a female in reference to her father, Michael Wilson, born in 75, who didn't come home last night. She's also concerned because there's some 1032s missing from the residence.
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5: 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I just went through there, but you can clear it all this second.
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1: 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What squad cell do you want to set transferred?
2: 259.
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0: 9150, we got a no cause at North 58 West 25858 Autumn Way. No emergency. They were just mowing the lawn. Nothing 1037. Can I use you to clear it out?
1: Sure.

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1: Pending at 1021 for you once you're off the phone regarding entry auto from last night to Jamie 262-617-2153, 262-617-2153.
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0: 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Call taker could hear some shuffling, nothing, 1037, we're attempting callback.
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2: Okay. 104, show squad 10-8, property report. And you put myself in 114. I was 120, 122 at 423 number.
0: 10-4. Echo 103, says fire. Echo 103. 17283 West Greenfield Avenue. Pine Grove Apartments for a smoke detector alarm. 10-4.

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0: 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Correction, we were unable to make contact on callback. This is the seventh open line since April of this year with this number at this location.
1: 10-4, I'll go check the area.
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2: Well, it's 119, clear 1.
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1: 9110.
2: 9110 for moving open line. Westbound 94 about to pass Springdale. Westbound 94 about to pass Springdale. Comes back per in-house to an Alex de Souza Rodriguez. Have not made contact on callbacks yet.
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0: Falls 117, traffic stop.
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0: 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A Chevy Trax with unreadable plates.
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0: I'm College at Small College Small, Adam Victor King 9, correction 6591, Adam Victor King 6591.

0: 2017, showing valid and clear on a gray 2019 Chevy Trax to Carol Wright, born in 60, out of Milwaukee.
1: 10-4, 9-10-2.
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2: I copy. 91-10, can go up 10-8. I just passed through the area. Didn't see anything eastbound or westbound.
3: I'll be on Appleton at Main, the Wisconsin Auto. Boy, Adam Henry, 2354, BAH 2354, on a white Mercedes sedan.
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5: 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Thank you.
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0: 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Charlie 115, did you ever make contact with Charlie 502? 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
0: 106, copy. My partner found in TLO that Michael drives a red Harley or a 2017 blue GMC Yukon. The Yukon hit on SWAT yesterday, south on 45 at 28 in Washington County around 1430. My partner's now contacting Washington County to see if they have any contact with him.
2: And for a copy of the flock info, the first part of your transmission was a little broken up. Can you say again?
1: Kilo lifts a red Harley and a blue 2017 GMC Yukon to Michael, and that Yukon is what hit off of flock at 1400.
2: And for families advising that he drives a black Suburban, not red. Can we confirm that, Keller? Or possibly a Yukon, similar type vehicle.
1: Yeah, we have it as a blue 2017 GMC Yukon license plate, Zebra Adam David 2487.
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5: 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Adam Young Henry, 9757, AYH, 9757, Northenbrook.
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1: 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It's a blackout plate, Zebra Adam David, 2487. The DOT return says that it is a black 2017 Yukon. Looks like the photo on flock is either black or very dark blue. Michael 04, checking status.
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3: 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You're out of traffic.
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1: 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On callback, we male answered, but other males' voices in the background were very loud. She introduced herself as 911 and he disconnected again. 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
0: George 500, status check.
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1: Tango 109, it plotted to 4722 North 126. Looks like a larger business on our mapping. My partner did make contact with Manuel Martinez, born in 95. He said he disconnected on her the first time because he's busy working. Didn't give the address. He said he didn't know where it was. He said he worked for a company called Stark.
0: So,
5: 9150, clear log.
0: 4950.
5: 10-4. I think it's being part of the construction crew here. They're waving me down.
0: 126-1080,
1: Tom. 126.
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0: 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You can put me on the 16700 block of Appleton Avenue. 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
4: 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Chevy Silverado. 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

0: You can call it Anita's Garden, 15665 West Lisbon Road, room 120. Our caller's a resident reporting that two strange men entered her room at 3 a.m. She's requesting it in 17. We're contacting staff to advise them.
1: Victor 129, 1023, no status.
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0: Ten 60 Muskego Lakes Country Club for a 911 open line with just talking heard in the background.
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1: 9110 for a traffic hazard, westbound 94 on ramp from Pewaukee Road. Westbound 94 on ramp from Pewaukee Road. Metal object in traffic towards the top of the ramp.
0: 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You can pen my process. I'll take care of it.
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2: ID, you can put me out to disabled. It's going to be westbound 94 at 83 off ramp.
1: 10-4, 9110.

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2: 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You're calling a Michael Hughes subject. He was at Frozen Ropes on Katrina and believes his vehicle was entered and possibly his laptop was stolen.
0: Report.
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3: 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Female that sounded very out of breath and was unable to give apartment number. The line keeps disconnecting. Said please hurry up and that she fell and is unable to get up.
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1: 1037, call North 64 West 31071 Beaver Lake Road. North 64 West 31071 Beaver Lake Road. 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Yesterday's package is still outside, as well as some other packages. The owner is a Susan Quadrasi.
0: You can clear my current call. 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
3: 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She's deaf and communicates with a whiteboard.
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1: Adam Young Charles, 7116, AYC 7116. Can I get a read back?
9: 9110.
1: 9110.
9: 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You can clear it out log and I can back up 01.
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3: 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Charlie 115. 10-8 citation. 10 for Charlie 115.
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3: Heartland units responding to Windstone Drive. We were able to confirm with the caller that it is apartment 204 that is going to be Judith. And again, she is deaf and communicates with a whiteboard. We do have a door code that's in the supplemental or the special situation.
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2: 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Larson Court at Lily Road. Larson Court, Lily Road. Proposal vehicle versus SUV. 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

0: I'll be clear with a non-reportable crash report, and I can respond to that crash on Lily. 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
3: 9102 to 1021, 719-466, 0735, 719-466, 0735. Patrick, regarding Monday morning, he blew his tire out in the construction area. He was on the line with the construction company, and they advised me the police report to proceed with repairs.
2: 10-4. Bravo 117, I was just advising Bravo 110's responding to the accident PDR.
0: 10-4. I have it. Thanks, Paul.
4: 9121 was removed. I'll be clear log.
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1: Word 23. Could you just call back over and see if Germantown is from the squad?
2: We can have them send a squad. I just wanted them advised.
1: Yeah, if you could have send a squad over, we're going to try to go 1080.
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0: Henry 1 Dutch Ave, computer. Can you advise the last four of that case number, please?
1: Henry 113, last four case number is 7357357.
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4: 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He's no longer at the club. 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I'm Kenny.
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1: 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It'll be a 1021 for a lost property. You'll be calling Michael at 262-269-8381. Again, 262-269-8381.
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0: 406 traffic stop north of Barstow. North 79 West 15672 Charles Court off of Longwood Street. 84-year-old female, currently conscious and breathing, was found slumped over in a fair generalized weakness. She's now in, called in by somebody who's with her.
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4: 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Spanish speaking heard in the background along with machinery. No in-house information. And unable to make contact upon both callbacks.
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1: 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The phone was just in her cup holder. She is going to be continuing on, no issues.
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1: 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Bravo 113 or Bravo 114, checking status.
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1: 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Sorry, anyways. 10-4, 106.
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2: 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Responder remove subject 801 Northeast Avenue, Unit 214. 801 Northeast, number 214, cross street there, south in Arcadian. Alexander Mostowski's stating that Barbara Hummer will not leave the residence. She's been there since last Thursday. He did not give her permission to stay. And caller is not on scene. 1040.
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4: 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George Boy, 56417. 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
1: 9101, the last Thomas. Tom, contact we had with Thomas was back in 2014.
2: You're clear.
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0: Come on.
8: Sam 115.
4: Same 115 animal complaint at Aurora Summit. There's two dogs locked in a cyber truck. Vehicle is running. The caller knocked on the window and the dogs didn't move.
2: 220, no canine.
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9: Sam 121, I'll be clear with a lock and I'll be route to the animal complaint.
4: Time for Sam 121. Sam 115, you can disregard.
8: 115 copy.

0: be out of Illinois. Last name Gillespie. George, Ida, Lincoln, Lincoln, Edward, Sam, Paul, Ida, Edward. First name Kate, King, Adam, Tom, Edward. Initial F, Frank. Date of birth,
1: 05-10-1995, 05-10-1995.
2: Additional info regarding a complaint on a prior case.
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0: pitching this match. Is there somebody who can give me a break?
1: I'll be right up.
0: Henry 113, so I'll hang up. Fault 117, status check. I'm in Henry room 2 by roll call.
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2: 10-4, I'll be in route.
3: Falls 117 to Falls 173.
4: Falls 17, 173 is 10-7. Do you want me to relay something?
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0: 04.
1: Not even 04. City had the same 1021 that we had. The address was updated 2 weeks ago.
2: 173 is 107. 172 is shown available, tracking at the PD.
0: Yep.
3: Can you put the address in the notes, please?
4: 19, copy of 1021 reference dispute.
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4: You can call Nathan, 815-735-9602, 815-735-9602. You reference Nubia Dental, and I'm not giving them access to copies of his medical reports.
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7: Go for Sam 121. Caller described the location of the vehicle in the 7th row, 3rd vehicle, and it does not have a front plate on it. The back plate should be I Fly Pack. I had a Frank Lincoln Young Paul Adam X-ray.
0: 9162, just pulled into Thunder Bay Group. 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
3: 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Storms are fine. I'll be cleared. 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
4: 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For a female on a scooter, inside and sleeping on the scooter, called in by an employee, 1040.
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6: Westbound Blue Moon, west of Main Street. I mean, Illinois plate, Frank over Paul, 362621 again. Frank over Paul, 362621, RAV 4.
4: 10-4.
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4: 114 and 214, 114, 214, respond for well-being check, 505 Northeast, the Women's Center, crosses our Carolina East Park. Employee at Rogers requesting we make a check.
8: Yeah, you
4: 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No, it's just not showing up for treatment.
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6: 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Bravo 577, can I have the IR number?
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7: 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My partner tried calling back twice and made no contact.
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3: Henry 113, I'm out at 198 Market Lane. There's a roof being put on. It might be this crew.
7: Copy. Henry 113 for further. My partner just threw some notes in there. It was a Spanish-speaking voicemail.
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1: 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Female Hispanic Debra 0707E37783. 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
7: 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It looks like she is the respondent of a temporary restraining order filed by Jose Yanez Sanchez.
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1: 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There was an accident on Paco Valley. 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

0: 22 is the CMS back at 530 Windstone Drive, apartment 204. Again, 530 Windstone Drive, apartment 204. We're in contact with Judith again. Now she's saying she has diarrhea and needs to go to the hospital. Would you like fire to advise?
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1: 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She's trying to figure out if Hickory Hills Drive is a public road or private property. So her neighbors have asked her to stop walking her dogs in the area.
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0: 1215. 10-4.
6: 114 confirming. You said you're out with Glover. 1026.
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1: 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We'll confirm.
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0: I just created a damage to property call. It's going to be for the village of Heartland. Can they meet me at Arrowhead between the tennis courts?
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0: Henry 122, WSD is taking a report of a damage to the property. They are requesting that you meet them at Arrowhead Campus by the tennis courts regarding damage to an e-bike.
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2: Falls 115, 28 is out of Wisconsin. Adam Young Frank 2592. AYF 2592. I spoke with the mother of the operator. Subject works at Fiddleheads. I'll be making contact.
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2: Stand by.
0: Yeah. 113, open line, turn no cause at 204 West Cedar Valley Road, 204 West Cedar Valley Road. We spoke with Stephen Molka. He advised that he had his phone in his pocket, got sweaty, and it accidentally dialed in. No emergencies.
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2: 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North 67 West 22208 Willow Lane, Unit G6. For a 44-year-old male, conscious breathing that fell twice today.
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2: X-0501, pending unrelated accident PDO over at Wisconsin and Ryan, Wisconsin and Ryan. Caller was involved in an accident. No injuries, no airbags. They're partially in traffic. It's a gray Jeep versus a black Ford Maverick.
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0: 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No need for IR. I will take status though.
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0: Copy.
1: 9161 for 1046 eastbound I-94 off ramp at Meadowbrook, eastbound I-94 off ramp at Meadowbrook. Vehicle is partially in traffic. The driver is getting out of a work van and they had a cane.
3: I copy, I'll be in route.
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0: Children of America North at 56 West 14192 Silver Spring. Employees are advising an unattended charcoal gray Honda Odyssey van has been at the business for about 3 weeks. Vehicle's empty, windows are open. Says it's blocking some of the business's parking spaces.
4: 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Deck and pen from the next bill blade.
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0: 10-19. To be northbound on Moreland at Blue Mound. Paul, Ida, Charles, Adam, Robert, David, Sam. Again, Paul, Ida, Charles, Adam, Robert, David, Sam. Black Tahoe.
2: Assist EMS at Aquantico Park, southbound or west, 31900. Highway hello. For a female not responding normally in a camper. This is with patient.
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0: Yes, please. Adam Victor King, 6386, AVK 6386, at 300 Mount. 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
1: 10-4, 212.
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1: 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Echo 125, 228. Henry 400. Echo 125. Henry 400.
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0: 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We're off the ramp.
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0: 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She wants to actually report this. I think they're both in a
1: Coffee.

0: Ocean 159, cell hang up at Kilty. North 48, West 36154, East Wisconsin Ave. There's a younger sounding person on the line that said, "Is this me? I'm sorry," and then disconnected.
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0: Sorry. 9118 is actually going to be Zebra 44481. My apologies.
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1: 160 Pioneer Trail, 1160 Pioneer Trail, for a 78-year-old male, conscious and breathing, experiencing issues with an aortic valve and fluid in his lungs. He's not alone. Do you want to have fire advice?
2: Do you know what they're from?
1: Sensor.
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4: Victor, on to 9400 blocks out of Concord. That's another 133 Zebra Boy Boy.
3: Tefer.
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1: Ocean 159.
2: Ocean 159.
1: I copy notes. I'll be clear one.
0: Copy. In front of 18990 Emerald Drive, 18990 Emerald Drive, there's a blue Honda CR-V parked in the area. It is occupied by a driver, car to driver, if they need anything, and they didn't respond. 437. The area of car 71 West 24846 Wildwood Way. North 71 West 24846 Wildwood Way. 1060 for juveniles that are racing up and down on different equipment, such as lawnmowers, ATVs, and mini motorcycles.
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1: Well, it's 119. 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
5: Anyone 01 for missing from Linwood at Delafield West 302 North 1632 Maple Avenue. It is a Michael Clark subject. This happened a couple of times recently, not less than 1 minute ago.
4: 212 and 220, respond to Walt Inc. Check. I'm sorry, what? 1340 Bluebird Terrace 1340. Bluebird, Crossstar, Northmoreland and North Bel-Air. This is a 901 hangup, callback, mail stated, quote, just kill me, and that's not answering our questions.
7: 61-12-23.
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1: Sam, 115, it looks like the truck belongs to a Nicole Gorton, just south at 143 North Main Street, Unit E as in Edwards.
7: Typically walks south on Maple until Gulf, and then heads west. That's where I found him last time.
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7: Yes.
0: Have you said 143 Main Street, what number?
1: Unit E, like Edward. I'll keep looking for 1021 just in case he's not there.
2: Hello.
0: Hey, copy.
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6: You're going to 9108, citation.
3: 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Boy David Frank, 7976. 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Off Black Odyssey.
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0: 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They live off of Edgewood Place.
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3: Yes, 112, actually, we just spoke to a female on the phone who stated that it was her brother. He had a stroke and wasn't doing well, but he is okay. Sounds like you have contact with her now.
1: David, 113, illegal parking.
0: 9102.
1: 10-4. David 113, illegal parking, McDonald's, 211 Highway 83, vehicle parked in the handicapped spot without a visible placard.
3: 112, just advising you on 212 and 228 to continue on.
0: 702, we did not get the subject back.
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1: Working on description still. I have a Texas plate. I'm going to run it here in just a second.
3: I advise if you want 212 and 220, the female called, who said it was her brother-in-law. He had a stroke, wasn't doing well, but he's fine.
2: 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They can maybe just one can keep heading this way, but unlikely they'll be needed.
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1: David, 113, with running the plate, looks like it's coming back to a silver 2026 Chevy. 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
1: Actually, says your one, pending unrelated.
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1: X-ray 501, we have a solicitor's complaint over at 271 Meadowlark Court, 271 Meadowlark. Calls requesting a 1060 for a male, white, taller, wearing shorts, possibly on a Segway or some sort of hoverboard. He wasn't taking no for an answer from our caller, and our caller did not have a DOT.
2: I copy. I'm clear of the follow-up. I'll send 76 there.
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4: 701, traffic.
5: 126, traffic stop. University by Merrill Crest Park.
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1: 10-8. Go ahead. 10-4, 9103. Air 3 squads, reckless driver, eastbound N-94 from the Jefferson County line. Eastbound N-94 from the Jefferson County line. Illinois plate, boy, 55885. Again, VB55885. The black Jeep, unable to maintain, correction, it's a white Jeep, unable to maintain lanes. They are approaching Summit now.
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8: There are 4 units, sir. Reckless driver, eastbound 94, approaching Summit. Eastbound 94, approaching Summit. It's a black Jeep, Illinois plate. Boy, boy, 55885. Boy, boy, 55885. Unable to maintain lanes. Correction, it is a white Jeep. And turning in front of the semi, coming up to Sawyer now.
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7: 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Received a speak up tip. 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
1: 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Some shuffling, it sounds like someone closing car doors. Nothing 1037 so far, voicemail is in Spanish. And we just got another open line from this number as well.
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0: 19. 131, go ahead. 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We could hear faint music and someone laughing. Can you have a voicemail and callbacks?
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1: 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Is requesting a 1021. 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
0: 262-725-2691. 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
4: Westbound 94 off ramp 83. Westbound 94 off ramp 83. Vehicle out of traffic. Not requesting any help out in any way. Clear left.
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0: Duplaine. The Vin comes back with expired plates and expired temporary tags to an Anand Arokia Swami out of Pewaukee on a 2003 Toyota Camry Silver in color. No one's.
1: All right.
2: I'm outside of the lot of Animal Health, and that subject just pulled up to me.
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3: King 131.
0: EMS at Highway 59 just north of Road X. Highway 59 just north of Road X for a worker that went down with heat exhaustion.
1: In route. I have fire advisor if they beat me.
4: 911 caller, call back on non-emergency line. We spoke to Sean. He's working at a job site near the apartments. There's no issues.
3: 131-10-4, you can clear it then.
0: Never. Do you want me to clear out the open line or keep it open for now?
1: Just bend it, please.
0: Okay.
2: Sam 121, you'll be calling Nicolette 262-786-9637. Again, 262-986-9637. She works at a care home for kids in Brookfield, and she had one of the children there make some concerning statements about what's going on at home at Yahara Court.
0: Hey, 9-0-3, just for your additional 30-year-old female, she passed from breathing, not responding normally.
1: Copy.
5: 114, says substitution.
0: 10-4.
1: Nine one zero two.
0: Forty-eight.
1: 02, fire is responding, or fire is transporting to WMH. You can clear me from this. I'll be en route to the assist EMS.
0: 7.
5: 126, am I clear for 7?
0: You're clear.
5: 10-7R, Robert.
0: If you're available for a 911 open line at Tri-Town Heating, I made contact with the caller. He's deep, so there's no problems.
1: Hold 173, traffic.
5: 10-4, you can clear it then.
0: 9-1-0-2.
1: Pulse 173. Lily at Good Hope, Wisconsin Heavy Truck, George over David, 92660. G over D, 92660, the white.

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1: 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You need 10 AC, Charles.
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1: Could you go?
0: Adam John.
1: King 130 is this DMS. 9103 fire is 1023.
2: Javi.
0: John 68. AJG 7668. Gonna be Sunset 164.
1: 10-4.
0: King 130,
1: this is CMS 20500 Crosstown Avenue, 2500 Crosstown Avenue, for an employee that's possibly having a seizure.
0: 30, 10-4, head fire advice.
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1: 9163. Bravo 110, Route 117 for a suspicious.
0: To Plainville at Margine with Boy Charles Young, 13-1, BCY, 13-1, to Plainville at Margine.
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4: All right. I'm Vernon.
5: Area 3 squad, special attention, Village Pewaukee. Reckless driver going northbound Redford at Watertown Road, northbound Redford at Watertown. Signal Illinois plate, Frank Sam 89971, red SUV going in and out of traffic, not signaling and speeding. Cut off a white SUV, caller's willing to make a statement, passing to Plainville. Caller's the following.
6: Pulse 03-1042.
1: In the area of Ohana Salon, 3055 North 124th Street, anonymous caller reporting a female black wearing a tan romper and pink shower cap under the second door of the building between the salon and the grocery store was aggressively yelling at a child she had with her.
3: 17, copy.
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5: Area furniture, reckless traffic plate. Northbound Redwood from Watertown. Northbound Redwood from Watertown is a red SUV with an Illinois plate of Frank Sam 89971. FS 8971. In and out, signaling and speeding. Go ahead.
4: Last name is John Ocean, Henry Nora, Sam, Tom, Ocean Nora, first name Kyle, K-Y-L-E, middle J John, 10-19-08, and then could you run for border safety, please?
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5: Connection to that reckless northbound Redford from Watertown. I just pulled into the Amazon Flex. Sorry, which is the 1060 for it.
2: Yeah, from the road.
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1: Hey, well, being checked, one caller on it so far. Southbound 43 at Racine Avenue for a male subject that's walking on the roadway southbound between Racine and 164. We don't have anyone available this time, and then the big venue is our side of permission to have New Berlin check on it.
0: There you go.
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0: 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Let me see his well-being check. Southbound I-43 at Racine for a male walking the side of the road. They're requesting the department could handle permission to send Echo 104.
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0: He'll be calling a Jetta Diapoly. 573-416-6093. 573-416-6093. 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
0: 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Did we get a read back on the 28?
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0: 10-8, citation. Take 113, clear warning.
2: 78113, number 9163. Number 46.
1: 112, clear 7.
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2: 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Are you available to inventory some tools that were located?
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0: 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And 262-825-2608. Reference of PDO accident. Good Hope Road in Paseo.
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3: Area 4, we're setting off the weather test sirens. If you're in a position to copy, just let me know.
0: Area 5 units, be advised it's weather test Wednesday. Sirens will be getting sent off. Just advise if you hear them.
4: 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Tango 13, I copy the sirens.
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4: Evans 101, traffic on Brookside in Cleveland, Brookside, North of Cleveland. No plates on a motorcycle. Male white, tan shirt, and gray pants.
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0: 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We're UTL. 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
0: Nine one sixty two. Driver was counseled on his driving and traffic stop behavior. You can clear it. And then the other unit one.

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1: 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And circle drive just north of water comfort.
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0: 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I'm on 43. Come up to Grobar. UTL. Just about to get into that construction area. If you're getting on, you get 22.
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0: 10104, if you can 1060 the area of Calhoun and National. Calhoun and National, a caller lost some tools from their tailgate. Their direction of travel was from Martin and College, then eastbound College to Small, northbound on Calhoun Road. MGPD did find some items, but it doesn't appear to be all of them.
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0: eastbound on north just east of Brookfield. Track plate out of Wisconsin, Lincoln King 918. Lincoln King 9118, White Dodge Ram.
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2: 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Our caller standing by in a red Dodge Ram, the middle of the lot. He ended up striking a silver Hyundai Elantra. The occupant has not come out to their vehicle yet.
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0: Good. Christopher Harper returning a phone call reference to earlier call off of Edgewood Place.
2: Sure.
1: Anyone 18, this is CMS, West 246 North 6500 Pewaukee Road, 6500 Pewaukee Road, apartment 206. 67-year-old male conscious and breathing, home alone. He's had 2 cans of beer and a half a pint of vodka today, complaining of dehydration.
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2: Well, 501 is 10-42.
0: Thanks, Abby. 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
0: Eastbound Hampton at 125. Adam Lincoln, Edward, 2882. KLE, 2882.
3: Thank you.

0: Three for 262-719-7735. 262-719-7735 is originated in area of Highway K, King, and Merton. K, King, and Merton, it's about a 5-minute delay for RAD 4, Adam Young, Zebra, 3483, swerved at our reporting party, tried to run her off the road, and then chased her down 16 there, last and headed southbound on Merton Avenue from Highway K, King.
1: 4-1-0-3-20-3.
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1: 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She's with staff. Do we have fire break?
0: Yeah, you can clear it out. Thanks.
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2: I'm at that Foxbrook Senior Apartments, 182915. Correction, 18915 Thompson Drive. There's a fall in the first floor dining room. 12514.
0: 216. 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I've heard of the fire advice.
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2: Got a new assist EMS on the board off of Grand Avenue for a 33-year-old female conscious breathing with back pain. Called in by the nurse line. Can we have fire advice?
0: 33, are you still available?
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0: 212 on 1060, they're both subject. 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
0: Eastbound Hampton at 125. Adam King Henry, 3383. AKH
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1: Telephone 73, traffic enforcement request.
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1: 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Traffic enforcement, no status.
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3: 214-220, 214-220, respond for a move at the Clock Tower Condos, 100 East Main, 100 East Main, Cross Street to Northeast, and White Rock Avenue. Caller reporting two males, approximately 12 to 15 years old, are swimming, and I'll have to be there at
0: 1040.
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0: 220-220. Yeah. I'm in Fond du Lac at 124, Wisconsin, Boy Zebra, 675, C6756.
4: Hey, 129 traffic.
0: 129, what?
3: 108. Respond for a traffic hazard at Delafield and Washington. Delafield and Washington. Signals are not changing. Checking advise. 1040.
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5: 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Caller's with him.
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6: 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I'll get it out of the way for the calls.
2: King 256, King 508. 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
0: Twenty-six. I'll be in route. Wisconsin and Rosedale.
2: King 508. 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
3: 10-4, that's affirmative. Plotted at the intersection of Wisconsin and Rosedale on the north side of this street, not at a residence.
2: 9243, copy at 21 for Frost. And 256, it'll be a female, one last female.
5: 9243.
2: 15, blonde hit ponytail. Losing walking fence, security is aware of having her. She just walked into Sweet Green.
7: 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South Park.
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5: 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He's out some money, reference Spectrum impersonation scam.
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2: Affirmative, did you want a second?
0: 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I'm 10-6, otherwise.
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0: pictures of the bus company said that he got off of it with that bike.
1: 9202, starting miles are in the north of Rock WMH. I was just confirming he got off with the bike, correct? Start to hear he's pretty loud.
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1: 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J-O-E, middle L, Lincoln. Date of birth, 6/10/81. 06/10/1981, showing a 99. I'll take a second. I'm actually turned on to 124, south of Fond du Lac now. 27M26, I'm 1060.
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4: Victor 240, it's going to be at Walgreens, 1021 Summit Avenue for a female that fell on the lot. 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
0: Yeah,
10: 312. Is that process?
7: If you're... Oh, you're way out there. Are you Harry Cooter there?
1: 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I am 1060.
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2: Pulse 217, callers requesting a 1017 at Wanakee Golf Course off of Lisbon Road for a golf ball that broke a window on their...
0: Echo 202, you'll be calling Molly, 920-360-1091, 920-360-1091, referencing an accident PO that occurred at Costco yesterday. It appears they wanted to exchange information, and now the other party doesn't want to pay for damages.
6: 26.
5: Here we go, sir. No signs of emergency. I'll be tonight.
0: You're calling Jennifer at 312-391-8437. 312-391-8437. It's a follow-up on a lost ring at Merrill Hills Country Club.
5: Copy.
0: 10-4.
1: I got two zero. I copy. I'm actually on the phone with her now. Handling it.
0: I copy.
2: And their vehicle, when confronted, the subject took off on a golf cart onto the course.
1: 10-4.
6: 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Male pass out under the bridge, shallow breathing with alcohol bottles around him, 1039.
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1: 220-23.
0: Henry, 211, checking status.
6: 1420.
5: 2410, traffic.
1: 10-6 on its PA regarding.
0: Over. 10-4.
5: Hang on to your night. Stay tight.
0: I got it.

0: 15, I'm clear from that call. She was released with another, and I will be out of court now.
1: 10-4.
2: Baltimore 17.
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0: Time for
2: just all stand by. I'll check it out.

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1: 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I have Mikowski working on AFR, if that's what it's about.
0: 10-4, disregard then.
1: Copy.
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0: Henry 218.
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2: Charles, Robert, Adam, Charles, Charles, Henry, Ida, Ocean, Lincoln, Ocean, Kristen, Chelsea, Charles, Henry, Edward, Lincoln, Sam, Ida, Edward, J. John, Snow White, 693-610-93.
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7: Mikowski, it's over.
5: Fred.
7: I just sent you the result.
5: Yep. 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Truck plate, Union Victor 3451. UV 3451. Silver or Silverado.
7: For 43, it looks like the tattoo's in the up.
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0: 9244, I copy your notes. 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
0: 10-4, copy us, hang up.
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0: Plotting to the JD by Ryder on 164. It was an immediate hang up and it's a 911 only phone, so we can't call back.
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5: I got you, check the area. 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
1: 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Henry, Edward, Zebra, Edward, King, Ida, Adam, Henry, no middle. I have black date of birth 11-2106, 1121-2006.
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2: 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He was very upset. He wanted to talk to an Eagle police officer and wouldn't tell us why and had trouble expressing what he needed the phone number for. We did eventually speak to his daughter, who said it's just a product of his dementia that's been getting worse. Her phone number's in the notes, too. I don't know if it needs a well-being check or if you just want to handle over the phone.
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1: 10-4. He has one open case for CDTP. Party 2, 3 pounds of battery with absolute sobriety.
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0: 235, last name Harder. Henry Adam, Robert David, Edward Robert. First name Adam. Adam David Adam. Mary, middle initial M. Mary. Date of birth 11/3/1979, 11/3/79, male
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1: 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Robert Parchman is here. He's not in a good state of mind, agitated, incoherent. He won't turn off the electric stove. Callers requesting crew. We can hear Robert yelling in the background. 1040.
5: 114, Kevin. 220, 1023, I'm being
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5: 114, crew still on and do they need to be picked up?
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6: 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I'll be out 8545 West Beloit Avenue. 8545 West Beloit Road. 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
4: 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The caller is not able to gain entry. Who is in the hallway?
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5: Wisconsin, Hugh Union, and Nora, 9839. Eastbound on Hedgewood, just east of,
3: Henry 400, 1042.
0: So far, Henry 400.
5: She's a Landon. It's a, like an Orange's Ford Maverick pickup truck.
6: Ball, 215.
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4: 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Falls 212 dispatch. 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
6: 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Adam Robert Victor, 2287, ARV 2287 on Black Toyota.
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2: I copy, thank you. Sam 502 unrelated.
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0: 10-4.
5: 1AM 23, the PD, the pickup. Yeah.
2: 10-4, she should be waiting for you.
1: Sam 502.
2: Sam 502 is going to be a 1046 Sawyer in the shoulder. Our caller advised that it's in traffic. They do have the toll and route ETA about 30 minutes.
5: Sam.
1: 10-4.
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5: Sam 501.
2: Sam 501.
5: I just want to make sure you heard me. I'll head over to that table.
2: Be Sam 501. I'll catch you. Thank you.
5: Victor 236, clear sight.
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1: 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Echo 201, fire's on scene.
2: 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Can you just have them advise if they need anything? 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
0: Sir, have you not seen anything in the area?
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0: Echo 201.
6: Bulls 173, can we contact Roscoe for contract goal?
0: Sir, Bulls 173.
6: Terrain.
0: 10-4. 10-4.
1: Go ahead.
0: Echo 201, fire is requesting you respond to the scene.
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5: Fairhaven and North Wisconsin truck. 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

0: So you can on 23, okay?
1: Okay.
0: Hey, 204. No, it's added. 20 long.
1: All right, go 204.
2: 21.
1: Go ahead, 21.
0: 214, you can attest to the 173 stop. I'll be out of here.
1: Yeah, we're walking break in.
3: Pulse 173, can you run my 1080 for GCW and any prior felon?
1: Pulse 173.
2: I don't know if you cleared the park check already. If it's still in pending status, can you just make a note? We did citizen report the order of 961 from the bathroom. They were both checked with no results.
1: Okay. In the area for a possible 1055, westbound I-94 from Highway 83. Westbound I-94 from Highway 83. The white cargo van with no windows has some racks on top, no logos, was swerving erratically going on to... causing other vehicles to go under the shoulder and median to get away from MNEs, switching lanes without signals.
4: Attention area 3 units for 1057 PDO. It's me, westbound on 94 from Grandview. Westbound on 94 from Grandview for a white work van that struck our reporting party's vehicle and took off. They no longer have a visual.
1: Angle 238, can you
4: send us? And area 3 units for an update. We're now getting a possible 1055 driver westbound on 94 at Highway 83. Sounds like it could be possibly related. This one's going to be for a white cargo van with no windows with a white rack. On top, no logos. It's switching lanes without signaling. And going 50 to 90 miles an hour. Our caller lost visual and looks like they gained visual again going under Highway C Charles.
3: 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I'll be en route to the range.
5: Attention area 1 squads for a hit and run PDL occurred on I-94. Be a white work van that struck RP's vehicle and took off. RP no longer outside of the vehicle.
1: And 4 Folsom 73. Area 4 for an update on that. Possible 5-5. I believe this is also the suspect vehicle of a hit and run that was called in West 194 from Grandview. Described as a white work van that hit our caller's vehicle and then took off from Grandview. We're getting multiple calls on the possible 5-5.
0: Go 201, 23.
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1: 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This hit-and-run possible 5-5 crashed again, and the driver's in and out of consciousness. 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
1: 8-4. 9243. The vehicle's currently... on westbound 94, just west of Maple.
6: David 20.
4: David 20.
6: I see WSD crash with the person possibly in and out of consciousness. Are they requesting assistance?
1: Anyway.
5: Attention, Town of Brookfield units for a fight in progress at Chuck E. Cheese 19125 West Blue Mountain Road. There's a family in there fighting. Two people just left. No ambos needed, but it was physical.
4: 256, copy.
5: King 508.
1: David 503.
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1: 9243.
8: David 208 in the area. I'll take her.
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0: David 503.
4: State Patrol is coming from. Actually, State Patrol is not available yet for WC's accident west 194 west of Maple. And the other unit's coming from a little ways out. Can we start David 208?
0: If they're requesting mutual aid, yeah.
5: 250, just confirming you copy the flight in progress at Chuck E. Cheese. A male left in a gray Ford SUV with a broken gas cap with an unknown DOT.
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13: says. Can clear me log. For now, I'll be en route to that crash at 94 and Maple.
1: Over.
13: Thank you.
1: Over.
5: King 256 for 43. The man has left. The female half is still there. It'll be a female black in her 30s. Also, a sister who has gotten involved. Looks like she's getting ready to leave. She's in a blue jean jacket and tan pants.
1: So far. 23.
5: 4 again. Parties are separated at this time.

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0: 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Going to be at Menards. Going to be for a 57-year-old female. She's conscious and breathing. Following the Garden Center.
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0: 10-4, Ping 5-0, right.
3: 10-4, I'm on the other side of the village. Do you get a fire advice? I'll start that way, though.
0: I copy. And Falls 173. 10-4-46.
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4: 10-4, any prior felony convictions?
0: No, I'll check. David 2 and David 216, just trying to get through these notes. It looks like the patient is now conscious, approximately 30 years of age.
3: David 216, I'm 23. I'm on the eastbound side of the road, just for 43. They're on the median side.
5: 26 for check welfare, South 106, West 20501, North Shore Lane. South 106, West 20501, North Shore Lane was a apparent pocket dial. Subject is valid on paper. History is nothing since 2020 and 2021 for just alarm and theft.
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0: 10-4.
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3: 12-212. Go ahead.
4: David 216, if possible, I'm going to need a SWAT to help block off traffic for westbound 94 just before our location. We got no squads at that area right now.
0: Citation issued. Copy next 28, and I'll need a new IR.
2: There's someone on scene to remove the vehicle if you can cancel it all.
0: I'm at CAD number.
3: I copy. We do have one WSD unit route besides David 208. The state's going to be dropping somebody off in route.
0: 3, I can head up there to assist.
3: Hi, guys, 03.
5: Standby.
1: 9243. Hi, copy, David 216 request. So I'm going to go around westbound so I can block traffic that way.
6: David 20, I'm coming up to David 216. I'll flip around and hit westbound.
3: Hi, copy, David 20. 7
5: to go ahead, it's 28.
0: 535, RJB 535. Robert John Boy, Elantra.
4: David 216, patient is not responding at all verbally.
5: I list to a Chelsea or Michael Gagliano out of Milwaukee on a 2020 Hyundai, black in color. Both subjects are valid.
0: 10-4.
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8: 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It's on fire.
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10: 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He's a set of fire.
1: 1243, 1023. 114 is the fire request just for the chapter for a transport due to mobility, or is there a chief complaint?
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0: Tango 201, 10-8, AOA.
1: Okay. I'll get your first name here in a second. 904-598-4099. 904-598-4099. 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Mail bent over and popped up a assist. 9235, sorry, we had to hang up with that person to answer all the 911s for that 1050 on the freeway, so we don't have a name for you.
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1: Sir?
9: Standby 01, I'm 23.
1: So for standby 01. 9204, copy SF complaint for dispute.
3: 9204.
1: King 256. 256. 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If you could kindly meet with Carla Whitcomb at her residence on Red Fox Way. She wants to fill out a written statement in person regarding an officer that stole her vehicle at some point. She's also complaining of harassment via the AI assistant that answers the phone when she calls us.
3: Good for a good work call.
1: Sir.
9: Can you put a clear citation in log?
1: Hi, guys.
6: Westbound is blocked.
1: Copy lane, one westbound blocked.

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1: Pulls 173 to 215. Can you call my personal?
4: Hey, Vern.
3: Go ahead.
1: Just for 43, the van is going to be on the cable barrier. If you could contact County Highway and contact Weber's, let them know they're going to have to pick this off.
6: King 256, copy to additional 2729.
3: The Ryan from County Highway also is aware of it and just said that when the tow is there, it'll need to be lifted off of there so there's no damage. We'll contact Weber's.
6: Paper. King 256, go to Frank.
7: Ethan Hill, Henry, Ida, Lincoln, Lincoln, first name Latia, Lincoln, Adam, Tom, Ida, Adam, and Mary, female, back, black, 318 of 99.
1: David 503. Also, this is a white van with a ladder rack. Is this going to be the same one that was called in westbound?
3: I believe so. We had multiple callers on it, and also one of the ones that was a 1057 PDO.
1: Copy.
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0: 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Tom 7693, Charles T 7693C, black Hyundai.
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4: David, 216.
1: King, 256. Go ahead.
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1: 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Both subjects come back, no wants, nothing open.
4: Out of Illinois, E. Edward, 87150. EE 87150. The black Chevy Equinox, it's on the west side, westbound median, no injuries.
6: 70.
0: 203 follow up.
1: I copy. They did call to report it. This one initiated westbound 984 at Grandview. We'll have that 1028 in there. Go ahead.
4: 10-4.
1: 203.
0: I'll be en route to 13870 West Marquette Drive.
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3: Citation is copy another 28, and I need a new CAT number.
1: 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Phone back open, lane 1.
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0: Z Zebra 2259 U Union. 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ACEG 4404.
1: Here we go.

0: Henry tweeting, copy it at 1021 for a follow-up. I'm going to be calling Age Trenny Mars, 262-361-8197, 262-361-8197, reference address on Lakeview Drive. Our call taker advises they sounded 1056 and were very full to answer questions. They were answering with wrong information, but they did advise that the mail hasn't come home yet.
1: 220.
2: 10-4, you were out with your muscle friend yesterday, 1056.
1: We're going to be going to the hospital soon here, but at some point, then still on shuffle high quad up the WMH. 10-4.
0: 9246. 9246.
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0: Thank you. 10-4.
1: Am I clear for reports?
5: King, 256.
0: You're clear.
2: Henry, 13.
3: Go ahead.
2: Did you call in on 911?
5: King 256. King 256, there's a 1021 in the notes for Derek.
0: I don't believe so, I'll double check.
4: 214, 1060.
0: So far, thank you.
6: 10-14.
0: Henry 218, negative.
5: Action. Nothing on him since I am
0: advised that he was not taken to jail. Thank you very much.

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0: So far.
1: Ten four two twenty. Vehicle's been removed. I'm clear as a lot.
3: Thank you.
4: Sam 502, you can attach me to the disabled on clear in the shoulder on 23.
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0: So far.
1: 114 or else WH.
3: King 256.
5: King 256.
3: King 256 for 43. We found some different information that may match the Derek subject. We are showing us 99 for him. Looks like a different spelling of the first name.
1: 108 and 558 as well.
5: 10-4, thank you.
2: 70.
0: 10-4.
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5: We've got a singular caller on a vehicle fire westbound I-94 near Moreland Road. He was plotting in West Allison. He called us, but he was adamant that it was back at Moreland. States all headed to Delafield for that 1050. Permission to have Brookfield truck there?
1: No cover. Copy at 27 by tail number of Minnesota.
0: Go ahead, 29.
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0: 29. Juan Gonzalez is valid. No one's.

0: Bravo 210, Bravo 219, while being checked at Verlai Elementary, 16185 Verlai Place, male black, around 15 years old, an unknown clothing description, carrying a sports bag. At the caller, she knew how he could get to Tosa. She wasn't able to give directions. He drove away, but saw him sitting in a front yard across the street from here.
1: 210, head for.
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3: 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Thanks.
0: I copy, penned it. Was there something after that?
3: Negative.
4: Bravo 215, I copy that vehicle fire. 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
7: Yeah, 501. 173, clear from the range, I'll be in route to the feet.
0: You got me. 750.
7: Did I ever get your plate for that?
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7: Adam Paul Boy 2392. Adam Paul Boy 2392. Told us to.
3: Okay. Yeah, 20323.
6: 10-4-203. Any need for status?
3: Negative, thank you.
6: 214. Respond for well-being check at the wastewater treatment plant, 600 Century, 600 Century Cross Streets. Still up in progress of BMW SOS buttons pressed. Car is in the lot across from the wastewater treatment. It's a black 2018. BWM 1040.
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0: David 503.
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6: Last unit 10-9.
10: Well, with an abandoned westbound Main Street, left ball in Main. In traffic.
0: 10-4.
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1: 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We for a 78-year-old male conscious breathing with family who fell in the list. Says to me on fire advice.
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4: Last of Fogato, Sam, Adam, Lincoln, George, Adam, David, Ocean, hyphen Perez, Paul Edward, Robert Edward, Zebra. 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
3: 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Bravo 213. Bravo 213. I'll be stopping out with him, walking north on Colin.
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11: 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I will be 1023 with Bravo 213, and those other two units can disregard.
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0: White, 246 traffic.
1: 9243, I'll have lane 1 westbound closed for the tow.
2: Mike 246.
0: I'm in the Oxen Cats parking lot on Highway E and Q. It's Wisconsin. 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
3: 1273, clear out the trap force request.
4: Okay.
2: David 208, I've been cleared by WSB. For David 208.
3: Victor 216, ground section.
2: 9261, are you on a WSC? Sever, Victor 216. 87. Can I use you to clear out a landline accidental hangout from the jail?
5: Did they make contact?
4: Higher number.
2: Just checking if I could use you to clear out an accidental dial that the jail staff said.
3: Hang on your line. All right, sorry.
5: Hey, from.
2: Sure. X-267.
3: 26, traffic.
5: Copy, traffic.
2: Yeah. 10-4. 26.
5: 220. The IR number is 28519, repeating 28519.
3: Bravo, 250.
2: X-267.
4: Glenn. Stop, thanks. And can you give me the time of call, please?
3: Adam Young, Union, 5507, AYU, 5507. Westbound, Blue Mountain at Vernon.
2: 10-4.
3: Confirmed with the grace at the end that that was the one that had smoke on it. No fire. He has a tow coming. He's out of traffic. You can clear me 10-A log and just change this to a 1046.
5: 10-4. 220 was at 1551.
2: Just for 1043, we had a caller call in reference that I believe the lieutenant used to. You just handled the WCTC. Her last name, Schaaf. She advised that she didn't have her handicap tag with her at the time. She lives in Milwaukee County, and she's currently at your PD to see if they can resolve it.
4: Number 9. 214,
6: 1060. Next, 261, I got Bill back to the PD.
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0: 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Time on 1645.
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0: I will turn at Ridge, Wisconsin Boy, Adam King, 3759, BAK 3759.
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1: Silver Ocean 256. 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
0: I copy, thank you.

0: Thank you, Detail. I'll be clear with the law. Got any other follow up?
1: 214, I'll be 1082.
2: 414. Go ahead.
0: Use the PD address, not a case number. I'll be testing the status.
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1: 44.
2: Engine area, 5 units for a request. It's going to be a vehicle that's currently eastbound on Lisbon from Wanakee Golf Course and eastbound Lisbon from Wanakee. It'll be a Ford cargo van with a Minnesota plate passing the emergency lane.
0: 9250 traffic stop.
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0: So she lives out in Fox Point. I'm not sure if elders will go there. If you could do me a favor and give them a call.
1: 10-4.
3: 9250, I'll be at Spring Hill Boulevard at 164. Spring Hill Boulevard 164, Wisconsin Auto. Boy Adam Tom, 6431. Boy Adam Tom, 6431.
4: 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Hey, Roger 9 traffic.
2: Hey, Roger 9.
4: 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Adam Young George, 7188. AYG, 7188.
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4: And regarding the reckless, that makes it to my location. The caller will make a statement.
2: 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They are willing to make a statement if needed.

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1: 310.
2: Falls 173.
0: Round 23, we're in lane 2, westbound east though. I tried to move it out of the parking lot.
2: Falls 173.
0: Go ahead.
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0: No problem.

0: Attention Area 3, it's just 1043 on a reckless driving complaint from the Wanakee Golf Course in Menominee Falls on Lisbon Road. It initially was left on Lisbon, pulled into the golf course, and then ended up now eastbound on Lisbon Avenue. It's going to be for a white cargo van hazard zone that was passing the emergency lane with speeds approximately 15 miles an hour. An unknown Minnesota plate. It also had rust on the passenger side, male black driver. Our caller's willing to make a statement, but no longer following.
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6: 29, if you can, 1060 westbound Woods from Racine, westbound Woods from Racine. 1017 reports a reckless driver, the silver vehicle attached of Adam George Victor, 8500. Adam George Victor, 8500, was unable to maintain its lane as well as tailgating the caller.
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3: 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Can you guys please take a second?
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4: 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I mean, quick. For that reckless driver, does the caller still have eyes on it?
3: Okay.
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3: Affirmative.
6: The caller no longer has eyes on it. It was westbound on Woods. It did list out of our city.
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7: 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You can clear the follow-up at 107P.
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3: Okay.
2: 433591. 433591.
3: Okay.
4: Bro, 219 traffic.

0: Bravo 219.
1: Ian Moreland, just south of Luma. Adam, Ian, Paul, 8471. AEP 8471. Clear A, silver, sedan.
0: Paul's 173, no hits. 10-4, Bravo 219.
2: Yep.

0: Glen 46.
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0: I don't see any reckless driving on woods between Racine and Janesville.
2: 44, could you change this to a disabled vehicle, not abandoned? Sorry.
1: 10-4-4-4. 10-4.
3: 10-14-23.
1: 10-4-14.

0: fire just called in. The patient had to be given Narcan, and now he's signing AMA paperwork to get discharged from the hospital already. The name he provided them is not coming back on file through Wisconsin.
1: So far.

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1: Ten four one four two.

0: 326 Senate Resolution Report. Hang on, your 9 that reckless number to the Butler.
1: 326 is clear.
0: Message.
2: 9204 says.
3: 109 tonight.
1: Sir.
0: That reckless never made it to Butler. 0.
4: We'll be at the RO's address.
0: 0 3
4: 10 8. 8 2 0 3 10 8. The vehicle lane on it open.
1: Robert 213.
4: Road 213. 429.
2: Venus 03, a copy of 10-8 and 43, was that lane 1 back open?
1: Father's been out.
2: Affirm, lane 1 is back open, so is the vehicle.
3: 10, Robert 213.
2: Robert, also, I got the subject to return. He's the RO of the van. It's standard.
1: 10-4.
5: Robert 219, 10-8, warning.
3: 10-4, Robert 219.
6: Robert 210, the vehicle is moved in the parking lot. I'll be clear light.
4: 8203, can you please cross that open lane?
0: 127, 1080 in Rice County.
3: 10-4, Bravo 210.
2: 9203, it's going to be a no-cost staff at Generic.
4: Two three, I copy. Cleared out.

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0: Beyond Valley of Executive, no plates on a black Tesla.
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1: Ocean 251.
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1: Sever Ocean 251. I need the 43.
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1: 214, standby.
3: Okay. If you can copy it out, I'll be 76 with State Patrol for Aurora Summit.
1: 302. 10-4-3-20.
4: I see like the initial hit and run that started all of this. I think you'll need to cross reference it.
3: Hey, from State Patrol is writing it as one crash, so they're handling that portion.
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4: 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Sir, address yourself.
1: .302-304-320, respond for one person at the Aspen Center, 2000 Blue Mound, 2000 Blue Mound, cross streets, Saratoga and Springdale, Ethan is 1099 through DOC, 1040.
0: 2000.
4: It's going to be Center Oak Road at Hideaway Drive, Center Oak and Hideaway, 1063, wait, work van unknown, 1020, that's parking block into hydrants and in the area of the no parking sign.
2: 24 copy.
1: 320 copy. 2420 additionally, the caller states he does not know we are being called and he is likely to run.
3: 9-43. Last thing for now, if you couldn't run Gregory's DSU County priors, then if you've got any open cases.
1: 20 copy.
4: No cases, 3 priors, and a 0.02 restriction.
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8: 29. 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
8: 29, we do have Emily Okerlund in the house.
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8: 10-4, she was the driver of the complaint.
9: Well, it's 211. 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
4: 10-4.
9: Hey, copy, 211. 302, I did already.
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0: 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Spoke to a female who's playing soccer, accidentally dialed.
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4: Thank you for your brief. You can also keep following the state patrol right now.
0: Hey,

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1: Sam Pfizer 2.
0: Just for 1043, get a call from Aurora Summit advising that the 1050 PI suspect vehicle operator just went out the ER doors. He also...
1: Coming wrong.
0: I copy. He was given Narcan, but it'll probably lapse.
2: 114, I'll see if that works.
3: Lane 204, no better, clear lock.
0: Sir. David 208, David 216, copy for 1090.
3: 10-4-114. David
4: 216.
0: Yeah, Bartlett Remodeling, 528 Wall Street, Zone 9, but no further description. They're working on key holders.
3: 208, I got from Colfred.
0: Super.
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5: 9243, I stand me blocked in the parking lot of a white short sun and a blue t-shirt.
3: 312, respond for 1050 PDO at Sendix, 701 Meadowbrook, 701 Meadowbrook Street, Summit in Coldwater Creek. They will be in the lot. It's a gray minivan and Tesla. 1040.
5: Thank you. Bravo, 520. When you have a moment, can you call dispatch and ask for Cali, please?
6: 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Ocean 251, clear warning. If you could just reattach me that radar call.
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5: King 256.
7: You can attach me to the well-being check. 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

0: Sam 502. Just for information, does Tommy have any charges on that subject?
1: They haven't advised, but I know he was involved in, actually, it's going to be State Patrol that's writing the whole thing.
2: I need to worry myself and stay around with him.
0: Of course, we can just reach out to see if they need that subject.
1: I copy WC is just getting a lot of Aurora Summit.
3: Theo 6214 is on for Reckless at Madison and West St. Paul. Madison, West St. Paul. A white Honda Odyssey van making abrupt lane changes with no signal. Small child running around from the front seat to back seats, maybe around 4 years old. The caller's no longer following. Last seen northbound on St. Paul. Correction, now eastbound Moreland from St. Paul. Their 28 is Adam David Zebra 7505. 1040.
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3: 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She has a number of allegations against WSC deputies.
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0: 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I'll get you an address and if you need the IR number.
1: 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David, 216.
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1: 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They did reach a keyler who advised that they had just left and there was no issues.
2: 10-4. All units are 10-8. 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
1: Over. Northbound 43 at Guthrie Drive. Blue Honda sedan out of traffic. They're working on it, so. Sure. Go ahead with the address when you're ready.
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0: 2853 2853.
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3: copy a 1 in person. 9243,
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0: at bolt, right? 96. Did you try to find a 21 with the Nicholas subject that is added?
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4: Going
2: with your boat reg. 10-4. It's going to be through portals. We've tried a couple different days to get this Illinois reg back without success.
0: 9-3. False 219.
5: False 212, 219. It'll actually be at Village Hall. Got a call over about a Bilal Shabazz that's currently in the courtroom. He doesn't know he has a 99 and it's unknown that PD is en route at the same.
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2: 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Ida Lincoln, 4947, K King, B-Boy.
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0: Three 20, do you still need 304 to respond?
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0: 10-4. 70, we had a Sam Williams call in advising that they have a 10-day fix-it ticket. They're currently at work at the Chocolate Factory on West Wisconsin Avenue. They were wondering if an officer could respond out there to sign the ticket. We did advise them that they might have to respond to the PD after they're off duty.
1: 10-4. I can make my way over there.
0: I have Ashley in route.
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4: 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I can start the process if you want.
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5: Here 3-10-6.
0: Mike 236, I added the 1021s per TLO. The first one will be the mobile.
8: Don't worry,

0: No cause at North 70 West 23216 Homestead Road. 23216 Homestead Road in the Village of Sussex. We spoke to a Alice who was just trying to turn her phone off and accidentally hit SOS. No issues.
1: Okay, no calls.
0: Sure. How are you,
1: Dispatch Med 124 at Waukesha, Iowa, 11-07.
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3: 10-4. 10-4.
0: Attorney Mars ended up calling back again, asking where her husband's weed did, relay the notes that you provided her already, that he was not taken ill, and there was a long pause, and she started crying, and it sounds like she... 9201? Back from you.
3: 10-4.
4: 21-8. 9201.
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6: Copy Cooper, 1080.
0: We had a traffic enforcement request come in the area of Glen Cove Road and Golf Road in the town of Delfield while everyone was working on that crash. It was related to detouring traffic. Obviously, it's not going to be an issue anymore since we've cleared. Can I need you to clear it up?
4: Hey, sir.
3: 10-4.
6: Echo 205, say your warning.
0: 10-4, Echo 205. Echo 203, unrelated.
4: 03.
6: Echo 03, I'm putting a 911 no cause at Integrity Landscape, 2900-166th Street. We got in contact with a fellow who advised he's working on site. Nothing 1037 accidental. Crocodile.
0: Hey, 230, cover my notes.
4: 10-4. Are you clear?
0: 10-4.
1: Falls 212, 1023.
6: Okay. Falls 212, if you just want to, if you or 219 just want to confirm contact and then we'll send over the hit request.
1: Falls 212, I copy.
3: Can you have the name for this? 304, 314, respond for this person at the Associated Tax Services, 217 Wisconsin Ave, Unit 324, 217 Wisconsin Ave, Unit 324, Cross Street, North Barstow and North Grand Ave. Callers wishing officers to keep the peace to pick up belongings. In the lobby area, the caller will be in a blue Ford Expedition outside, 1040.
1: 04, copy.
6: 03, 10-8.
0: Do you have a name for this process?
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8: 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Williamson, 7181. 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
0: Do you capability of making a 1021?
7: I've got my private phone. We don't have a squad phone.
0: Have y'all referred to another officer? We just had a female calling in looking. She had questions reference parking boat on the lake for tomorrow's boat show.
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7: Copy. 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
0: 10-4. Copy, thank you. 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
8: We are not. 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
6: 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Nothing. 10-37. You clear it. 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
2: The Summit is looking to see if a DRE can respond out to Aurora Summit. Would we be able to send David 208?
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2: 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Again, at Aurora Summit. Sam 502, David 208 will be en route. 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
8: Go ahead.
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8: Partially in traffic on Wales Road, south of Summit, Wales and Summit. The Subaru Forester and a black Jeep.
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8: 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Cleared warning.

0: 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You need to put me on a damn patrol.
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2: you. 308 responds. Francis WKSO at 1606 Schwartz Drive, Unit 87, 1606 Schwartz Drive, Unit 87, Cross Streets Carriage and Schwartz. Victor 240 checking status.
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3: Was our caller one of the ones involved?
2: Affirmative.
3: You give him a call back. Have him go over to Quick Trip parking lot. If you're not fully disabled, I'll meet him there. I can see there too. Traffic.
2: Several. Attention Area 3, the truck was driving to Plains Bay, westbound 16 from Capitol. Westbound 16 from Capitol. It's going to be for a Ford F-150 with blue racing stripe. That passed on the shoulder and is also over the road. Echo 202.
3: Echo 202. The National east of Moreland. A Mercury Grand Marquis, a dealer plate in the window. Mary Victor, 5978 JMV 5978
0: JJ. 3370, I'll check for that reckless. If it exits rank.
2: Over.
4: George 212.
2: George 212. Over.
4: I cleared from that follow up a while back with a lot.
2: 912 says.
5: 10-6.
2: Area 3, this reference at reckless truck westbound 16 from Capitol. It's now to North Shore. Again to North Shore.
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7: Henry 15, you can clear this for now. You can attach me to that. I'll get on at 83.
3: Henry 11, same traffic. I think I stepped on her.
2: Name in the area for reckless westbound 16 from Capitol. Westbound Highway 16 from Capitol. It's a truck that passed her collar on the shoulder. Ford F-150 with blue racing stripes. It's all over the road. I believe 20 is going to be private jet. Paul, Victor, Tom, John, Edward, Tom.
8: I copy Henry 211 and Henry 218. I got you attached. X370 since it's passed. Copy at 1050 PDO.
0: Hey, what's your name?
8: It's going to be in the lot of the Costco. It's going to be near the parking station in the front entrance. A blue Subaru and a red Toyota sedan.
0: What's your name?
3: 10-4 from 16 and Ryan.
2: What's over?
3: Echo 202.
2: Echo 202.
0: He just walked out and I located him. The store doesn't want to prosecute, but they want us to advise that he's trespassed. He's going to be walking southbound 134 on Tosin side.
2: Okay.
3: Gotcha. Can you actually update location of the southbound Michelle Weber from Asheville?
2: I copy.
7: Henry 13, just for 483, that truck does come back to an individual out of Oconomowoc. I don't know why it's coming back. It's canceled.
2: Over.
0: 308-23. 10-4-3-8. 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
8: 47-10. I'll use for the reckless, it's to Merton and Ocean 256. Were you able to copy as well?
0: Hey, firm, you can attach us.
8: 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The RO resides. That's going to be West 355 North 5031 Lakeview Court. 5031 Lakeview Court.
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7: 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I'm just going to have to try to get out into traffic. 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
2: 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AJR, 9884.
1: 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Still have an open line. 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
1: X-265, it's going to be animal complaint at Walmart. Caller advisors, a black sedan with a blue towel hanging out the window on the west side of the lot. There's been a dog in the vehicle for at least past 20 minutes. Windows are not down. 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
2: Can I copy and roll?
1: Sure.
0: 214, you're clear. X-ray 370 and 23.
1: Tell 370.
0: Copy. I'm not doing
1: it. Echo 202 status.
4: 202, 10-6.
1: 10-4.

0: Bravo, 210 to North.
1: Bravo, Shin.
2: David 23, I'm 1023. David 208.
1: 70, we're 1060 for that call.
0: Bravo, 210, debris in the road. Eastbound Capitol from Calhoun, eastbound Capitol, east of Calhoun. 1060 for a large roll of carpet or plastic that's in the road.
1: 10-4.
3: 70, you can disregard it was a 911 misdial.
1: Right, 423. Seems to be a softball game going on. 10-4, we'll be...

0: 1026.
1: Go ahead.
0: 10 Parker 204. It is plotting on the baseball field north of the parking lot. No answer on callback.
2: And in the area for reckless, West 194 from Summit Ave, West 194 from Summit Avenue. Older model maroon-colored car swerving between the lanes and swerving in front of other vehicles.
1: Over.
3: Victor 240, you can clear me of the site.
2: Over, Victor 240.
4: Received a WCC transfer for a 911 call. Was his vehicle that was calling 911. He doesn't know how it was connected. I have spoken with him previously. He hailed once before from his vehicle. Check problems. He was in his vehicle on Janesville.
1: You can clear it.
3: 44.
5: Becca 202. Sunny morning.
0: Becca 202.
1: That last parking complaint, they're asking for you to verify. I don't know if you want to talk to them. Thinks it's in violation of the ordinance.
5: It's 203 traffic.
3: I hope you'll head back that way.
0: I got 203.
5: We're going to BPF 164 at Greenfield. Blue and Paul, no 28.
6: Pulls 173, I'll be off the air at Municipal Park.
0: Okay. Have a record 203.
5: Oh, shoot, you got it.
0: Reference
1: that disabled vehicle at 60 and Sawyer. It's actually 16 and C. It's going to be WC's area.
2: Thank you.
5: 9235106.
0: Henry Tracy.
7: You can change this to a road rage. I need to clear it out warning.
1: 314 and 320, 314, 320, respond for assist fire at 160 Randall, 60 Randall, cross streets of Madison and Chicago. Caller's father-in-law is being combative, possibly related to the stroke that he left to AMA yesterday for ding. He's showing symptoms, 1040.
7: This is Med 124. On our way back to the state.
2: Med 124.
0: 314,
2: copy.
6: 320,
0: copy.
6: 158. Hey, I'm having computer issues. Can you just attach to 29?
1: Hey, copy.
6: 158.
0: Affirmative. Can you say this first, please?
7: 03, copy my notes.
6: 15, copy.
0: 10-4.
6: Hey, 204. First of all, she's here. Bring my log.
0: 10-4, 204.
6: The last name's going to be Washington, Thomas calling. First name is Isaiah. Ida, Sam, Adam, Ida, Adam, and also James John, Male Black, 4308.
1: Thank you, 204. You can send me a quick message.
0: Good. Package 204, I couldn't copy that.
1: Can you send me a message?
0: Paper.
6: And then I'll be 10-8 long.
1: I got it.
8: Bravo, she's in clear your tail.
0: 10-4, Bravo, she's in.
6: 308.
0: Hello, 201, checking my radio.
1: 308.
8: Echo 201, you're turn 2. I'll be clear from this assist WKSO. Am I clear to assist them again at another location?
1: Hey, firm, go ahead.
5: 9201, I'm 23, taking lane 1.
8: 10-4. We're still unsure about where it is. It's somewhere between the Hope Center and the library. I'll get you more specific when we get there. You can create a new call.

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1: Area 2 for a moving traffic hazard, northbound I-43 from Calhoun, northbound I-43 from Calhoun. The white Dodge Charger with part of its fender dragging on the freeway. 1028, Boy Young, 2967, BY, 2967, they're approaching Moreland.
2: 8261.
0: At 1615 Notre Dame Boulevard, 1615 Notre Dame Boulevard, homeowner advised there is a deceased deer part in her backyard. You can just obtain a specific part of the yard where I can put in a facility due for removal. She stays it's possible southwest by the bush line.
1: 9261.
2: 10-4. I'll check it out.
3: Can you reach 43, have her give me a 21.
1: 9263.
2: 214, good. 214.
0: 10-4.
1: Can you give 61 a 21? Fever.
2: I'm en route to the address. Sounds good.
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1: Seven.
6: 29, we're stopped, full from the Janesville and Martin.
1: 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David, 208 status.
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2: I copy.
8: Echo 202, you can attach me to traffic, that's
2: 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Echo 202.
1: 34, transferring 3.
0: Squad 81.
2: 7-3-14.
8: Charlie 219, traffic stop.
2: Charlie 219.
4: 81.
8: The 8349, aka the 8349. It'll be a traffic stop at eastbound 16 and Sawyer.
2: Cover.
8: Call is 211.
2: 211.
8: Correction, eastbound 16, Sawyer.
2: Cover.
8: Bigger 202. If they're approaching Milwaukee County, you can clip them up.
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4: Take 3236, traffic.
0: 03, go ahead. 81, can you send 60 to 75, which is by Loring Drive? Caller reports that two wine colored wave runners were pulling two birds in the bay, approximately 2 to 3 people. She thought it was not safe. She called 911. I don't show up here 75 in my system. All I can tell you is Loring Drive.
6: George, William, George, Sam, Edward, King. 4 boy 1131672.
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6: 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It's got the PC Adam Sam King, 7616. After 7616.
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1: 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Name Ramos, Raymond. Adam, Mary, Ocean, Sam, first name Raymond, common spelling, male, unknown date of birth, 2-22-1969, 2-22-1969.
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11: We've got a 1046 westbound 16 at Lakeland in Neshota. It was originally put up for Lock Lavelle, but they confirmed it's at Lakeland Drive. 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
13: 1060 Mountain College, Repassal 55 and F4 Edge. 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
11: Eastbound on College from Martin, eastbound from Martin. Will be a Ford Edge, 242 King Robert Robert, 242 King Robert Robert, all over the roadway after leaving a tavern.
13: Same last name of Ramos, Robert, Adam, Mary, Ocean, Sam, first name Ariana, Adam, Robert, Ida, Adam, Nora, Nora, Adam, middle initial R, Robert, female, unknown date of birth, 8-21-2001,
12: 8-21-01. I'm 4. I got a 3-3-2, you can't catch me
11: that as well. I'm 3-3-2.
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13: At 70.
11: According to the notes at Martin Road, they look like they lost visual. Suspect vehicle was had a male driver.
14: Go ahead.
11: And Echo 202 now advising that it was last seen westbound on College and possibly went northbound on I-43.
13: The vehicle got onto I-43 northbound. Call was bound to WC, the GCO.
12: Copy.
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12: 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The vehicle was out of Elkhorn, so most likely went south on 43 being convinced by WSD and or.
11: 10-4-9-23.
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12: 7.
10: 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Sir.
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8: I got 203 for that van again.
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8: 2 George, 1 William. George, either a 5 or a Sam. Edward King, 4 boy, 113. 1672.
10: Go ahead.
11: Record found for that hold up. I copy. Is there a digit before the G George, the very first one?
10: 10-4.
8: Sorry, did you sign that?
11: What is the very first digit? I believe you cut yourself off.
8: 2.
11: I copy. And in the area for a reckless last scene, northbound Racine from College, northbound Racine from College in the Muskego, New Berlin area. To Ford Edge, 242 King Robert Robert, all over the road after being seen by our caller leaving a bar. The 28 list back out of Elkhorn.
14: Falls 212, falls 219. Are you all from the hotel?
11: X-ray 370 status. Echo 203 for Rita.
8: Good.
11: I am pulling up right now.
8: 10-6 clearing, Charlie.
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11: Showing expired temporary plate on a gray 2011 Chevy Impala to an Amaya Lasky, born in 2006, out of Oak Creek, expired in 2024.
10: I made contact. I have the air running. Everything's fine. You can
8: move. Over.
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0: 10-4.
18: Five.
0: Ocean 256, starting that disabled vehicle westbound Highway 16 at Lakeland Drive. WSD is requesting mutual aid with it. Are you able to handle that?
17: Thanks, go for it.
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0: Most units, 8 from 18. 9204, bud.
18: 27, copy of 28. 278, Robert John Adam. 278, RJ.
17: 10-4. Again, copy Highway 46.
0: Bravo, 211 for parking.
18: 8256.
0: Near
18: anybody closer?
0: Good. Go ahead. I'll check. Same location, northbound 43 at Guthrie. 211 for parking, 425 Park Boulevard, 425 North Park Boulevard. Those roads being repaved. They're looking for 1021 references.
4: 211, copy.
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3: I'll be out on foot at 502 Northeast in relation to the call I'm on.
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18: Echo 202.
0: We pass it on to Area 4. Can I clear you out?
18: Use car wash, no problems tonight. Good for me, Phil.
0: 10-4. 9204, the 28.
18: Charlie 219.
0: Charlie 219, looks like you're pretty close to this disabled vehicle west on Highway 16 at Lakeland Drive. Are you able to handle it? 9204.
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17: Disabled plate 82283, David over Sam. 82283, David over Sam.
0: 10-4. It's going to be shoulder side. Vehicle on the fog line. It's going to be a gray Honda Civic or something similar with two teenagers with the vehicle.
18: Copy, yeah, I see that. It's got to get turned around.
0: Number.
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15: That'd be in question in front of 16 North Moore, exactly 4 feet of curb, so it's fine.
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18: Charlie 219, I'm 23, it'll be Wisconsin Auto, Boy David William, 4138, BDW, 4138.
0: 10-4.
18: Twenty-seven. It's going to be the southwest corner of the property in the backyard. Looks like a fresh coyote kill, relatively fresh.
0: 9525. 10-4. I'll submit a facility, dude.
4: 9508.
0: Falls 219. Copy starting.
18: 10-4. Thank you.
0: 219, go ahead. 17511.9. 17511.9.
18: I copy.
0: 9508, I've got a well-being check pending the westbound off-ramp at Summit Ave in O'Connor Walk for a shirtless male with a bunch of items strewn about. I still don't have anyone available in the north. It looks like city's right there. Can I O'Connor Walk check on?
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24: In the area for possible 55, eastbound 94 from Highway 83. Eastbound on 94 from Highway 83 to Kia Sedona, Adam Zebra David 2575, AZD 2575, all over the road, multiple lanes changed for apparently no reason.
22: 219, can you copy disabled vehicle?
21: Paper.
24: 9262, this is fire. There are two squads, reckless driving plate in the area of Eagle Trace and Timber Ridge Court. Eagle Trace and Timber Ridge Court for an Amazon vehicle that's going 45 and a 25. It's going to be a Subaru Forester, plate of Boy David Robert 9990, BDR 9990. Driver's male black with dreadlocks. Initial incident occurred 20 minutes ago, but the caller just saw the driver again on Kurtz Road by Kelly Lake. They are willing to make a statement.
19: 9262.
24: Victor 216, westbound I-94 off-ramp to Summit Ave. There's a shirtless male near the westbound off-ramp with items scattered nearby. We've had multiple callers on this described as a male white, approximately 6 feet tall, late 40s, with a large number of belongings scattered around him near a black SUV.
22: It's going to be at Pilgrim, at the intersection of Appleton, Pilgrim and Appleton. It's going to be an SUV. If somebody else could just help out with it.
19: Victor 216, I copy.
21: I got it.
22: And 320, you can show me the route to 44's call. 10-4.
24: 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Caller advising, there's a lot of smoke coming out of their oven.
19: And Victor 216, 1043, I copy the mutual less, the mutual aid request off by Area 4.
22: 27 for traffic hazard.
19: I copy. In row.
24: Over.
19: 27.
25: Rocket 202. I'll check there.
24: Hi, Rocket 202.
20: 63, I'll start over there as well.
24: In the area of Highland and Hillside. Highland and Hillside, while traveling northbound, on the east side of the road, a tree branch protruding into the roadway, causing vehicles to swerve.
26: Squad 70.
19: Go ahead. 10-4, show me in row.
24: 10-4.
25: 203, clear warning.
24: 9243, they're eastbound from SS already.
21: 3.
24: Century 3 Squad Special Attention Bellfield Squads for a possible drunk driver. Eastbound I-94 from Highway 83. Eastbound I-94 from Highway 83. Via Kia Sedona minivan, 1028 of Adam Zebra David, 2575, AVD 2575. All over the road with multiple lane changes for no reason. Looks like WSD is trying to catch up.
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27: I copy. I'm not going to be able to catch up.
24: Sure.
25: David 216, it looks like they already are passing SS.
24: Sure.
25: Done.
26: Squad 29.
19: Paul 212.
22: Go ahead.
28: How are you?
22: Hey. 314, 214 respond for a reckless at Quick Trip from St. Paul, 1809 West St. Paul, 1809 West St. Paul, Cross Street, South Grandview and MacArthur, anonymous caller reporting male driver in a silver sedan with a parcel 1028 of young David Zebra speeding and was blaring horn, flipping her off. Was yelling out the window. Caller thinks the vehicle pulled into the Quick Trip. 10-40.
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25: Did you just respond there for Earth Complaint?
3: 308, 1080, Charles.
26: Yeah.
21: Close. Question 256, you're recalling Mary at 262-670-4080. Again, 262-670-4080. She advised the number that she received from your earlier contact and network.
24: 9508.
25: Good.
24: I still show Kaczynski on the board. Is he 42?
26: There is at the 6940 Sherwood Circle address. The neighbor across the street from her is the one who made the threats.
25: No work.
19: Victor 216, 1022.
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25: Westbound Blue Mount, west of Calhoun, Adam David King, 6400, ADK 6400, on a blue Hyundai.
21: 10-4, Bravo 214.
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21: Attention area 1 squads for a possible 1055. It'll be a Kia Sedona minivan, 1020 of Adam Zebra David, 2575. Suspect is all over the road, eastbound I-94 from Highway F. Eastbound I-94 from Highway F. Vehicle does return back on that vehicle out of Madison. Victor 240.
19: 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Wisconsin Road America plate 18716 Robert Adam 18716 RA on a Lexus.
21: Number 43, the reporting party called back in and advised that Fiance's daughter has entered into the home now without permission, and they went no contact yesterday.
25: Can you ask her to come to the door and speak to us?
26: 28 list to Christopher Hamilton, 18620 Enterprise Drive.
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21: I got you at the corner there of Good Hope and Oakwood.
25: Hey, firm.
21: I got
25: 214, we're northbound 1300 block of Edelman.
21: 10-4, Bravo, 214.
25: 633, don't need clear crash report.
21: Over.
3: 308, 1082, Charles.
18: 297, I'm 28. There is a relatively large tree branch that broke off. It's protruding about 4 or 5 feet into the north line. Attempt to move it, but I don't think I'll be able to.
19: Turbo 308.
22: Bravo 316, you can clear both hand blocks.
24: 10-4.
18: Yeah, that's a negative. I'm not going to be able to move it.
22: 314, 20. 10-14. 10-4. I'll submit a facility, dude.
21: Just confirming that was Bravo 213.
24: Area 2 squads, reckless driving complaint. Westbound Beloit from Brennan and Drive. Westbound Beloit from Brennan and Drive. Gray Honda Pilot, boy Charles William, 5186. BCW, 5186. Varying speeds, has almost struck several mailbox. Went through 2 stop signs. And they are now westbound on Lonsdale. 10-4.
21: Falls to have been able to leave the residence. She is bedbound and her husband doesn't want to leave with possible safety concerns.
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6: Charging.
25: Where are the cars still following?
24: They are still following, but they advise the vehicle is quite far ahead of them. They're last seen westbound Lonsdale from Racine.
6: 27. Does Harlan want to call back or try to clear?
24: 34 for a reckless. Westbound Lonsdale from Racine. Westbound Lonsdale Road from Racine Avenue. The Grey Honda Pilot, boy Charles William, 5186. BCW, 5186. Varied speeds. Almost hit several mailboxes in New Orleans area. Rolled two stop signs. And almost caused multiple accidents.
21: King 56.
5: 43 dispatch.
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24: 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The vehicle will be passing Calhoun.
21: There's a Santana Gale, the RO of the 1080 vehicle that was just taken. She has some questions regarding him. Are you able to handle?
5: 10-4, I'm trying to get in there.
25: 24, you can send me the lock code.
5: 10-4.
6: 302, 1080.
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26: 24, if you can respond to Cole's parking lot in front of Sephora. Caller states her dog hit the lock button, locked her out. The AC is running.
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26: Anyone?
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26: 24, just additional 43. You're looking for a white 4Runner.
24: 215, the vehicle's now approaching County Slope. We have transferred over to Milwaukee County, so they're aware.
5: Copy, white 4Runner.
9: 21, can you go with the call address again?
25: 10-4, I won't be able to catch up. 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
24: 10-4, Bravo 215, with it crossing over to Milwaukee County. Can I use you to clear log?
26: South 84, West 18622 Enterprise Drive, states it's the back door.
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24: Victor 240, status.
26: 29-1023.
5: Victor 240,
6: 10-6. 10-4. 9-250, traffic stop. 27. I was going to place cones near the obstruction, but there aren't any in my squad, so I'll come back. I'll circle back around and place some cones.
24: 9-50.
26: 10-4.
13: 314, 22.
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24: 10-4.
5: I'll be southbound 164 at 7 Stones Drive. Southbound 164, 7 Stones Drive with Wisconsin truck. Victor X-ray, 2524. Victor X-ray, 2524.
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26: 9261. We're 76, the unit B from WMH.
24: Sure.
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24: 7502 for a missing person. 7502 for a missing person.
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21: Thanks, Rob. 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
24: 10-4, Bravo 215.
11: So we have an open door in the rear. Can we get another squad sent?
10: 7502.
24: 7502, 342 Stillwater Court. Daughter left about 20 to 30 minutes ago. The caller actively saw her walk out the front door but didn't realize she wasn't coming back. It's going to be an Emma Checker subject, born in 2008. Last seen westbound on Stillwater. White female, 5'7", 100 pounds. Blonde hair that's in a bun with green eyes. Camo shorts, bright orange tank top.
10: 10-4.
24: 46. Charlie, 219 status.
21: All right, I'm coming from Cass Corners in Janesville.
12: 19-10-6.
24: Over.
14: 10-4. 320 and 10-8. 10-4, 320.
12: The business owner that was next door we originally made contact with hasn't seen anything suspicious out here. We got an open door at 22 and then the business for 10 as well. We'll get you that address in a second. They're just closed doors that are locked for 43. Nothing 37, doing a walk around of the building.
14: 320, you can put me on the assist person for 900 Gale Street.
24: So far.
25: 24.
14: Go ahead.
25: Do we have a callback number? I'm not seeing this vehicle anywhere.
24: Victor 236 for 1021.
11: What?
24: Victor 236, hear me calling Chris, 262-490-1785. Again, 262-490-1785. Follow up on an incident that happened at the golf course.
25: Okay.
14: 314 is on for a request at Wilma in 164, Wilma 164, a gray Honda Pilot. Going various speeds, almost hit some mailboxes in the county, last seen westbound on Guthrie, 1060.
24: Working copy.
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0: 217.
5: Code 46. Code 46.
3: 217, I'm in the parking lot of the post office on Appleton. They'll be out of traffic, no injuries, no airbags, and a Honda Accord and a Mitsubishi sedan.
0: 10-4. I may have missed it, but do we have a key holder for this alarm? Bravo 214, 10-8 side.
1: 9-2-15,
4: 10-4, Bravo 214. Sam 225, the caller is back at the residence. The husband is still out driving around looking.
1: 10-4.
6: 52, that was only on fancy noise.
1: 10-4.
7: Affirmative, we do have a key holder, and when the call came in, because ETA was 30 minutes, it should now be about 20.
0: 10-4, next.
4: Henry 218 for traffic hazard.
5: 10.
4: Henry 218, in front of 153 Willow Drive, there's a sinkhole starting to form. A caller put an orange cone over the hole. It's in front of his house.
6: 9250, 10 warning.
1: 10-4.
8: 10-4. It's going to have to sign us. Can you create a follow-up 1041?
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11: 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I got a phone route.
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12: 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That'll be the other closed on open door back here.
3: Got a 1090 on County Line Road at Midas for a glass break alarm. 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
6: I'll respond to the 1090.
3: Hey, copy. 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
6: Well, it's 211.
3: 211.
6: Assuming there's a log in, I can go as well.
3: Copy, 211.
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0: Adam, Sam, Mary, 9487. 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
0: 02312, 02312, respond for all being checked at 2019 Wolf Road, 2019 Wolf Road, cross streets Wolf Meadow and Saratoga. Neighbor Randy Adams is in his 60s, has dialed callers, phone has said nothing. Randy had heart issues in the past. They can't see inside his house as his blinds are closed and callers concerned. They will be waiting outside, 1040.
1: Sam 502, just want to advise you that husband stated he had just found her just before Sam 225 got there.
3: 2000. 312,
4: 10-4.
2: 24. 10-4, I copy.
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2: Sam 502, is the husband responding back to the residence with the daughter?
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7: 314 caller stated the vehicle was last seen at Longtail and Racine. Obviously, you want to like coming out. I'll be 10-8-2-8.
0: 10-5-2-4-4.
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8: 70 announcements made. Clear.
9: 04 for 20. 70, I copy. It's been cleared.
8: Clearing.
1: 9262,
5: Steph. 62, clear one.
0: 304, go ahead.
5: 9201.
1: Nice,
5: so is the vehicle. Change us back into a normal PDO. We'll be clear ACR.
6: Last name Rosado, Robert Ocean Sam, Adam David Ocean, first name Jota, John Ocean Sam, Adam Henry, and Mills with A as in Adam. Male date of birth is 053-2000, 23-2000, kill switch check, CGW status. 10-4.
0: 10-4.
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0: Shalom.
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0: 40 Grant, if you guys get more calls, there's two or three breaks in this area that they're already aware of and trying to fix. I'll be clear.
2: 9204 status.
3: 204 clear, loud.

0: 19 traffic.
1: Charlie 219, if you could just advise WSD that the vehicle has been orange tagged, it is out of traffic, not a hazard. I also added notes, helping clear the AOA.
2: 10-4. Oh. Bravo 219.
0: 19 AM, just south, correction north and north. Adam X-ray David, 2267. AXD 2267, it's a gray Ford.
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2: Okay.
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7: 70 to 46, 3 or 43, we're making our way to the front of the building.
0: Where are you making your way to?
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0: Out of Florida, 737-8, Adam Union. Unoccupied.
1: Hey, guys. Bravo 211, Bravo 214, if you could start toward 8, Tickle Ball Club, 2205 North Calhoun Road, possible PNB.
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1: Okay. 10-4, Bravo 215, and we have confirmed that they are doing CPR at this time.
2: 04, tell me about Pulse 217, can you activate these, please?
1: Okay.
2: 46.
4: Pulse 211 to 28.
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6: All right, the owner says there's nothing hazardous in there, and the building, different addresses do not connect with one another. They're all separate.
1: Okay.
3: Copy. Returns back on a gray Ford Mustang to a Kaylee Jackson out of Kenosha, Valley New Orleans.
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0: 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We're out with an employee. 10-2.
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2: Have one.
1: New Year's Sharp Products, 2550 South 170th Street. Charter is done restringing their cable line. The barricades that were blocking the roadway can be pushed off to the side, and streets will pick them up in the morning.
7: Of course.
8: George, 212, clear sight.
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2: 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Getting with a warning. 23 to pick ball.
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0: Okay. Bravo, 214 for property. Henry 211.
3: Good, 14.
0: Bravo, 214 for property at Goodwill, 18605 West Blue Mountain Road. They called back stating they have two more 1032s in the office. 46.
3: Over.
1: Go ahead.
0: Christopher 43, I'm going to put it back in Pendinger so we can do the things we have to do on our end, and then I'll use you to clear it later.
4: Echo 201, traffic.
0: Echo 201.
5: 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For 43 water, it's not seen out there, so.
6: 965, paddleboard stop.
0: Pepper Henry 211, other unit calling.
4: I'll be Cleveland Avenue and Lennox Drive. Cleveland and Lennox. It'll be blue motorcycle, no 28.
6: X-ray 565, paddleboard stop.
7: We have an officer or two that can clear for a civil issue between a landlord and a tenant, but the landlord trying to gain entry to the property.
0: Pepper 201.
1: Is this Olmont and Woods?
7: Affirmative.
6: We'll get to 27 momentarily, but we'll be in the area of 12 feet.
1: Yeah, that can wait.
0: Come for.
7: Just for additional 43, Elise states that they are trying to open her windows and doors.
0: Yeah, right, 4. Bravo, 217. Checking your status.
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6: 308, go ahead.
1: Full 214, status.
4: Minnesota plates, Frank Robert Boy, 445, FRV, 445, Grand Wisconsin. George Mary William, 194, taking 312-270. Should be on the Harley Davidson.
0: Victor 240, you're going to be calling Rick at 414-339-4776. Correction, 4779. Again, 414-339-4779. They advised a group of landscapers were working at their neighbor's house and left dirt and mulch on their property.
1: False, 214 status.
5: 46 to 70.
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6: 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I have the 1027 whenever you're ready.
5: Go ahead. Yeah, the owner of 22 says the guy in 10 drives a brown pickup truck, and if that pickup truck in back is brown, then he might be at the end there.
0: Echo 201, showing valid and clear on a blue 2004 Harley Davidson to a Brian Chipman, born in 96, out of Milwaukee. Should have registration 24 with X-ray Young.
4: 10-4, I'm out with Brian now. 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
0: Go ahead.
6: Last name, Overst. Boy, Edward, Robert, Sam, Tom. First of Jonathan. John, Ocean, Nora, Adam, Tom, Henry, Adam, Nora, middle M, Mary in the middle, and date of birth 08-06-2.

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0: Can I also get the case number for 215?
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3: From the original case number for that call was 260-17891 and 260-17891. 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
0: 304, 304, respond for a parking problem at North Greenfield and East Racine. 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
1: He comes back out of Heartland Valley.
2: 10:04. Sam, 225, no tie dead. You and crew both can't pause.
1: Pepper.
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0: Go ahead. You're able to 1060 Pilgrim and Appleton for a possible 1046 SUV. Was called out by the unit, unable to stop. We haven't got any calls on it.
1: I copy. I didn't see it on my way to that alarm, but I'll check it again quick.
0: Thank you.

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2: 90-218. I still have Captain Panis on the board. Is she 42?
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2: Fire, turn it away.
1: Okay, firm. Your case number is going to be 260-17899. Again, 260-17899.
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4: Good. I saw 9523 on the board. Looks like he's out of the fairgrounds. You know if he's actually working or if he's 42?
5: Yeah, he's going to be at the fairgrounds.
4: Copy.
5: 7010 is clear. Exiting out to see Charlie side.
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6: Falls 211.
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1: Yeah,
8: 12, traffic stop, Cowtown, Moreland.
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3: 10-4.

0: I am unable to go, but if you could send one of the road squads to Walmart Foyle in Pewaukee, I got a call from an off-duty officer. Female white, in her 20s, and a peanut print top, and an old black shirt offering cash for people's IDs to offload phones and tablets into one of the vending machines.
1: So we're just confirming that was at Walmart?
0: From at Walmart. She's just eating in the vestibule area.
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0: 205. If you could call Karen, 262-420-8294, 262-420-8294. Her sister was arrested on an OWI previously, and she would like to discuss it. She believes that towing the vehicle and the arrest were unnecessary. Call the cross-reference.
1: 21 to 29. 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